0: You're in your car cruising. Then we play. Now you're vibing at a 10, but then the song ends. Then we play. Now we've got you jamming, but then we take you international.
1: You do your dance, let me see you twirl. Take a in the club with your homegirls. Take a pic for the gram, shit.
0: Reminding you that this is the frequency that moves you.

0: This is what you miss on The Way Up.
1: There's a time limit to going back home, Emakhaya. 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
1: 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Of course, I do. I need about 1 to 2 days.
2: 1 to 2 days?
1: 3 days if we're leaving on the third day. 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
3: Yo, tina singamakotuka niya. Singamakotuka. Anyone who goes to the Eastern Cape, especially in December, I'm one of those people who will visit home and stay for like 2 to 3 weeks.
2: Yeah, Eastern Cape people love going back home. They even made a word for it, Koduga. There's no other culture that has a word to say go back home, specifically.
1: No, that's content.
2: Koduga, one word to mean going back home. Ntswana, it's yahai, it's two words. Yekaya, it's two words. Only classes have Koduga because they're in a rush to go back home.
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0: 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The right career moves are live on Ready, Set, Hired with Noni Khumalo. 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
1: Y'all know what time it is. Top of the morning on the big unstoppable Y. It's the last day of Ground Zero. It's the last push. It's a Friday. Ingenile. And it's a day where we got energy to end it off with a banger. This is
2: the Y Shift.
3: Who's that? Who is it?
4: Who is it?
3: Who is it?
4: Who is it?
5: Who is it?
6: It's not that
7: Away! Away, Babu!
8: Who is it? It's about to go down.

0: Hey, you. Yes, you.
1: Turn up the volume.
0: Why?
2: Why is me here? I'm an advert. Okay, that's so interesting.
3: Yeah. Make some yummy man, the highest and greatest. For love, too. I'm a Hercules in the studio. Trying to figure out what we're doing. Chase, I hope you're listening, man. It's one of them options.

0: Make sure your baby's happy. Make sure your baby's happy. Yeah, man, it's clean, sir. Go to check with you, name. Full of two. King Lakosa, King Pucosa, King Chiluga.
1: Are you gonna say anything? Is it just me speaking? Oh. And what's a question that you're afraid of answering?
0: Any question that is along the lines of me being worthy of the person that I'm with.
1: So do you think that you're deserving of your hun?
2: Setting the frequency on fire, one banger at a time. Why? Ground Zero.

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1: That was the cool sounds of Unlimited Soul with New Culture. The perfect song to actually enter in today's shift check. But before we go in, it's 3:15, right here on the clock on the big unstoppable way. I'm not in the building alone. Can we get who's in the building today? We're with Ntabi, Jody, what easy. We're with Big Bambo. It's the full squad today. Why are you laughing? What is so funny?
2: No, nothing.
1: Good morning to you, Wires. This is officially the Wired Shift. This is the last day of Ground Zero, guys. How you feeling?
3: I feel sad.
1: What are you feeling sad, girl? What you feeling sad?
3: I'm sad because I ain't going to see y'all again.
1: We're still here with you. Don't worry. They saved the best for last for a reason. We had to end it off with a banger.
3: That's right.
1: You can't be sad on a day imali ingenile, Ntabi Seng.
3: Actually.
1: You were literally just putting a list together. You got to get your nails done.
3: I got to get my lashes done.
1: You got to get your lashes done.
3: I need new outfits.
1: Okay. Jodizi, what are you planning to do with the money today?
4: It's already in the process. I think, guys, ingenile. So that's all I have to say.
1: Big Bambo, what are you planning to do with ingenile?
2: Nothing at all.
1: I know you're lying.
2: Nothing at all.
1: I know you're lying.
2: Jordan is shining. He's got on his necklaces and bracelets. I can see that.
3: He's glowing.
1: I don't mean. But anyways, guys, literally at like 20 to 2, imali ingenile. And the thing is, most of us were awake for a reason to shift the money to another account, because it's like today on the shift check, we actually want to discuss. Are you paying that debit order or sayidlale imali? So what are you saying in the studio, first of all, before we get to the wires? And so we're saying, we heard your point. Forecast.
4: I sayidlale imali. No, we're eating it.
1: Big Bambo is here. He's lying.
2: No, I'm not eating.
1: No, it's not your last salary. It's okay.
2: No,
1: you know?
2: But still, like, I think I've learned my lesson. So I want to be more responsible.
1: Okay.
2: It's not even the end of July. So I don't want problems by next week.
4: My brother.
1: Finances are a trap. And I know, like, I'm contemplating missing my gym membership, guys. Because I haven't been there for 3 weeks. And it's a tata. 962. Next week.
3: And that's a lot of money.
1: And they don't wait, eh? Like, my gym membership fee, like, it lures you in. It says we're going to take on the 26th. And then it takes 6 a.m. on the 25th. You don't even have time. You're still sleeping. You're still bathing. You come out. Thank you for your payment. Right, John? So, my wires, we're throwing out to you guys today on the shift check. Or are you paying that debit order? Let us know right here on the Y World app.
0: Home run. With Ayanda MVP.
5: Hashtag Home Run with Ayanda MVP. Sinai in the cook.
6: Yes, sir.
5: Let's talk food labels. Understanding how to read food labels. More lifing. And joining us in studio is Azzy Boy. Welcome to Home Run.
6: Yay!
5: Thank you. Thanks for having me.
7: So milligram is usually for more of the minerals. Oh. So things like sodium, looking out for 120 milligrams and less is ideal. If you want something to be low in sodium, basically low salt. And then the other minerals you can see in milligram as well. So that could be things like your calcium as well. And then looking at that table, they always have per 100 gram, which helps you to compare two products with each other. And then they also have per serving, which is how much you'll eat in a setting.
6: Okay.
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1: If you just joined in, that was www.yfm.co.za with Babalwa M. Channel 859 on TSTV Bokeh if you're listening to us and streaming us live. We are in the studio today, White Shift, discussing Ingenile, right? Sayikya, Sayibubuta, or are we paying our debit orders? Because clearly there's something about debit orders that people just don't chill with. Like, so we got VNs, you coming through with the VNs. So yeah, Clary, take it away.
2: Sure. The first VN is from Tam.
3: I mean, guys, my car got stolen a year after I got it.
1: You way.
3: Situation. Fast forward, I wasn't insured and I still need to pay the car off for like another 3 years. But I am not sacrificing enjoying my money. Me, I don't have any more. They'll fetch me when they fetch me. I don't know what they're going to hold me against. But that debit order, every time we do what we call a move into the check-ins to the savings, tell them how to put it. They can miss me with that one. I'll sort it out when I'm ready to sort it out. But yeah, no, that debit order, always make sure that I avoid it by any means necessary. I even ended up switching my whole salary into a different bank account.
1: Just to avoid that debit order. This is how Money Heist starts.
2: Yeah. We got another one from Floyd.
1: Let's hear it.
4: Hi.
5: Hi.
4: Yeah. As debit orders are important.
1: Okay.
4: Let them go through because, hey, child, that money, you're going to cry later. You're going to cry later.

0: Thank you, Floyd.
1: Amen. Long story short, I know of a person.
2: Mm.
1: I know a situation where debit order was reversed.
2: Mm.
1: 2 weeks later, incident occurred. Now there was trouble. So pay that debit order. That's my sound
2: pay
1: advice.
2: Pay that debit order. Do you hear that, guys?
0: Hey,
2: that debit order.
3: John is like, he's
2: going in one ear and coming out the next. All right, let's get the last VN. What's happening?
0: This is from Kitu.
4: Hi, Wire Shift. I am paying the debit order. One thing about me, I just hate to be in debt. So you will never catch me not paying a debit order. Like, I hate owing people. I hate owing.
0: Facts.
2: Sing manje, Jordan.
5: Floyd sounds like a father of three. You know, responsible.
2: Yeah, yeah.
5: Kitu, you know, girl getting the bag.
2: Yeah.
5: Tom is like,
2: that pull is gone.
3: My thing is, you're not gonna die.
2: Okay.
3: If you don't pay, like, you're not gonna die.
2: And so you're saying that now. Martha is agreeing. What are you saying, Martha?
3: She knows. She comes.
2: You're not gonna die. All right. Keep them coming through on our Wild App. Or are we paying our debit orders and being responsible? Let us know right here on the White Shift.
6: Let's be honest. It's not hot.
0: Hey,
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2: Fresh Sounds by Tubbsy and MT with Good Time. You should have been here when they actually performed it for the first time right here on Y. That's the perks of working at a nice place. You get to see firsthand performances that are good. But if you just joined in, this is The Wide Shift. I'm with Tubby, Jodizi, and Big Bambo. 46 minutes past 3 on the clock. We are discussing, siyayidlala imali since ingenile, or are we paying our debit orders? So we've got more VNs from you Ys. Let's hear it from Tando.
3: So funny enough, that you guys are talking about debit orders, you know, that we can definitely miss. that I am missing, rather. I'm definitely missing my Capitec loan this month.
4: Loan?
3: I mean, I'm 4 months in. They can't cry or feel a pinch just for 1 month. So I'm definitely missing it this month. Mm-hmm. They can miss my payment. We'll resume again next month. And it's not like Mangai Tati Mali, because I'm going to do it and stuff.
2: Oh, it's not like Mangai Tati Mali.
3: You guys are doing an amazing job, man. Keep it up, guys.
2: Thank you, Tando. But she said it's not that deep and stuff.
5: It's not.
2: Maliam.
4: But what about like the fees now? Because when you miss a payment, there's now fees that you're going to incur.
2: That's the whole point of like, siyayidla, or are we
4: That's
2: paying that debit
4: saying,
2: order?
4: Don't.
2: All right, let's hear from the next person. Who's the next person, Babo?
4: That's Smith.
6: What's up, everybody? So, guys, I'm not going to write it. Literally, the reason I'm up this early is so that I can transfer my money from my main account to my savings account, because, like, I don't know, I'll think about paying a debit order. I'll think about it like mid month if I should pay them or not. But as for today, I am blowing this money and I'm enjoying my youth. I hope that's not a bad thing and I don't go to jail for this.
2: It's not a bad thing. Mother said I woke up just to transfer my money.
4: YOLO.
2: Like, I woke up just to transfer my money. I'm not here for anything else, just to transfer my money. Do you know how toxic you have to be with your finances?
4: Sana, Tando sounded like Brasa Mnandini.
2: Oh, yes.
4: Bending that
2: already. She's coming back from somewhere. She's like, Ingenile. Gone, guys. The money's already gone.
4: Luna, SARS is a wave.
7: The
2: Credit
7: Bureau is watching, guys.
2: Woo! Yo. Okay, guys, thank you so much for keeping the voice notes coming through. We still have one last time to discuss this and wrap it up. Siyayidlala imali, or are we paying our debit orders? Are we being responsible? And Tavi Singh is going to do her lashes. Tavi Singh, don't give me that look. No. You already know your agenda. It's fine, but stay tuned for some good music right here on Y.
0: If you're happy and you know it, don't hold back. Turn it up with Sinaye. This is Happy Hour. Step into the group chat. Tap into trending chats that get you talking and get the game plan on all things hot on your screen. Sinaye keeps you entertained for the happiest hour of your day, where the vibes hit harder than the traffic. 6 to 7 p.m. Monday to Friday with Sinaye. Let's get happy. This is Happy Hour. Why? Setting the tempo.

0: Are you ready to make some noise?
1: Because we are.
0: Why?
2: Ground Zero on Why.
3: Dance, dance for me, she want the dough.

0: Mugler Top Boy with Yahoo Boys. Bands up on the floor. I don't know what you guys see in this man. Like, what have you seen? What do you see in this man? Yeah?
1: I'm gonna go TNT.
0: Anyways, if you just tuned in, we are wrapping it up right here on the White Shift. We are asking, are you paying those bills? Are you paying that debit order? Or siyayidlala imali? And I think the consensus from the room and the wires, siyayidlala imali. Like, we'll pay the debit order next. But Bembo,
2: good luck, guys. Now, good luck. I can be a loan shark for you guys who are not paying.
0: This was not him 2 seconds ago. Was he not saying we must start a stock fail?
1: Literally.
2: Yes,
0: I think, do you budget, Bembo?
2: Don't worry about what I do.
0: Don't worry about it. You don't budget. Because if you're budgeting, clearly you know, good see. Maybe you might need a top up. Just let us know. Do you need some money? Do you need some money?
2: No, I'm good.
0: We got you. Anytime you need us, just hit us up. But we're wrapping it up. Thank you so much, guys, for contributing all that you had to say in terms of say bubulele mali. So are we agreeing? Are we bubulering it?
3: Yeah, of course. We're eating it.
0: All right. So stick around for second hour where we will be discussing the shift scenarios. You want to stay tuned for this one because we are discussing some very personal topics, some very things where we're gonna be asking you to focus, because you know what I'm saying, we're gonna discuss all things relationships. I know y'all love Mjolo, y'all love Mjolo so much, except for Bambo, he's a lovable boy in the room. But stay tuned for the second hour. After this is Avantada Bako by X Davi, right here on the Big Unstoppable Y.
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0: The Y app is pure heat. 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
1: That's me.
0: This is Why. 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

0: Oh, see my money.
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0: Poucher. 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Who they trying to kill? Who they trying to be? Who they trying to be? Podcast. Yeah, bonkin. Only podcast. Shit, bonkin.
1: I need a beat.
2: All you'll ever need. It's why.

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1: We've officially entered the second hour of the Y Shift right here on the Big Unstoppable Y. I'm still in the studio with Bambo, Ntabi Seng and Jordan. And I told you stay tuned because the things we're about to discuss right now are very personal. 17 minutes past the hour, 4 o'clock. Guys, it's the last link. Oh my gosh. Like, this day has gone by so fast and I'm so sad. Like, what? I was enjoying this. But we are now discussing shift scenarios. So this is where we give you everyday dilemmas of what people are dealing with right here in our society and our generation. And today's shift scenario is the side position. So a recent social... Give me a chance. I already know you're ready. But a recent social media debate came up that everybody has a price. So then, would there be a price you are willing to take to knowingly be a side chick or a side dude? Or are you here for the vibes because the heart wants what it wants? So on today's shift scenario, we are asking you this very straightforward, you know, my little friend question. To the point. Would you be a side chick or a side dude? And what would it take? What would it take? Yeah, don't be silent now. Y'all had a lot to say.
2: I had to breathe.
1: Y'all had a lot to say. Come on, give me the answers. Would you guys be side peoples to peoples? Who's got their people?
2: Me? Yeah, absolutely. I love everybody. I love everybody.
1: Tommy Singh is very dangerous. Jordan.
3: Yeah. Okay, personally, I in Cyril's economy, no.
1: Okay.
3: In Zuma's economy, I was.
1: Wait. When was Zuma's economy? Not so long ago, no?
3: Not so long ago.
1: Okay, okay. And how was it?
3: It was so financially freeing.
1: Wow.
3: I didn't have to pay for anything except an Uber.
1: Okay. Wait. Are we talking about you being a side guy or a Ben 10 at this point?
3: No, I'm a side guy, but okay. The main guy took care of the lunch.
1: That is so evil. How do you mean? And Bambo?
4: No, I wouldn't. I think it's Estima Sam.
1: Estima Sako.
4: It would not allow.

0: me to do anything of that sort. Chisel. I mean, it sounds nice on paper.
1: Oh, yeah?
0: It sounds amazing. But, yeah, I don't know how it feels.
1: Y'all know what I would do to be a side chick. Y'all know, like, yeah, you get $86,000 in the bank account every year. That's 100K, you know, every month. That's not too bad. Even 100K is small. We did discuss this. 100K yes, is small. Is. A bag at LV costs like 39,000. What am I left with? What am I left with? So we have to reconsider what we are doing. Like, why are you saying, Jordan? Are you like a...
2: A bag at LV and a six-pack... And check us. It's not the same.
0: Yeah. 86,000 is crazy. It's a crazy amount, though, to
1: okay,
0: be a side.
1: Okay, okay. I mean, I guess that's our show scenario for today. You let us know. Would you be a side chick or would you be a side dude? And what would it take? Do you have a prize? Obviously, coming up after this, we do have the wide report. But we'll let you ponder on that while we, you know, discuss some very important stuff. Coming up next is My Darling by Chilla. Enjoy the cool sounds right here on the Big Unstoppable Y.
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4: I don't know if you've ever caught yourself saying something and then you realize, sorry, oops, I've really become my mother. 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
5: So one thing my mom used to always say is that friends are not everything. Look at me now, grown up, and I sit alone. 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
1: That was the classic sounds of Euphonic with Busa. It's currently 30 minutes past 4:30. We're taking a little break from our topic right now, and we are giving you the wild report by the one and only Ntabiseng Mokgotlhane. Entertainment stories making headlines. South Africa loses another legend. Sorry, that's me.
2: Because ke le Kenneth Mashaba ke nagana gore nka dira sengwe le sengwe se ke se batlang. Lucky Mr. S as a thing, Mr. Mashaba, or he would have put you right in your place.
3: Bye, Queenie.
2: Oh, that was fast. So, do you know when I saw my clock was born?
3: Oring was our little man along our journey to Angola.
1: Hey. A very good morning to you. I'm Ntabiseng Mokgotlhane. The voice is instantly recognizable to generations in South Africa. From Bophelo ke Semphego to generations, the iconic actor Sebutla Sebogodi has sadly passed away, leaving behind decades of unforgettable television moments. But this morning, instead of being sad, we want to celebrate him and recognize his contribution to the film industry and his iconic roles. So do follow us on X and on Instagram at YFM for Y Entertainment News. I'm Ntabiseng Mokgotlhane. Before we go, what was your favorite character from all his roles that he played?
4: It has to be Dini.
1: Dini?
4: It has to be Dini.
1: Okay, am I the only one with the classic Zabalaza? I loved him from Zabalaza. You think Jonasi was Jonasi, he was Jonasi before
4: he was worse than Jonasi.
1: Like, he was Jonasi before Jonasi arrived. Before Jonasi got to the screens, that was the original Jonas.
4: Nah, like, but I think from generations, he was just iconic.
1: Okay.
4: Even the river. He wasn't there, babe.
1: Jordan, do you have anything to say with in terms of what your favorite character was?
5: Hey, man, R.I.P. the king, and for me, it has to be generations. I grew up on it.
1: Like, yes. Not once, not twice. Are we getting a thrice from Bambo?
6: Generations.
1: All right, so stay tuned. Coming up next, we're still finishing our topic today. Would you be a side chick or would you be a side man? And at what cost would it take? Stay tuned on the Big Unstoppable Why.
0: Let's be honest. If it's not hot,
7: hey,
0: it's not why. 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
0: From the corners of Soweto all the way to 012, we take you outside where the culture resides. Where the culture resides. Why? Don't ask why. Ask why not? Why? 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

Fashionable.

0: Yeah, yeah. What's up? What's up? No talking. Shoop. And I call him up with it away. That's what I saw. Shoop, yeah.
1: I'll find a piece.
0: What's up?

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1: Why? Tapped into your frequency.

0: What do you know about Modimo Oteng right here on the Big Stop of Boy? I tried, guys. You know, I've been by Ganga Viva. I mean, I should have been gone by the 30th, but I'm still here. We are discussing, would you be a side chick or would you be a side dude? 46 minutes past four. So let's hear what the wives have to say.
1: I got a voice note from Fernando.
0: Okay. Sorry, hold on.
2: What is up, Wise Shift? I hope you guys are good. Would I be a side dude? Nigga, definitely. What? Matter of fact, right now I'm someone's side nigga. Mm. So there's this girl that I'm messing with. She has a boyfriend. I have a girlfriend. Mm. We have an understanding. Mm. She's bad. She's attracted to me too. And then we're just like, yo, why not? You know, just kick it. You know. Hey. Also, who wants to have the same meal every day? Come on, guys. And trust me, if the girl is bad enough, it will literally, you know. There's no price. There's no cost. I'll do it for free. Mahala. I don't care. But what do you mean?
0: Jordan, you said Mahala style. Mahala style. Are you guys shocked? You shocked? Did you not agree that, you know, this is our generation. You know how this is how people move in our generation.
3: Okay, we move like that.
0: Just we move like point. That. Give me the second V and what's happening?
1: It's Michael Jordan.
0: Okay.
4: I wouldn't be a sad nigga, but if I had to take a price, it definitely has to be a PS5, and I'll probably at least give you a year.
0: He's got a prize. No. A PS5, and I'll give you a year.
1: Mara, my brother, PS5, when the next one's coming out, think bigger, my brother.
0: Oh, my word. Okay, all right, Jordan. I mean, you would obviously know. You would obviously know, Jordan. Like, ooh, sure. Sorry, Jordan.
1: Spend a bag on me.
0: All right, we're still discussing. We're going to wrap it up coming up after this. Are you going to be a side guy or are you going to be a side chick? And what cost would it take? Coming up is Isicelo by Star Healer.
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2: On the Wide Shift today, we are discussing, would you be a side chick or a side man? The answers have been very interesting, very, very interesting. But let's read some comments. What you got there for us, Bambo?
3: Neo says, me, side chick, yo. I don't even like waiting for my turn at Home Affairs. Why would I queue for a human being?
4: Oh my God!
2: Shit, I'm not waiting for that. You're wasting my time. What other comments do we have?
3: I got Mia was saying, I can never, I mean, I catch feelings very fast, which is, you know.
2: That's Mia, right?
3: Yeah, that's Mia.
2: That's valid. I feel Mia. I would also catch feelings very fast. Yeah. I've been there, done that. Girl, get out.

0: I like. So let's listen, not
1: the hard words, what it wants. Like, what do you mean? Mm-hmm. But guys, it's been great hanging with you guys right here on the White Shift. We were the lost group of Ground Zero. Hopefully we ended it off with a banger for you guys. We've been, you know, having a great week with you guys. It's been up, it's been down, but I think we made it through. So officially, let us outro ourselves. This is
2: The Wyatt Shift.
1: Coming up next is Too Much Aura with Major Steez, and then obviously taking over from 5 until 9 is The Way Up with Neo Brown and OK Wasabi.
3: There's no problem when the answer is why.

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1: Here, we don't press snooze, we press play.
0: It's the way up.
2: It's the way up.
0: With Nia Brown and OK Wasabi on Y.

Church now, take your shoes off, put your purse down. 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Tap this shit to make me put a verse down. 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Thought it wasn't hard for me, but every day it is. Heartbreak, such a dark place, but we stay in it. What I'm saying.

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Yeah.

0: Y.
1: It's music by Ele. This one is called Yanifuna here on Y Questas, featured on this one. What a great way to get a Friday morning started. Good morning, Wires. Welcome to the show. How are you feeling this morning? It is a beautiful Friday morning. Of course, we are looking forward to the weekend, looking forward to resting. You know, we've been grinding.

0: grinding all week long. And now at least we've finally got the opportunity to just chill, sit back and relax. And of course, it all starts here on The Way Up, waking you up this morning. All your faves, Nia Brown and OK Wasabi, the whole team is ready to make sure you've got a great morning ahead of you. I'm definitely looking forward to the weekend. I am working because the hustle sometimes continues, but I think it's also important to squeeze in some downtime, you know, at some point during the weekend. That's exactly what I plan to do. We're going to fill you in on what's happening on the socials this morning. There's a lot trending. There's a lot that you may have missed while you were sleeping. So we're going to update you on what is going on the social media platforms in the next few moments. Good morning, Wires.
1: This is what you missed on The Way Up.
0: There's a time limit to going back home, Emakhaya. You can't do a full week. That's far too much time.
2: You don't want to connect with Kimberly Ground, you
0: know? Of course, I do. I need about 1 to 2 days.
2: 1 to 2 days?
0: 3 days if we're leaving on the third day. You would spend a whole week back home.
2: If I install Wi-Fi.
3: Yo, tina singamagoduka niya. 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
2: Yeah, Eastern Cape people love going back home. They even made a word for it, Koduga. There's no other culture that has a word to say go back home, specifically.
0: No, that's Koduga.
2: One word to mean going back home. Ntswana, it's yahai. It's two words. Yekaya, it's two words. Only classes have Koduga because they're in a rush to go back home.
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0: Maybe you have a neighbor or a community member that you trust. Maybe it's someone from Istokfela Circle who's always going to come through for you. Yes.
5: The Holy Spirit.
0: Yes. Captains, Nama Captain Gazi, help us welcome Thato Marule.
6: Oh, thank you for having me, guys.
0: Your celebrity crush.
6: Ooh. Okay, yo. Banning.
5: Oh, wow, say what? This can't happen.
6: You kidding.
5: Did you hear that? Nizwile, what's he mean? 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
1: 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The weekend is here. Out with the O, in with the Y.

Bati ni sile mabata umpolo kona ko Antilu gugula segele Buki solo bono mzali Unga muzu Shobe gunagegele

0: 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Why dominates the crowd? 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Why invites you into the conversation and hands you the mic? 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

0: It's music by Iris Starr. This one is called Last Heartbreak Song here on Y. Givian is on this one as well. Let's fill you in on what the biggest trending topics are on the socials this morning.
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4: Unemployment is increasing, but increasing at a decreasing rate.
5: Take a seat. We'll come to you. Honorable member, proceed.
0: All right, so let's talk about what the biggest trending topics are on the socials today. The biggest topic at the moment that people are talking about is whether our landlords are scamming us. Well, most people on X seem to think that at Chief Tebo underscore, that his landlords are definitely scamming him. He made a post on X saying, here at my place, out of the 9,500 rand that I'm renting, I have to pay an extra 3,000 rand for levies. People are in the comments saying that is daylight robbery because tenants are not supposed to pay for municipal rates and levies. At underscore Kanyisile underscore tweeted saying, if this is the parks or the precinct, where then that makes sense. They overcharge on everything, including their water and electricity that is calculated per day, not on usage. She's also saying, yo, I'm glad I left that place. It is a scam. At Trevor Moyes is also saying, nah, you can't be paying levies, rent and electricity and water. That's where you stop. Levies and municipal taxes are for the owners. So it seems that a lot of people are saying that Tebo, unfortunately, is being scammed.
6: But I'm scammer, Shim. But I'm scammer.
0: It's so crazy.
6: Apparently that's not allowed.
0: No, not at all. Not at all.
6: No, Sports Minister Gayton McKenzie is still under fire for his transparency attempt. A few days ago, he posted the FIFA World Cup budget for ministers and how much they spent as the government, and totaled up to around 31 million rand. Now, this angered a few people, saying, isn't there a way we could have spent less on the World Cup, especially because it was just ministers and government officials? Now, Gayton McKenzie live-streamed yesterday, actually, or 2 days ago, saying, I quote, if you're angry about me about the 31 million rand spent on the World Cup, you're going to kill me when you see the bill for Formula One. I don't know what he means by that.
0: What does that mean?
6: Is it saying what he's going to be spending 40 million, 50 million, 60 million on Formula One, trying to get it here? Because I don't think it's confirmed yet, 100%. But I see he is still trying to put out some fires, because yesterday he also tweeted, I have approved department financial assistance of 3 million rand to enable both the South African men's and women's national hockey teams to participate fully funded for the 2026 FIH Hockey World Cup. Now, this is only after the hockey teams actually wrote open letters and posted them on Instagram, on social media, for everyone to see, where they say usually they have to cover their own transport, hotels, food, all of these things to sporting trips. And it's crazy how... For a national team, how that is normalized.
0: Now, this is my issue with the government in general, is why is everything reactionary? Why is everything after
6: why
0: the
6: fact? Why must
0: we
6: require that first?
0: First, exactly, before you actually do what you have been placed in your position to do. I think also the kind of arrogance with which he speaks about this is very frustrating to me, because again, you are a public servant. You are here to serve South Africans, and in your department, you are here to serve people that are within the sports, you know, realm of the country.
6: Exactly.
0: So you can't go around saying, well, if you're mad now, you're going to be so mad when it comes to Formula One. You can't say
6: what
0: things like that as a government official.
6: No.
0: I mean, yes, it's a great thing that, you know, these sporting teams won't have to worry about finances.

0: when they go and they play internationally. I think that's a good thing. But again, that is a start.
1: It's just a start.
0: Not the end.
1: No.
0: We've got your main story coming up in the next few moments. Stick around for that.
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6: Friday, Venom is at Enjoy in Hatfield. 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The Legendary Crisp is at the Classic India Hookah Lounge in Boksburg. Venom is at Booth in Sandton and Goldie is at Rockets in Bryanston. 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Monday, Venom is at Magno's Shortlift in Soshanguve. 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

0: It's music by Lo-Fi. This one is called Itemba. Let's fill you in on what's happening on the roads this morning. Of course, your main story coming up soon.
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2: It's time for the traffic.
3: 5:45, let's see what's happening on the streets. I'll start off with a stationary vehicle there on the N1 southbound after the ramp to Brakfontein interchange. Let's move on now to roadworks and restrictions towards Osborne Road, Lappe Wadeville on the N17. Lappe Boksburg, I see more roadworks near the R21 roundabout road. Moving on now to Parktown, Houghton Drive. Traffic lights are not working at St. Patrick Road. Lappe Lone Hill, I see my traffic lights are not working at Lackland Road. And then finally, a lane off in four ways, the traffic lights are not working at White Hills Boulevard. Now, if you're looking for instant traffic updates, be sure to follow us at YFM Traffic. For Y Traffic, it's Wasabi.
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2: Nadia,

0: Waking you up this morning is a music by Mark Koza. This one is called Kiss here on a Y. Here's your main story this morning, and this main story is insane.
1: Here are the stories you need to know right now.
2: When last did you speak to him?
3: I just arrived.
4: Unemployment is increasing, but increasing at a decreasing rate.
5: Take a seat. We'll come to you. Honorable member, proceed.
6: Crazy story. Crazy story. It's all over Twitter right now. Yasha.
0: What's going on?
6: I don't know if you've heard of Veli Ngubane. He was the co-chief creative officer of Avatar Agency Group. It's this huge agency group here in Joburg.
0: Medium agency.
6: Media.
0: Yeah.

0: Yes.
1: So the incident now stems from his behavior at the 2026 Cannes Lions International Festival of Creativity, where two female content creators accused him of making repeated inappropriate and sexually suggestive remarks while intoxicated.
2: Oh, no.
1: After the TikTok video gained widespread attention, Avatar accepted his resignation and reiterated its zero tolerance stance on unprofessional conduct. So here's what's happening. He's at Cannes, right? The advertising festival.
2: Yes.
1: Right. He approaches two women, content creator women.
2: Mm-hmm.
1: And apparently he tells them to rate him.
2: Okay.
1: The woman, they say, because they're nice people, they have good vibes. Mm. They say, you're a 10. Mm. You look great. You know, just want to be friendly and stuff like that.
2: Mm-hmm.
1: Then he says, if I'm a 10, then I can take the both of you guys back to my hotel room. No questions asked.
2: Sis.
1: They were shocked out of their minds because they were like, what?
2: What do you mean?
1: We are at a professional setting. Mm. Sharp, it is kind of party-like, but it's advertisers and business people.
2: We're here for work.
1: We're here for
2: work. And you're hitting on us.
1: And you're hitting on us. And he proceeds to say, rate the woman then. He says, you're a 6 to one of them, and then you're a 5 to the other one. All of this is happening on camera because one of the ladies decided to pull out the camera, the phone, after he started talking crazy. And in the video, you can see Yuguti is clearly intoxicated,
2: mm-hmm.
1: and he has no respect for these two ladies.
2: Mm-hmm.
1: Now, he has a huge role at Avatar Agency Group, so he resigned. And someone predicted this would happen. They just announced that he's admitted himself into rehab. Our producer on the side was like, whoa. But yeah, someone did predict this is how you spin... something like this, you see.
2: How you save face.
1: Yeah, how you save face. You go to rehab and you say, no, I have a problem, blah, blah, blah, blah. So, yeah.
2: Okay, now I've watched this video, yeah. right? Because these two women are sitting down in their home explaining what happened, and then they actually play the video of what happened during this interaction.
1: Yeah.
2: Number one, they were being very nice in saying that he is a 10, right? I think it was just like, you know, they thought it was going to be fun banter.
1: Yeah.
2: Because then he goes on and rates them a 6 and a 5. Those women are absolutely gorgeous, number one. But number two, for me, it felt like he was coming from a place of arrogance.
1: Uh-huh.
2: And he comes across as one of those guys who thinks that he can get any woman that he wants. Mm-hmm. Yes, he was inebriated, yeah. but I think that that kind of exposes what he thinks of women in general, mm-hmm. right? Mm-hmm. Because alcohol doesn't make you talk like that.
1: No.
2: Your own thoughts make you talk like that. Yeah. That's how you think all the time. They just amplify them. Yeah. Alcohol just gives you the confidence to say what it is that is really on your mind.
1: Mm-hmm.
2: The other thing is that, I mean, reputation ruined. Because these ladies are not just alleging it. It's not just a story. Yeah, they've got him on video. Ish. And more than that, they've got his tag. Because when you go to these festivals, they give you like a lanyard with a tag that's got your name on it and where you work. And when one of the ladies points it out in the video, he turns it around.
1: Oof.
2: So he knows he's saying something wrong.
1: Yes.
2: Because why would you turn your tag around if you're not embarrassed by what you're saying?
1: Yeah. And this is a problem because he was apparently a senior exec and jury member at the Cannes. So
2: imagine.
1: He was a judge, I guess.
2: Imagine.
1: Yo.
2: And in the video, I mean, what he said to these ladies was disgusting. But another thing that he said that was horrible was that he said, oh, I'm supposed to be giving this presentation and I'm just, you know, I'm a little bit drunk, you know.
1: Oh.
2: Bad look on all fronts.
1: Reputation down the drain.
2: Down the drain. I don't think that him saying he's going to rehab is going to be very helpful. I think... I don't know, because is he an alcoholic?
1: That's what he's going to say, I guess. That's what he's going to say. He's got problems with alcohol and he's going through. And there's so much things that can save his face, actually, because he can also say he's stressed because he just went through a divorce. We just found out months ago that he's separated from his wife.
2: Who dodged a bullet, by the way.
1: Another
2: well done, babes.
1: Another thing now that people are talking about, Guti, the wife admitted publicly, Guti, we've just separated.
2: Mm.
1: And this was like 3 months ago. Now people are like, oh, so this is why they separated, because he does things like this.
2: Yep.
1: Must have been another incident also that happened.
2: I'm pretty sure.
1: To the separation.
2: I'm pretty sure.
1: So there's a lot happening, Shem.
2: I mean... You know, I still think that alcohol does not give you an excuse to be disrespectful to women.
1: True.
2: And I don't 100%. Think that a divorce gives you reason to be disrespectful 100%. To women.
1: 100%.
2: Absolutely not. We'll

0: 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Lindy, I'm hearing that today is D-Day for Cyril Ramaphosa. He's going to find out what the judgment is because he did file an interdict to say, whoa, whoa, whoa, can we please push back on this impeachment process? Because really, it's going to be super embarrassing for me. It's going to be humiliating. And we need time to look through this Section 89 situation.
1: Yes.
0: It's a big day for him.
1: It is quite a big day for him. And I think he's also very uncertain of what will come out of the courts. Because this matter, this Palapala matter, has been in the courts. It went all the way up to the Constitutional Court. And that's why we find ourselves here today.
0: Exactly.
1: Right? It will be quite a very important judgment because that will set the precedence of the justice system as a whole, and when it comes to officials or the president being held accountable. So he really did say cut the cameras. He's trying to stop the proceedings, the impeachment proceedings, from going on until his independent panel report is reviewed by a court.
0: Yeah.
1: So it will be very interesting to see.
0: If the judgment is you guys can go ahead with the impeachment proceedings, then very soon we might have a new president.
1: We might have a new president. We might see another president being impeached.
0: Yeah. Ah, okay. When they say South Africa is a movie, this is what we're talking about. Yeah. Lindu is going to let you know what else is happening in the news this morning. Wasabi's got your traffic.
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1: Stories making headlines. COSATU says unchanged repo rate will provide much needed relief. And civic movement accuses Batoi of collapsing the Ngabinde inquiry. A very good morning. I'm Lindiwe Mbanza. COSATU has welcomed the South African Reserve Bank's decision to keep the repo rate unchanged at 7%, saying it will provide much needed relief to households. The Trade Union Federation says a rate hike would have placed even greater financial strain on workers already grappling with rising fuel, electricity, and

0: transport costs. The decision comes after inflation rose to 5% in June, driven largely by higher fuel prices and electricity tariffs. COSATU spokesperson Zanele Sabela has urged the Reserve Bank to consider cutting interest rates later this year if inflation continues to ease.
1: COSATU recently marched to the Reserve Bank to highlight the plight of workers battling the ever-increasing cost of living. Among the demands included in the memorandum to the Reserve Bank were the following: a reduction in electricity and water prices, lower fuel and food prices, an end to austerity and extension of the social wage, and the Reserve Bank must halt repo rate increases. The Federation is pleased the SARB has heeded our call to halt repo rate hikes, thereby providing relief to a society already drowning in debt.
0: In other news, the state's key witness in the attempted murder trial of alleged underworld kingpin Vusumuzi Khatamatlala has accused police of altering his statements after the defense challenged him over alleged contradictions in his evidence. Security guard Bethwell Gele gave evidence about the alleged attempted hit on taxi boss Joe Ferrari Sibanyoni during an August 2022 shooting at the Centurion Country Club. The defense argued that three police statements make no mention of Gele firing at the alleged gunman in self-defense, instead stating that he fired at a white BMW. YNews reporter Lewandowski is following the story.
2: The defense intensified its challenge to the state's witness credibility by confronting him with differences between his court testimony and three police statements. Security guard Bethwell Gele accused police of altering his statements in an attempt to undermine the case. Gele insisted investigators failed to accurately record what he told them, alleging that his statements had been altered. He went further, claiming police were attempting to defeat the ends of justice by ensuring the case does not exist.
3: It's not my problem.
4: She said there's no reason for the police to write something in your statement that you didn't tell them, because they would know that that would constitute defeating the ends of justice. What is in here you already yesterday said is what you told the police.
3: Exactly. I have a I have a
2: The exchange formed part of the defense bid to have Gele's evidence rejected, arguing that his testimony is inconsistent with his earlier statements and unsupported by forensic evidence. For Y News, I am Lubhangdashi in Johannesburg.
0: In other news, Activists and Citizens Forum has demanded that former NPA boss Shamila Batoi take full responsibility of what it describes as the collapse of the Ngabinde Commission of Inquiry. President Cyril Ramaphosa established the inquiry in September last year to probe allegations made by Batoi against the Gauteng Director of Public Prosecutions, Advocate Andrew Chauke. Now, the president announced that Chauke is indeed fit to hold office, clearing him to return to his duties after a year of suspension. The Activists and Citizens Forum spokesperson, Dennis Bloom, says Batoi disappointed the country when she withdrew from the inquiry in April, ultimately leading to its demise.
5: She laid complaints against Advocate Chauke, but then she walked away from the commission. In fact, we are saying that she has wasted millions of taxpayers' money. We must also ask the question, what was her motive in laying these charges against Advocate Chauke? We are not for one moment saying that Advocate Chauke is an angel, but he was willing to answer to all the charges against him. In our view, Advocate Shamila Batoi must be held accountable for the waste of taxpayers' money to establish this commission of inquiry.
0: Recapping your top story this hour, COSATU has welcomed the South African Reserve Bank's decision to keep the repo rate unchanged at 7%, saying it will provide much-needed relief to households. Do follow us on X and on Instagram at YFM for Y News. I'm Lindiwe Mpanza.
6: 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Jamming in traffic with Y.
7: Island.
8: It's time for the traffic.
7: 6:05. Let's see what's happening on the roads. I'll start off with the stationary vehicle there on the N1 southbound at the ramp from the N4. Moving on now to N17 eastbound, Lape Wadeville. I see roadworks and restrictions towards Osborne Road. More roadworks there at Boxburg N17 westbound when you're near Roundabout Road. Heading over now down there to Bryanston, I see traffic lights not working at Wilton Avenue.

0: Lapelone Hill, I see traffic lights not working at Lackland Road. Naturena, traffic lights not working at Main Road. And then finally, I'll end off down there at Benoni Snake Road. Expect some traffic restrictions between Pioneer Drive and Golden Drive. Now, if you're looking for instant traffic updates, be sure to follow us at YFM Traffic for Y Traffic. It's Wasabi.
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2: My morning routine hits the peak level with Neo Brown and OK Wasabi.

0: This is such a beautiful song. Oh my goodness. Nomfundo Mo, Shasha, Amifakuz on this one. It's called Pagatelam here on Why. I feel like these three ladies need to collaborate at some point.
1: They do.
0: They need to do it again, please.
2: Are you ready?
3: Two songs, one crowd.
2: Who's got next?
4: This is fun.
0: All right, it is time for Who's Got Next, the final one of the week. It's the Nia High versus Wasabi Nation. Which team will you be voting for this morning? Here's the category.

0: The category is Afrobeat bangers.
1: Ooh, I love this category. I feel like we also haven't had it in a while.
2: Yep.
1: Afrobeat bangers. Okay, for me, there's only one Afrobeat song that is loved all over the world. It's by Davido. It's called If.

0: for your body. I mean, banana for all of you. You know what I'm saying? This song, I mean, trended for, I would say, approximately 3 years.
1: Oh, wow.
0: Since it came out. Like, it was a big deal for a very long time.
1: No, Davido's a legend, man.
0: Absolutely.
1: Legend. But you know who's killing it right now?
0: Mm-hmm.
1: Thames.

0: Wow. 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Nia, don't even say anything.
1: No, I'm not going to say anything about the song. I just want to ask you a question, which is, do you know what day of the week it is today?
0: It's Friday. That's why we want to dance. La mi jaja, la mi tanda.
1: No. We want, if I tell you that I love you. I feel like Love Me Jaja is like a Tuesday afternoon song.
0: No.
1: You know what I'm saying?
0: It's a Friday song.
1: It's Friday morning. We want to jive. We want to jam. We want to have a good time. Wasabi.
0: Oh, yeah, you're so wrong.
1: Send a voice note on the Y app. Which song are you voting for this morning? Category is Afrobeat Bangers. 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

0: It's music by Normani. Cardi B's on this one as well. It's called Wildside here on Y. Send a voice note on the Y app. Let us know which song you are voting for this morning. The category is Afrobeats Bangers. I've chosen If by Davido.
1: If I tell you, hey, I love you, oh. My money, my body, now your own, oh baby.
0: And Wasabi has chosen Love Me Jeje by Tems. Let's take your voice notes on the Y app. Which song are you choosing today?
2: It's Buddha M.
3: Morning, Nia. Morning, Wasabi.
0: Morning.
3: Hope you guys are good. Happy Friday, everyone. Yeah, let's kill it with Davido.
0: Woo!
3: Let's go.
2: Okay, Davido, one vote.
0: Yes.
2: Mui.
4: Morning. Happy Friday, y'all. Hope you're like good. And I'm playing Ngihamba no WhatsApp. This is my favorite song. Enjoy your Friday, y'all.
0: Thank you. Have a good Friday as well. You got to see her perform live, eh?
2: Yes. And there was confetti falling from the sky when she was performing this song specifically. Oh, what a moment.
0: Magical. Yeah. Oh, I can imagine. Unfortunately, you're not going to be able to relive that moment this morning because If by Davido is going to win.
2: Right.
0: Okay, I'm just telling you that. Final votes coming up in the next few moments. And then, of course, we're going to play the winning song. So be sure to get your vote in. Send a voice note on the Y app. Which song do you want to hear today?
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8: Yeah, that one. 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
12: 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All the hits.

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2: Hey, I'm bored. 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

0: It honestly makes me so happy to hear Setswana rappers. I love it. I love it. I feel so represented and so seen. It's music by Masedi. He Must Be Fabulous is on this one as well. It's called Tetris here on Y. Let's take your final votes. Which song do you want to hear this morning? The category, of course, is Afrobeat Bangers. I've chosen If by Davido. Wasabi has chosen Love Me Jeje by Tems.
1: Black Diamond.
2: Good morning, The Way Up team.
0: Morning.
2: Good morning, Wasabi. Good morning, Nia. No, Nia, take us to Afro Nation. You have done the big one today.
0: Thank you.
1: Oh, wow.
0: Thank you. Let's go.
1: Okay. Okay. Inati?
3: Oh, sorry. Okay, Wasabi. Na kinya ka strata kina ngwana kupa strata. Morning, guys. 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It's a Friday.
0: Yepo.
3: Mupeni lo e Kempton Park.
0: As humbing.
1: Okay. Hey, Teho. Not the Teho got a phone, Jay.
0: Oh, Teho.
4: Good morning, Wise. And good morning, Auntie Nia and Uncle Wasabi. It's your girl, Teho. And today I'm voting for Uncle Wasabi.
0: Good morning, Teho. Did you get a new phone?
1: I have a feeling Teho might
0: have. Congratulations.
1: Teho might have a new phone.
0: That's very exciting. Very exciting.
1: With your dad.

0: his phone. Now yeah. He's with yours. Sister Boss.
1: Morning, morning, my wire. Sister Boss, wama Uber Lana. If I tell you that I love you, yes, it's a Friday, a Sunday. Oy.
2: We are looking for a vibe this morning, okay? That is what we are looking for. Okay. Look at me playing the wrong song, unfortunately. Ooh. What I meant to say was, we are looking for a vibe this morning. Here's Davido with F.

0: This is the winning song this morning on Who's Got Next. The song, of course, that I chose. Davido, it's called If here on Y. Thank you so much for choosing this one. I hope that you enjoyed it. I think it was the perfect Friday jam. Friday payday jam.
1: What does this song mean? What are you talking about?
0: It means bananas follow you. I mean, it's written in the lyrics. If bananas follow you.
1: What would follow when one?
0: Like, you're getting the cash, you're getting the money, you're getting, you know... You're getting the fruits of your labor.
1: What does no to baba laba yo mean?
0: It means don't do that. Don't do that. Don't do that, my guy. Don't. It says no. Don't do that. Don't do that. Don't do that, my guy. Follow your father. Listen to your father.

0: You guys don't know. Oh, me, I know Davido. I know what Davido is saying. Let's head it over to your headlines. We're going to check in with your sports as well.
1: Why news headlines?
2: Stories making headlines. COSATU has welcomed the South African Reserve Bank's decision to keep the repo rate unchanged at 7%, saying it will provide much-needed relief to households. And the state's key witness in the attempted murder trial of alleged underworld kingpin Vusumuzi Cat Madlala has accused police of altering his statements after the defense challenged him over alleged contradictions in his evidence. I'll have more on these and other stories at the top of the hour, but for now, here's Ray with your sports.
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5: A very good Friday morning to you. Let's get it started with your first update, and we do so focusing on hockey, where South Africa's men's and women's hockey teams are going to compete at next month's FIH Hockey World Cup after Sports, Arts and Culture Minister Gates and McKenzie approved 3 million rand in emergency funding to cover a critical budget shortfall. This intervention rescues the South African Hockey Association from an estimated 3 million rand deficit that had raised the prospect of players having to fund their own participation at the tournament in Belgium and the Netherlands from the 14th to the 30th of August. Both national teams qualified as reigning African champions. McKenzie said that athletes who have earned the right to represent South Africa should not have to pay out of their own pockets to compete internationally, describing national representation as a responsibility that should be supported by the country rather than the individual. SA women's hockey player Ontatile Zulu, whose social media post regarding a lack of funding sparked most of this discussion, says that the funding is a great relief for the team and allows them to concentrate on performances.
6: I don't know why I didn't believe it until the actual official media statement came out, and I was just like so overwhelmed, like I had goosebumps, because you know I had spoken out and you know my voice was heard, and yeah, I'm just really happy that you know both teams don't have to worry about any finances leading up to World Cup. You know, our performance can be our main focus now, and I think that's been a priority for me, making sure that you know the main focus is the hockey and us making sure that we play well at World Cup.
5: The funding is going to be released once SA Hockey finalizes a formal agreement with the department and meets governance, financial management, as well as reporting requirements. As part of this agreement, SA Hockey must explain the causes of the funding shortfall, account for the emergency allocation, and submit a financial turnaround plan that is aimed at preventing similar crises in the future. Now, to your football. Temba Zwane's red card in Bafana Bafana's opening FIFA World Cup defeat to Mexico has been highlighted in a report that is monitoring potential betting irregularities at the tournament. According to The Athletic, Zwane's dismissal was one of seven yellow notices identified by the Group of Copenhagen, which is an independent international advisory network established by the Council of Europe to monitor possible manipulation in sports competitions. A summary of the group's findings, which were released by the Council of Europe, revealed that 104 World Cup matches were monitored, with 15 of them placed under increased surveillance, particularly on the final day of the group stages. Seven yellow notices were issued and 12 major incidents were analyzed for potential risks regarding integrity. The report also flagged some unusual betting activity on Spain's goalless draw with Cape Verde and a lengthy VAR review that ruled out a Ferran Torres goal during Spain's victory over Saudi Arabia. Now, a yellow notice does not indicate evidence of match fixing, but it does signal that analysts detected indicators that warranted some closer attention, like an unexplained betting market movement, such as social media rumors or other forms of intelligence. These findings will differ from FIFA's own assessment, with the governing body not identifying any betting-related irregularities during the tournament. That is it for your first update this morning. Stay tuned for your next one at 7:30 for Why Sports on the app. It's Ray Chalant.
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0: It's music by Marcus Harvey. This one is called Mapula here on Y. Coming up in the next few moments, we have got Junior Jukebox. This one is just for the kids. It's just for the kids. Kids, you get to request your favorite song and hear your favorite song on the radio, but you need to let us know what that song is. So ask mom and dad if you can send us a voice note on the Y app. Let us know what your name is, how old you are, and which song you would like to request this morning. And we could be choosing your song to play today on Junior Jukebox. While you do that, let's head on over to your traffic, see what's happening on the roads.
1: Weaving through traffic, jamming in traffic with Y.
2: It's time for the traffic.
3: 6:39, let's see what's happening on the streets. I'll start off with the stationary vehicle on the N1 northbound at Golden Highway. Some slow-moving traffic already there on the ramp to N12 east at Deep Kloof Interchange. Heading over to Wadeville on the N17 eastbound, expect some roadworks towards Osborne Road. Let's head on over to Germiston now. I see some restrictions at the M2 Haldenays Interchange. Should cause some delays during peak travel times. And then finally, I'll end off in Edenville, where traffic lights are not working there at Hereford Drive. Now, if you're looking for instant traffic updates, be sure to follow us at YFM Traffic for Wild Traffic. It's Wasabi.
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0: 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Why not? Why? 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Hits that satisfy. Why?
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1: It's Music by Miss Giddy, and this one is called Petrus here on Y. Kids, are you ready? It is time for Junior Jukebox. Now, Junior Jukebox is just for the kids. Kids, if you would like to hear your favorite song on the radio, all you have to do is ask Mom and Dad if you can send us a voice note on the Y app. And in that voice note, tell us what your name is, how old you are, and which song you would like to hear this morning.
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0: It's music by Hunt Tricks. This one is called Soda Pop here on Y. A very big thank you to Akani for sending through the song request this morning. Kids, if we didn't get to play your song this morning, we might choose it tomorrow on Junior Jukebox. For now, there's some new music on the way, which is very, very exciting. I was scrolling on TikTok this morning and I came across a video posted by the legendary, the iconic Zola 7.
1: I am Mzolisto.
0: Mzolisto. We know him as an artist. We know him as an actor. We also know him as a philanthropist, right? And in this video that he posted that I came across this morning, he seemed to be rapping along to a new single of his.
1: Okay.
0: So it seems like maybe he's going back to music. He's, releasing a new song. And I listened to that clip a couple of times. I think it's a banger. If you haven't heard it, let me play it for you and then you can let us know what you think about it. Here's Zola's latest single. I think it's still going to come out. It's not out yet, but it will be out very soon. Take a listen.

0: Right? Okay. Let me say this. To be quite honest with you, the first time I heard this clip, I was like, oh, I don't know. You know, there was a little bit of, you know, the old school Zola 7 that kind of shone through for a moment. But then I listened to it like three times.
1: Okay.
0: And then I was like, I get it. I like it. I'm vibing with it. So let me play it one more time, because I feel like the first time you listen, it's not really going to sink in.
1: Yes. Let me put on my headphones.
0: Put on your headphones so you can hear it nice and loud. If you're in the car right now, turn up the volume so that you can really feel the song.
1: Okay.
0: Right? Okay. Here it is.

0: sound even better the second time around.
1: Yeah.
0: I love Nia. This song, guys. Nia. I can see us.
1: Nia. Like, Nia. Ah!
0: Wait, let me say it. I can see us, you know, at a performance of Zola 7, mm-hmm. going, that girl in it, and everyone in the crowd is, that girl in it,
1: And a pukununu.
0: Yes. And a pininunu.
1: Nia, please. Are
0: you serious
1: right now?
0: Yes.
1: You know what? All respects to Zola. Legendary.
0: Legendary,
1: guy.
0: Absolutely.
1: I loved Zola 7's music growing up.
0: Mm.
1: Don't cry. You know me. I'm there. I can recite this one. This one.
0: You're not sure. I think you need to listen to it one more time.

0: Come on! I can definitely see myself rapping along to the song. I mean, I played it 3 times. By now, it should be in your body, in your system, and you should be loving it.
1: Yeah, you know what? I'm going to reserve my comments. I'm going to stick to Don't Cry. I'm going to stick to my classics, my...
0: another classic, of course.
1: That girl and the you wanna name no. Yeah, I love my legends.
0: No, guys, I really like the song. Okay, let's hear from you. Send a voice note on the YAB. How do you feel about the snippet that Zola has released about the song? For me, quite honestly, it makes me curious to listen to the rest of the song because I think his voice sounds good, the cadence is good, the rapper Zola is there. You know what I'm saying? And the lyricism is there as well. So I think it could be a really good song. Okay, Michael Jackson. Send a voice note. Let us know what you think about the snippet that we just played you.
2: Where the youth goes, hip hop follows. The agenda is in the stew. Cooking something different, putting hip hop on the plate and serving it up. From the streets to the charts, we break the next wave and talk about what the culture's really saying. Kenako Yama Yo Yo. That's the agenda. 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

0: afro beats to R&B.
1: Yes, I guess, baby, yes, I guess. How many times they go tell you?
2: You and your nigga broke up, man. You ain't show nobody love.
0: Why is where it all connects.

0: I have to be honest. I am feeling Zola 7's new track. I really am. You know that girl in it, that girl in it. You know that girl in it. Do you know what's so genius about this first part? You know that girl in it. That's a call and response. So Zola knows when I perform this song, I want the crowd to sing it back to me. You know that, and then we go, that girl and a guys, you guys, Khalidzi Musiki, that's your problem. What do you think of the song? Send a voice note, let us know.
1: That's the advertisement, the pin pop. The new pin pop mango flavor.
0: Exactly. He's thinking about it from a commercial perspective
1: it's got
0: as well.
1: That mango and the a pin pop. That
0: Zola's a genius.
1: Aye. Chef Seven, what do you think?
2: Morning, guys, Lapa Studio.
0: Morning.
2: Hi, guys, now my respect to Zola 7 with all my heart, and he's the best rapper ever. But this one, I can't even feel it, this one. I don't think that's even Zola 7 or Dala of it. I can't.
1: No, I'm not feeling it, my brother.
0: No, man.
1: Riva and Aldin.
3: Good morning, it's your boy Riva. Good morning, Nina Breezy.
0: Morning.
3: Okay, what's up?
1: Hola.
3: Nina, I feel you. Nyak Fida, Sego. So the same wavelength. What's up, I'm good. Maybe, you know, CPU, yeah, MC, my gaga, you know, but it's not even bad. It's like an understatement. This track is catchy, you know, and it's trying something new. And
0: yes, it's catchy.
1: Catchy, yeah, and that can, no. Pata.
4: Okay, what's up? What means she's work that girl in the your way.
0: Guys, Khalidzi Musiki. Now I'm loving this song. I'm loving it.
1: Mina, when you say Zola, when you say Zola 7, Mzolisto, the man who takes 3 days to make dreams come true, the rapper.
0: Yes.
1: This is what I think of.

0: So you feel like maybe he needs to revisit this kind of sound again?
1: This song, when he said, "Pum, ya kafulela," every time I listen to it, I wipe my face. I can feel the emotion. Like. That girl, and the pununu, I don't know what a pununu is, Mina. I don't know.
0: Do you know what? That's what I would say. I would say because we are all kind of in a state of nostalgia. We are wanting to hear some of those old school beats, those Kwaito beats. It might be a good idea for him to revisit this kind of sound. But that girl in the
1: And a pununu.
0: I'm feeling it. I won't lie. Top of the hour. Let's head it over to the news.
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1: Stories making headlines. Kosatu says unchanged repo rate will provide much needed relief. And civic movement accuses Batoyi of collapsing the Ngabinde inquiry. A very good morning. I'm Lindiwe Mbanza. Kosatu has welcomed the South African Reserve Bank's decision to keep the repo rate unchanged at 7%, saying it will provide much-needed relief to households. The Trade Union Federation says a rate hike would have placed even greater financial strain on workers who are already grappling with rising fuel, electricity and transport costs. The decision comes after inflation rose to 5% in June, driven largely by higher fuel prices and electricity tariffs. COSATU spokesperson Zanele Sabela has urged the Reserve Bank to consider cutting interest rates later this year if inflation continues to ease.
2: COSATU recently marched to the Reserve Bank to highlight the plight of workers battling the ever-increasing cost of living. Among the demands included in the memorandum to the Reserve Bank were the following: a reduction in electricity and water prices, lower fuel and food prices, an end to austerity and extension of the social wage, and the Reserve Bank must halt repo rate increases. The Federation is pleased the SAB has heeded our call to halt repo rate hikes, thereby providing relief to a society already drowning in debt.
1: In other news, the state's key witness in the attempted murder trial of alleged underworld kingpin Vusimuzi Cat Matlala has accused police of altering his statements after the defense challenged him over alleged contradictions in his evidence. Security guard Bethwel Gcele gave evidence about the alleged attempted hit on taxi boss Joe Ferrari Sibanyoni during an August 2022 shooting at the Centurion Country Club. The defense argued that three police statements make no mention of Gcele firing at the alleged gunman in self-defense, instead stating that he fired at a white BMW. YNews reporter Lebandashe is following this case and files this report.
3: The defense intensified its challenge to the state's witness credibility by confronting him with differences between his court testimony and three police statements. Security guard Bethwel Gcele accused police of altering his statements in an attempt to undermine the case. Gcele insisted investigators failed to accurately record what he told them, alleging that his statements had been altered. He went further, claiming police were attempting to defeat the ends of justice by ensuring the case does not exist.
4: Type, it's not my problem.
5: She said there's no reason for the police to write something in your statement that you didn't tell them, because they would know that that would constitute defeating the ends of justice. What is in here? You really yesterday said is what you told the police.
4: Exactly. I apologize for being a example.
3: The exchange formed part of the defense bid to have Gcele's evidence rejected, arguing that his testimony is inconsistent with his earlier statements and unsupported by forensic evidence. For Y News, I am Lubuhang Dashi in Johannesburg.
1: The Activists and Citizens Forum has demanded that former NPA boss Shamila Batoyi take full responsibility for what it describes as the collapse of the Ngabinde Commission of Inquiry. President Cyril Ramaphosa established the inquiry in September last year to probe allegations made by Batoyi against the Gauteng DPP advocate Andrew Chauke. The president has announced that Chauke is indeed fit to hold office, clearing him to return to his duties after a year of suspension. The Activists and Citizen Forum spokesperson Dennis Bloom says Batoyi disappointed the country when she withdrew from the inquiry in April, ultimately leading to its demise.
6: She laid complaints against Advocate Chauke, but then she walked away from the commission. In fact, we are saying that she has wasted millions of taxpayers' money. We must also ask the question, what was her motive in laying these charges against Advocate Chauke? We are not for one moment say that Advocate Chauke is an angel, but he was willing to answer to all the charges against him. In our view, Advocate Shamila Batoyi must be held accountable for the waste of taxpayers' money to establish this commission of inquiry.
1: Recapping your top story this hour. Kosatu has welcomed the South African Reserve Bank's

0: decision to keep the repo rate unchanged at 7%, saying it will provide much-needed relief to households. Do follow us on X and on Instagram at YFM for Y News. I'm Lindy Wimbanza.
1: 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Jamming in traffic with Y.
2: Island.
3: It's time for the traffic.
4: 7:07, let's see what's happening on the streets. I'll start off on the M1 northbound. I see a slow-moving traffic there towards Empire Road. La Pesperia View on the N3 northbound, queuing traffic towards Heidelberg Road. Let's head on over now to Diepkloof on the N1 northbound. Slow-moving traffic on the ramp to the N12 east at Diepkloof Interchange. Moving on now to Boksburg, I expect some roadworks there and restrictions at Roundabout Road. La Pepitoria, I see some roadworks and restrictions between Sefako Makgato Drive and the N4 Malahleni exit. Should expect some delays there during peak travel times. And then finally, I'll end off in El Dorado Park, where some delays can be caught there between Hoof Street and Union Street. Now, if you're looking for instant traffic updates, be sure to follow us at YFM Traffic for Y Traffic. It's Wasabi.
1: 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The way up. With Nia Brown and OK Wasabi.
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1: Friday's the sweet spot. Welcome to the weekend. Welcome to Y.
10: It's a Friday morning, so you know we need to put on our dancing shoes as we look forward to the weekend. We also do need to bring you a fabulous mix put together just for you by the one and only DJ Peter Boddick. Enjoy.

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1: 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And she let it clap for a nigga.
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0: once again giving us an incredible mix for the Love of Fridays. A very big shout out, a very big thank you to DJ Peter Botic. Of course, we've got mixes coming up throughout the day, so you're going to want to keep it locked here on Y to make sure you get your weekend started off the right way. It's time for us to give away something extra special this morning, courtesy of Mac Home Care. 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
1: Now, we've all had laundry day disasters, from shrunken clothes to forgotten tissues in pockets. Some are heartbreaking and some are downright hilarious. Your laundry day mishap story could win you 1,500 rand. All you have to do is comment on the Mac Home Care post for a chance to win one story at a time. Now, today we've got Ubanele. Ubanele says, I'm going to share my prime moments on what went down when I was with my family. Well, I'm the only person who doesn't want to wash dishes, so they tricked me. My mother cooked on Sunday for the whole family of 10 members, several colors, with some desserts on top. As soon as everyone was done, they said they were going to give me some bribe for washing all the dishes, only to find out they were lying. I was annoyed because I washed everything, pots, dishes and cups, with MAC dishwashing liquid, high foam, lemon flavor, and it smelled so nice. I was glad because it removed all the sauce stains on the dishes, but nonetheless, I enjoyed my Easter holidays.
0: Oh my goodness, let's get Banele on the line. Good morning! Hi, Banele.
1: Hello, Banele.
0: Banele, can you hear us? Hi.
2: Hi, morning.
0: Oh, there you are. How are you?
2: I'm good, ma'am. How are you?
0: I'm doing so well. You're saying your family tricked you into washing the dishes. Unbelievable. Yeah. Unbelievable.
2: That was a... I can't even explain it because I'm one of the person who doesn't like washing dishes.
0: I get it. But at least Mac is there to make things a little bit easier for you, which is great.
1: Well, Banele, I've got some great news for you. Congratulations, you've won yourself
0: 1,500 grand!
2: Thank you so much. You are so welcome.
0: You're so welcome. Congratulations, have a great day.
2: You too, ma'am.
0: Thank you. Oh, I can't believe that a family would do that to him.
1: 10 family members.
0: And it's a lot of dishes. I feel like in that instance, we need to split. Someone does the washing and someone does the drying, you know? Congratulations to Banele. That's going to put a smile on his face. 1,500 rand making its way to Banele this morning, all thanks to Y and Mac Home Care. Mac Home Care products are here to expose messy moments and make them shine. From stubborn stains found in the laundry to greasy dishes and bathroom grime, Mac's Auto Powder, Auto Liquid, Bold Bleach, Dishwashing Liquid, and Cream Cleaner are always ready to clean up the real drama in Joburg households when things get messy.

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1: Home run. With Ayanda MVP.
0: Hashtag home run with Ayanda MVP. Sinayi in the cook.
2: Yes, sir.
0: Let's talk food labels. Understanding how to read food labels. Molai Feng. And joining us in studio is Azzy Boy. Welcome to Home Run.
2: Yay.
0: Thank you. Thanks for having me.
3: So milligram is usually for more of the minerals. So things like sodium, looking out for 120 milligrams and less is ideal if you want something to be low in sodium, basically low salt. And then the other minerals you can see in milligram as well. So that could be things like your calcium as well. And then looking at that table, they always have per 100 gram, which helps you to compare two products with each other. And then they also have per serving, which is how much you'll eat in a setting.
2: Okay.
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0: It's Lil Nas X. This one is called Hotbox here on Y. Let's head on over to your headlines. 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
2: Stories making headlines. It's Judgment Day for President Cyril Ramaphosa's application to halt Parliament's impeachment committee proceedings against him. And the second witness in

0: The corruption trial of former National Assembly Speaker Nosiviwe Mabisa Nqakula is expected to continue her testimony in the High Court in Pretoria. I'll have more on these and other stories at the top of the hour, but for now, here's Ray with your sports.
1: The main event. Why Sports, kicking straight into the heart of the action.
2: The women's AFCON gets underway this weekend, and Banyana Banyana defender Bambanani Jusimbani says that improving the team's finishing has been a key focus for the side. The champion, or the previous champions rather, who won the maiden title back in 2022, have been drawn in Group B alongside Tanzania, Burkina Faso, and Ivory Coast. Mbane admits that Banyana have not been clinical enough in recent matches, saying that the coaching staff have stressed the importance of making the most of the limited chances that take place in tournament football. The 36-year-old, though, is confident that South Africa can challenge for a second continental title, with last month's 1-0 victory over world number 5 side Japan providing a timely confidence boost. She also praised the squad's younger players for their determination to learn. Her coach, Dr. Desiree Ellis, has called on the home support to back the side as they look to reclaim the continental crown.
3: When we won the WAFCON, we had this group of fans. They were not all South Africans, but we had them just behind the bench, and we could hear them in the quiet when we were leading. We could hear them, and really motivated us, you know. So when you go out into the stadium and you see some of your fans there, I think it will really, you know, tell the players, because we know we don't play for ourselves, because our families, we make sacrifices on behalf of our families. So we miss all these moments because of the sacrifices we make. So for the people back home, we don't do it just for ourselves. We know that you are there supporting us, and we know through you, we can give you hope.
2: Moving on now to your Formula One, where Max Verstappen says that he's seen some encouraging signs for Red Bull in recent weeks. This is ahead of the Hungarian Grand Prix this weekend. The Dutchman said that the upgrades that were introduced in Austria have delivered encouraging gains, helping him secure podium finishes in Austria and last week in Belgium after missing out at Silverstone due to a rear wing issue that has since been resolved. Verstappen is hopeful that Red Bull can carry that momentum into the final race before the summer break, adding that the team's engine development has matched expectations so far this season.
4: I mean, looking forward to go out here and see how competitive we are. I mean, honestly, I don't really know. We had a decent weekend in Spa. To be on the podium there was definitely very nice. It's been in general like an upwards trend the last few races, so that's good to see. You know, the season probably didn't start where we wanted it to start, so yeah, we're making nice improvements.
2: Despite the progress, the four-time world champion conceded that he is unsure when Red Bull will return to winning ways, insisting that the team heads into every race aiming for the win. After 10 rounds, Verstappen sits in 7th place in the driver's standings on 91 points, while Red Bull are 4th in the Constructors' Championship. That is it for your second update this morning. Your last one is coming up at 8:30. For Y Sports on the wrap, it's Ray Chalant.
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0: That was music by KG. It's called Hello Summer here on Y, KG the King, to be specific. It's yfm.co.za. Be sure to stream us live. Well, somebody asked quite an interesting question, and we thought, you know what, why not ask you the very same question? You were asking us about midlife crisis.
1: If you can predict what your midlife crisis is going to be.
0: Do you know what your midlife crisis is going to be?
1: I'll probably get into bikes.
0: You'll probably get into bikes?
1: Yeah. I'll buy

0: Maybe a Harley Davidson.
1: Oh.
0: I know it's dangerous because I've never scooted before, but yeah, I'll probably get into bikes, start collecting e-scooter.
1: I think my midlife crisis, like how I know I'm going to be going through a midlife crisis, is I'll probably buy, and this is assuming we have money, like we are rich. I'll probably buy like antique furniture.
0: Ooh, why?
1: I don't know. I'm such a furniture decor kind of a gal. So I think like if I had all the money in the world and was going through a midlife crisis, I'd probably like travel to Tuscany to go and buy a specific piece of furniture, or like I'd, you know, try to get like the rarest paintings, or like, you know what I'm saying, like artsy, you know, kind of things.
0: You know,
1: that's what I think I would do.
0: One thing I'm sure about what you won't do is go to clubs and party.
1: I've done enough of that. I lived my 20s. I really, really did. But as I'm getting old, I'm realizing I don't really like crowds. I'm not a very big crowd person. So clubbing and things like that, no, not for me.
2: Interesting. Two things, I think, for me. I think the first thing, I'm going to be a hippie.
1: Really? Yeah. You're going to go back to the soil, the roots.
2: I'm going
1: to
2: tap in. I'm going to get a VW minibus and drive it around whatever part of the world I'll be living. And I'm going to grow a big mustache.
1: Really?
2: Yeah. Big mustache.
1: I'm trying to imagine. Like one of those ones that like curls.
2: It might be a modus, what is it, handlebar? No, maybe.
1: Is it called a handlebar?
2: It's called a handlebar mustache.
1: The mustache that grows all the way and then it curls a little bit at the top.
2: That curly one, I can't remember.
0: Oh, that's for... Men,
1: What? It's for what?
2: Rubber-dubber-dub.
0: Yeah, for men who speak like...
2: That sounds like that other guy. But yes, mustache, hippie. Or stand-up comedy.
1: No, you think you're going to be a stand-up comedian? When you're going through a midlife crisis?
2: Yeah.
1: Oh my gosh, that's interesting. Very interesting. All right, send a voice note on the Y app. What do you think your midlife crisis is going to be? When you're going through a midlife crisis, what do you think is the one thing you're going to be spending a ton of money on? Send a voice note. We'd love to hear yours. Let's head on over to your traffic. We can do
3: 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Jamming in traffic with Y.
4: Bidi Island.
5: It's time for the traffic.
0: 7:44, let's see what's happening on the streets. I'll start off in Boksburg on the N12 westbound. I see some slow-moving traffic towards Atlas Road. Lapa Bramfontein on the M1 northbound. I see slow-moving traffic towards Empire Road. Let's head on over now to Buccleuch on the N3 northbound. Slow-moving traffic towards Buccleuch Interchange. I see some delays there on the ramp to the N12 east at Diepkloof Interchange. Running right around to a sprayed view on the N3 northbound, queuing traffic towards Heidelberg Road. And I see a crash there on the N1 south ramp to Brakfontein Road at N1 south. Now, if you're looking for instant traffic updates, be sure to follow us at Y from Traffic. For Y Traffic, it's Wasabi.
6: 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Turn it up with Sinaye. This is Happy Hour. Step into the group chat. Tap into trending chats that get you talking and get the game plan on all things hot on your screen. Sinaye keeps you entertained for the happiest hour of your day, where the vibes hit harder than the traffic. 6 to 7 p.m. Monday to Friday with Sinaye. Let's get happy. This is Happy Hour. There's no problem when the answer is why.

0: Do you know what else I have a fascination with, but I don't have enough money to buy them right now? But if I was going through a midlife crisis and I had all the money in the world, I would probably get into ostrich eggs.
1: What?
0: So like there's these ostrich eggs that they, I don't know what they do to them, right? They like decorate them and they, you know, they're very delicate, very expensive. They like put all kinds of like diamonds and things. There's like different designs you can get and you can collect them.
1: For what?
0: I think...
1: So just to display.
0: To look at and to display. I think that I've always been so curious about those. Like I'd love to own a couple of those.
1: Oh, wow. Wow.
0: Let's take your voice notes. Midlife crisis, what do you think is going to be the one thing that you're going to spend a lot of money on?
1: I'll start off with the broke billionaire.
2: Good morning. Good morning, Nia. Good morning, Commander.
1: What up?
2: Mr. Chaland. This is the broke billionaire, Donas K.O.R. For my midlife crisis, I think I would collect all gaming consoles, including my TV games. So far, I have three consoles, the current console, which is the PS5 for the 3, and I'll be looking to get E2 and 1. Then I'll purchase all Nintendo Switches, Wii, I'll purchase all Xboxes, Wasani, TV games. Then I'll try to purchase all classic games, like Abo, God of War, Wonke, Lama game. Then try to get platinum trophies for all of these games. So I think that is what I'll be doing.
1: Okay.
0: What does he mean by platinum trophies? Like in the game?

0: Yeah, in the game. Oh, achievement. So he's going to be a gamer.
1: Okay, that's quite nice.
0: An old man who games.
1: Mm.
0: D?
2: Morning, Nia. Morning, Ray.
1: Morning.
2: Wasabi. Yo, great topic, guys. Great question. So now I was just thinking, actually, day before yesterday, the way I am so curious about careers, other people's careers. Like, I am currently an events coordinator, and I studied hospitality management, and then I'm now currently studying LLB law. I am thinking of doing accounting next year, and I was also currently interested in occupational health and safety.
0: Yeah.
2: So imagine, like, all of this, and now you're in your midlife crisis. Also, again, any and everything that has to do with the kitchen. Yo, I swear I will be buying a utensil for everything, for peeling, like, just any and everything. I will have a gadget for coffee. I will have a gadget for just frying meat. I want gadgets for in the kitchen. Like, you know how guys are crazy about other gadgets? I'm crazy about kitchen gadgets. Like, I want everything in my kitchen. So I think that would be my midlife crisis, because those are my current interests, actually.
0: Yo.
1: That would be me, but, you know, there's not enough space. That's the only thing. But if I could buy a kitchen gadget for everything, I would.
0: Another thing she said she's willing to study for more career opportunities. I just want to say salute to people who are not offering to go to school, Shem. I admire you guys.
1: Absolutely.
0: No, Big Daddy.
3: 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Morning, Wires.
1: Morning.
3: Big Daddy T's mom. So mom is saying, firstly, I didn't know we could choose our middle life crisis, but it's fine, guys, it's fine. I think for me, like, I'll probably be traveling like every second week and international. Big Daddy T's got his own one.
4: I'm not chanting. Mal ngena ngiyaxova. Ngiyabakwatisa. They'll get the ball until maybe next week. Mar mal ngena. It's mine. Zilla much. Okay, guys, bye.
1: What does he mean?
0: He says when the ball comes into his yard, when the kids are playing outside, he's going to take the ball. It's his ball.
1: He's going to be that. He's going to be that guys. Uncle, that
0: yes,
1: neighbor.
0: I hate
1: that
0: them
1: if
0: so
1: the
0: much.
1: Frisbee or the ball
0: yes.
1: falls in the yard.
0: I hate
1: He's
0: them so
1: keeping
0: much.
1: It.
0: You know, a lot of people are having midlife crisis in South Africa right now.
1: Mm.
0: With what?
1: With what?
0: TikTok.
1: Oh.
0: Have you seen the mothers
1: yeah.
0: and their fathers doing dances?
1: Who are content creators.
0: Yeah.
1: Yep.
0: And you know what? Salute to them.
1: No, absolutely. You know, I think it's never too late to have fun. If they're enjoying it, go for
0: Kudos
1: it. You know?
0: Them.
1: Here's Lil Nas X. Hotbox.

0: because I'm currently 23.
1: Mm-hmm.
0: I have not been outside, like literally outside. That's how bad my mom keeps me inside the house. So yeah, I think I'll like spend most of my time in the club just to experience how it is. If not club, then like going out, like literally everywhere, traveling, and yeah, and also buying sports cars because I love fast cars. Yeah.
1: Do you know what the fun thing is about going clubbing when you are much older?
2: Mm-hmm.
1: Is that you've got money.
2: Yes.
1: Bruno, back when we were in our 20s and we used to go clubbing, we used to go to the club with very little to no money.
2: Mm.
1: And it's not as fun. It's a lot more fun when you are a little bit older, you've got your own money, you can spend however you want. You know, it just makes the experience a lot better.
2: Why don't they make, listen to me, listen carefully.
1: Okay.
2: A club for Wanda Batala. A 40 plus club.
1: Oh my goodness.
2: Mm-hmm.
1: That is
2: 40 plus
1: genius.
2: First of all, it opens at 6.
1: Yes.
2: Closes.
1: I would say it opens at 4.
2: 4.
1: 4
2: closes
1: p.m.
2: Closes at 10.
1: Closes at 10.
2: What about that?
1: That's wild. And the genres of music that we play, variety.
2: Yeah.
1: Sometimes it's jazz.
2: Yes.
1: You know, sometimes we can play the newer stuff if
2: yeah.
1: we want a little bit of amapiano here and there.
2: Mm-hmm.
1: But we're playing the classics. We're playing Anita Baker.
2: Yes.
1: You know, we're playing Luther Vandross.
2: The bouncers, when they see you do weird things like Ushai Zeb, they take you out.
1: Take you out.
2: So this is not a club for young people.
1: It's not this type yeah. of party. I think it would be so nice for like older people as well to kind of meet each other, mingle, meet new people. You know, divorcees can get together. That's a great idea.
2: Club Gugu Tandayo.
1: Wow.
2: Mm.
1: I love that.
2: Right?
1: Love that.
2: Let's hear one more from Nako.
3: Good morning, Way Up Team.
1: Morning.
3: Nia, Wasabi, Ray. Look, my midlife crisis. I'll be 65 hitting on baddies.
2: Hi,
3: I'm sorry. I'll be hitting on baddies just to keep my Mac game at 120%. Not pushing relationship necessarily, but, you know, just to see where my Mac game is.
2: Wow. Okay. Okay.
1: I'm playing it out in my head, and it sounds a little bit... not great for you. Because we have to understand that mm-hmm. you'll be macking on baddies using the kind of flirting techniques you
2: from
1: know.
2: 10 years, 20
1: from
2: years
1: 10
2: ago.
1: 10 years ago.
2: We don't know what flirting tactics will be around in 20 years.
1: You know what I'm saying?
2: Oh.
1: You'll be saying, hello, mommy game. And they're going to they're gonna look at you like you're weird.
2: What's the club game saying, mommy?
1: No? You know what I'm saying?
2: Yeah?
1: It's going to be odd. But you know what? Go for it. Go for it. Top of the hour, let's head on over to your news. Traffic coming up.
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6: Stories making headlines. It's D-Day for President Cyril Ramaphosa's application to halt impeachment proceedings against him. And Spain declares wildfires a state of emergency. A very good morning. I'm Lindiwe Mbanza. It's Judgment Day for President Cyril Ramaphosa's application to halt Parliament's impeachment committee proceedings against him. Ramaphosa approached the Western Cape High Court to interdict proceedings after the Constitutional Court ruled that Parliament acted unlawfully when it voted against adopting the Section 89 panel report into the Palapala scandal. The Concord ruling effectively revived the possibility of an impeachment inquiry against the president, which saw the establishment of the committee led by Raisim Zansi's Member of Parliament, Makashule Ghana. Now, through his legal team, Ramaphosa expressed that he is not seeking to evade accountability. However, wants a postponement pending the outcome of his review application, challenging the panel report, which found that he may have a case to answer. In other news, the second witness in the corruption trial of former National Assembly Speaker Nosiviwe Mapisa Nqakula is expected to continue her testimony in the Pretoria High Court today. Nombasa Ndlovu, who has admitted to paying Mapisa Nqakula millions of rand in cash, testified that the former minister's first direct request was for 200,000 rand. Mapisa Nqakula has pleaded not guilty to 12 counts of corruption and one count of money laundering. Y News reporter Odirile Rabala was following proceedings and files this report.
7: The state alleges that former National Assembly Speaker Nosiviwe Mapisa Nqakula requested 4.5 million rands in cash and other benefits from SANDF contractor

0: Mombasa and Chondwa Ndlovu, but ultimately received 2.15 million rands. The court heard that between December 2016 and July 2019, Chondwa Ndlovu, the sole director of logistics company Umkhombe Marine, allegedly made a series of cash payments, most of which went towards renovations at Mapisa Ngqakula's Johannesburg home. The alleged requests ranged from 100,000 rands to 2 million rands, including one allegedly made in US dollars and another for 300,000 rands and a wig. The state intends to prove that a relationship which began after Umkhombe Marine secured a lucrative SANDF contract evolved into repeated requests for cash, allegedly concealed through coded language, intermediaries, and private meetings. For Y News, I am Udirile Rabalao at the Pretoria High Court.
1: Moving further afield, Spain has declared the deadly wildfires that tore through Madrid a state of emergency. More than 10,000 people have had to evacuate their homes after fires caused by the severe heat wave swept through the region. Authorities have warned that extreme heat, strong winds and prolonged dry conditions are expected to fuel the wildfires across parts of Europe in the coming days. Now, Italy and France are among those affected. Recapping your top story this hour. It's Judgment Day for President Cyril Ramaphosa's application to halt Parliament's impeachment committee proceedings against him. Do follow us on X and on Instagram at YFM for Y News. I'm Lindiwe Mpanza.
2: We've been through traffic.
3: Jamming in traffic with Y.
4: Yeah, go! 8.04, let's see what's happening on the streets. I'll start off in Centurion on the N14 northbound, queuing traffic towards Jean Avenue. Some congestion there on the N1 southbound at the ramp to Olifantsfontein Road. Moving on now to four ways on the N1 northbound, queuing traffic towards Winnie Mandela Drive. A bit Buccleuch on the N3 northbound, queuing traffic towards Buccleuch Interchange. Let's head on over now to Bedfordview on the N12 R24 westbound, slow moving traffic on both routes towards Gilulis Interchange. And then finally, I'll send off with some congestion there on the N1 northbound before the ramp from Golden Highway. Now, if you're looking for instant traffic updates, be sure to follow us at YFM Traffic. For wide traffic, it's Wasabi.
5: I just love it when you do that. I really do. The fun thing about traffic with Wasabi is that you don't know what it's going to sound like. You know you're going to get your traffic updates, but you don't know in which accent, how quickly, you know, if it's going to be high-pitched or low-pitched. Today, we were in Cape Town.
4: Hey,
5: I love it. It's your wife from traffic. It's okay, Wasabi.
2: It's The Way Up with Nia Brown and OK Wasabi on Y. So you're a chill dude who prefers this song.
6: I am the king of the black. Louis bag, that's a lot. You trying to get what I got. You claiming it's real, but it's not.
2: But your girl, well, your girl prefers this kind of music. And I'm a gents jam to this. So you can never win, right?
5: Right, right.
2: Wrong. And we can tell you why. This is the frequency that moves you.

0: It's Music by Motion. This one is called Winnie the Pooh here on Y. It's yfm.co.za. Do make sure to stream us live. So every single Friday in the month of July, we have been shining a light on people who are using their time, their voices, their passion to make a difference in our communities. This is what we like to call Philanthropy Friday. And today is no different. Today we will be joined by Adele Pillay from Kids Haven, which is an organization that has been changing the lives of vulnerable children and young people for decades. Let's find out a little bit more about what Kids Haven is all about. Adele, welcome to the show. Thank you so much for joining us.
1: Thank you.
0: For those who don't know, can you just walk us through what Kids Haven is all about and what kind of work you do there?
1: Okay, so Kids Haven's a child and youth care center. We're based in Benoni, east of Johannesburg. And we've worked with children from 1992. Our founder, Moira Simpson, started with children on the street just to have a connection with them, to take them off the street. And so for 34 years, we've been helping vulnerable children.
0: Wow.
1: Children belong in families. We believe that. But sometimes there are issues. The external social worker needs to work with the family. We work with the child.
0: Mm.
1: And then reunification needs to happen. It's not always possible. Sometimes children don't have families. Sometimes extended families have pressure in terms of they can't have the child.
0: Mm.
1: There's various reasons for children coming into care.
0: Mm.
1: There's also the belief that we want to remove children from their families, and that's not true.
0: Mm.
1: Children have a right to be protected. They need to be safe at all times. And so we stand in the gap, and we care for them as best as we can. We put them into school. We try and give them as normal a life as possible because they will need to leave the institution and go back into communities, back into families. So we have a pre-care program that focuses on community work so that children don't come into care.
0: Mm.
1: And we've got an aftercare department that sees that when children that are in care, they call them residential care. When they exit, they still have somebody to support them.
0: Sure.
2: You've been with Kids Haven for over 15 years. How were you introduced to this type of work, and why is doing this work affected you? How has it affected you personally?
1: So in total, 28 years.

0: I left for 4 years. Yeah. In terms of having my own children and knowing what children go through, in terms of they have little hearts and they don't always know how to process what's happening for them. So being a single mum and realizing that there's other children who are hurting, I felt that I could give some of my time and attention, and then fell in love with the work and, you know, became passionate about the field. And it affects me in that I feel it's my duty as an adult to be responsible enough to say, if somebody can't love their child and they're going through something, then it's okay for me to be there. And Kids Haven, the children at Kids Haven are incredible. They've taught us so many, many things. They're resilient. They are able to take their life and somehow find joy where they are. They are accepting. They have faith. If you speak to them, they speak about their walk with God. And so I'm encouraged by them.
1: Oh, that's amazing. Beautiful. You know, as you're talking, I'm just thinking about how difficult it must be to, you know, take a child off of the street, right? Because a lot of them have been living on the street for many, many years. There's certain things, certain routines, a kind of livelihood that they've gotten used to, people that they know as well. And then to bring them into an environment like Kids Haven, that transition must be a bit of a shock for them. Yeah. What are some of the challenges that come with that kind of work?
0: So children become streetwise because they don't trust adults. So the first thing is never to lie to them. Don't make empty promises. Don't promise them the moon. Don't build a relationship with them. Connect with them. Tell them the truth. You know, when Moira started the work, she used to ask the children, why are you on the street? You know, what's happening in your family? And so the children wanted to come into care. They wanted their families to know where they are. And they don't always have the language. Children don't always have the language to say, but I'm being rejected at home. Yeah. You know, as parents, we often say this child is so naughty. And then they get labeled. And it's a hard thing for a child to have a label. My family feels this way about me. Or I am the child in the family that, you know, always steals. When something goes missing, they think it's me. So I think also to parents and extended family members, be cautious of labeling a child. You know, rather find out what's happening for you, you know, that you choose that behavior. But they go to the street because they feel a greater sense of belonging. The children on the street do become family. They look after each other. They are connected. And it's interesting, when children leave Kids Haven, they always find their way back. They bring their kids. They, you know, post on Facebook to say, thank you for the years that we spend there. Thank you for the programs. We just had a reunion this year. And there were so many things that they named, having a birthday party. You know, because sometimes children come in and they're like, I don't know when's my birthday. You know, they're not documented. So we now have a Kids Justice Hub that focuses on documentation, which is essential in terms of the protection of children so that they can access opportunities. So Kids Haven, we've always been an organization that just sees the need and responds. We've also, one of our latest programs is Teenage Learner Pregnancy, because we know that these young women, these teen girls are isolated, finding themselves being mums at such a tender age. So starting to connect with them, have conversations with them. We're big on parenting, big on community work, because all our children will need to return to a community.
1: Absolutely. All right. We're going to chat some more about Kids Haven. We're going to chat some more about the programs that you've got available, and more importantly, how we can get involved. Stick around for that.
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0: Weekend. This one is called The Hills here on Y. As we wrap up this Philanthropy Friday this morning with Adele Pillay from Kids Haven, let's find out a bit more about how we can get involved.
1: Now, Adele,

0: Mandela Day is a powerful reminder to give back, but how do we ensure that the spirit of philanthropy continues throughout the year?
1: I think exposing children in care to what you do. From the time I walked in up until I came into the studio, everybody greeted me.
2: Oh, wow, that's
1: I mean,
2: nice.
1: I noticed that culture I don't see often. And I would like our kids to be exposed to that because you're helping them to build a professional identity.
2: Absolutely.
1: And the children always say, I remember we took them to the Discovery Building and one of the young teens ran down the stairs and she said, "I want to work in this building."
2: Oh,
1: And I said to
2: wow.
1: her, "Finish school, work hard." And she's gone on to do great things. But exposure, because a lot of people come to Kids Haven and we understand if it's your whole team, it's not possible to always bring the kids out to your studio. But bring five. You know what I'm saying? Especially the kids who are about to exit the organization. And we have kids from the Pathway program who are looking for work, you know. Give them insight into how you built your career, because for me, that's pure gold.
0: Yes.
2: Beautiful. I love that. For anyone listening right now who is just loving the work that you do, would like to reach out, where do we reach you?
1: Okay, so you can call Kids Haven on 011-421-4222. You can call me on 074-325-7751.
2: Awesome. Adele, thank you so much for joining us
1: Pleasure.
2: This morning. And thank you so much for all the incredible work that you do
1: Thank
2: to you
1: you.
2: And your team.
1: Thank you so
2: Thank you so
1: much.
2: much. All right. Well, there you have it. If you'd like to get involved, be sure to reach out to Kids Haven. For now, let's head on over to your traffic. We're going to get a last look at the roads. We can do
3: 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Jamming in traffic with Y.
4: It's time for the traffic.
0: 8:40, let's see what's happening on the streets for the last time for the morning. I'll start off on the N3 northbound, slow moving traffic on the link to the N12 east at Gilula's interchange. Moving on now to Buccleuch, I see some roadworks and restrictions towards Buccleuch interchange there on the N3 northbound. Let's head on over now to the N1 south ramp to Brakfontein Road. I see some congestion there, so please be cautious while approaching a stationary vehicle there at the N1 southbound after a new road. Some delays there on both routes towards Gilula's interchange on the N12 R24 westbound. And then finally, I'll end off down there at Bramfontein on the M1 northbound, slow-moving traffic towards Empire Road. Now, if you're looking for instant traffic updates, be sure to follow us at YFM Traffic for Y Traffic. It's Wasabi.
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0: It's music by Bantu Knots here on Y. Absolutely fantastic song. That one is called Diba Dance. It's yfm.co.za. If you would like to stream us live, listen, Samsung has got something very, very exciting for you. They are introducing all new foldable lineup phones, right? So we've got the Galaxy Z Fold 8 Ultra, the Fold 8, as well as the Flip 8. Now, of course, this series marks the debut of a fresh and exciting form factor in Galaxy Z Fold 8, a new kind of foldable experience built around the way that we explore, the way in which we discover, and of course, the way in which we like to immerse ourselves in our favorite content. I know you're curious, you want to find out more. Luckily, we do have someone in the studio who could tell us a little bit more about these incredible phones. Joining us in the studio, we've got Ray Hargreaves, who is the head of marketing mobile experiences at Samsung South Africa. Good morning, Ray.
1: Good morning.
0: Welcome back. So nice to see you again. We're very excited to find out a little bit more, right? So let's chat. Now, the big tech news this week has been about Samsung Galaxy Unpacked, right? Where the Galaxy Z8 series devices were launched, which is, of course, opening an exciting new chapter in foldables, offering three distinct experiences. Can you tell us a little bit more about that so that we know which devices, you know, fits our personalities, which devices we need to get for ourselves?
1: Absolutely. So let's give you a prelude before this. It's what I call our triple threat.
0: Okay.
1: Right, so there's three devices, as you've mentioned. We've got the Galaxy Z Fold Ultra. This extends our flagship range. Mm-hmm. So this is the bells and whistles. It's got the 200 megapixel camera. It's for multitasking. It's now got a 5,000 milliamp battery as well, so it's good for long lasting. Then we've got the Galaxy Fold 8. This has been redesigned. It's a pocket style device. The one that Wasabi has now got in his mm-hmm. hand. So this is passport style. It's amazing for content viewers. This is the device that is actually going to change the game for everybody else.
0: Absolutely.
1: So at one point you thought bar phoned. Now you're actually at a stage where you are deciding which foldable you're going to. And then you've got the Flip 8. Mm-hmm. You know, this is for compatibility. It's also easy to fit in your pocket for mobility. So this is also exciting because that comes with the flex window as well. So those are the three devices that are sitting in the range.
0: Nice. I love that. Wasabi, you've got one in your hand now. How does it feel?
2: This is the Fold 8, I think, right?
1: Yes.
2: It's like a passport design. It's like, yo, it's so wide. I'm just shocked at how beautiful it looks. The screen is great.
0: And sleek as well, right?
2: Who is this phone for? Who did Samsung design this phone for specifically?
1: This phone is specifically for those people who enjoy viewing content.
0: So,
1: you know, often when you are in TikTok, the best part of the content sits inside of the comment section.
0: Right.
1: So you open TikTok and then you need to click comment section and then you go into that.
2: Mm-hmm. Yes.
1: When you open this device, you can actually view your video on the one side and your content actually, the comment section opens automatically.
2: Amazing.
1: So it's amazing when you are viewing your type of content that you want to. You have end-to-end screen. So the black lines that you normally see when you open up videos,
0: mm-hmm.
1: you don't have that. It's less
0: nice.
1: Of that. So this is great for content viewers.
0: I love Amazing. That because the way in which we consume content now is much different than back then. And
1: Absolutely.
0: Samsung has definitely taken that into consideration. So passport style, which is what, you know, Wasabi mentioned earlier on when it comes to the Galaxy Z Fold 8. But let's talk about this. What do you believe sets Samsung apart in today's very highly competitive smartphone market? And how does this latest launch kind of reinforce that position?
1: You know, I'd like to look at it just a little bit differently in terms of what

0: excites me about how Samsung focuses on their devices. And one of the things that excites me is that devices now have moved from a phase where it was just a device in your pockets that only gave you access to information. It is now focused a lot more on the intelligence that exists within the device. It's becoming a companion for you. It's helping you to do tasks quicker. And those are the things that I think sets our strategy apart, because we're understanding what the consumer wants and we're designing products for their pain points and their needs.
1: Yeah. Love that.
2: You know, I'm supposed to ask you about the future and what you're looking forward to with Samsung and leading the industry, but I feel like we're already in the future with a device like this.
0: Yeah,
2: like literally
0: absolutely.
2: Something that so thin can fit in my pocket. Like, what's next from this? Because this is already for me. The future.
0: Yeah, I think we've moved now from a phase, you know, if we think about it from last year and the previous generations of our foldable devices, it's always been about convincing the consumer that you need to choose a foldable. But with this range of devices, it's now, which foldable am I? I'm no longer a bar type guy or consumer. It's which foldable am I in? And each foldable determines your persona.
1: I love that. Okay, so we are convinced we want to get one. Can we pre-order? Are the pre-orders open already?
0: Absolutely. Pre-orders opened on the 22nd, straight after Unpacked. We have a special offer available for consumers that go out and actually pre-ordered the device. So what's exciting for me is we have the Google AI Pro. So it's 6 months on us. That's valued at 2,500
1: Rand. That's cool.
0: We also have an accessory voucher valued at 1,500, so you can go out and bling your device as soon as you get it in hand. And what else is exciting is that we actually have our hangouts that is at the Nelson Mandela Square. So go out, experience the devices, and then you can pre-order. We actually have an exclusive VIP experience for those people that pre-order over this weekend.
1: Nice. Okay. And then when can we expect to see them in stores?
0: Wait and see.
1: Oh! Okay, we're going to sit on the edge of our seats. We're going to wait for it. But of course, for now, if you're loving what you're hearing, go out, go Google, go to the Samsung website, have a look at these phones and get your pre-order in now. Ray, thank you so much for joining us this morning and for sharing with us.
0: Thank you for having me.
1: Wasabi, give Ray back the phone.
2: No, she said she's leaving this one.
1: For you?
2: Yeah.
1: I don't think she said that.
2: This one.
1: I can see you sliding it into your pocket already.
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yeah.

0: It's music by X Duppy. This one is called Asambe Baby. Looking forward to the weekend, of course. 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

0: Weekend Entertainment Navigator. 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
13: Stories making headlines. It's D-Day for President Cyril Ramaphosa's application to halt impeachment proceedings against him. And Spain declares wildfires a state of emergency. A very good morning. I'm Lindiwe Mbanza. It's Judgment Day for President Cyril Ramaphosa's application to halt Parliament's impeachment committee proceedings against him. Ramaphosa approached the Western Cape High Court to interdict proceedings after the Constitutional Court ruled that Parliament acted unlawfully when it voted against adopting the Section 89 panel report into the Palapala scandal. The Concord ruling effectively revived the possibility of an impeachment inquiry against the president, which saw the establishment of the committee led by Rais Mzansi's MP Makashule Ghana. Now, through his legal team, Ramaphosa expressed that he is not seeking to evade accountability. However, wants a postponement pending the outcome of his review application, challenging the panel report, which found he may have a case to answer. Legal analyst Lawson Naidu.
14: The ultimate test here is that of whether the president has made out a strong enough case for such an urgent interdict, and that is the matter that the court will decide. The issue here is that the Constitutional Court did not say more than that the report of the independent panel should be referred to the committee. How the committee then deals with that was not the subject of the Constitutional Court's order or judgment. You know, on the one level, it is said that the president is now, you know, trenching on the separation of power.

0: powers in that he's trying to stop Parliament. But the very case that gave rise to the situation was exactly that of the Constitutional Court saying to Parliament that it was wrong. The separation of powers is not a clear line between the executive and the legislature.
1: In other news, the second witness in the corruption trial of former National Assembly Speaker Nosiviwe Mapisa Nqakula is expected to continue her testimony in the Pretoria High Court today. Nombasa Ntondwa Ndlovu, who has admitted to paying Mapisa Nqakula millions of rands in cash, testified that the former minister's first direct request was for 200,000 rand. Mapisa Nqakula has pleaded not guilty to 12 counts of corruption and one count of money laundering. YNews reporter Odirle Rabulau is following the proceedings and files this report.
2: The state alleges that former National Assembly Speaker Nosiviwe Mapisa Nqakula requested 4.5 million rands in cash and other benefits from SANDF contractor Nombasa Ntshondwa Ndlovu, but ultimately received 2.15 million rands. The court heard that between December 2016 and July 2019, Ntshondwa Ndlovu, the sole director of logistics company Umkhombe Marine, allegedly made a series of cash payments, most of which went towards renovations at Mapisa Nqakula's Johannesburg home. The alleged requests ranged from 100,000 rands to 2 million rands, including one allegedly made in US dollars and another for 300,000 rands and a wig. The state intends to prove that a relationship which began after Umkhombe Marine secured a lucrative SANDF contract evolved into repeated requests for cash allegedly concealed through coded language, intermediaries and private meetings. For YNews, I am Udirile Rabalao at the Pretoria High Court.
1: Moving further afield, Spain has declared a state of emergency as deadly wildfires continue to rage across parts of the country. More than 10,000 people have had to evacuate their homes after fires caused by the severe heat wave swept through the Madrid region. Authorities have warned that extreme heat, strong winds and prolonged dry conditions are expected to fuel the wildfires across parts of Europe in the coming days, with Italy and France also affected. Speaking through a translator, Spain's Prime Minister Pedro Sanchez has called on political parties to unite in the fight against climate change.
3: Spain needs a major agreement, a grand national pact against the climate emergency, because we cannot simply react to fires or climate emergencies that lead to civil protection emergencies once they occur. Rather, we must act beforehand. We need to raise public awareness. We must not trivialize the effects of the climate emergency, but take it very seriously.
1: Recapping your top story this hour. It's judgment day for President Cyril Ramaphosa's application to halt Parliament's impeachment committee proceedings against him. Do follow us on X and on Instagram at YFM for Y News. I'm Lindiwe Mbanza.
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5: Jamming in traffic with Y.
6: Thank you very much, Ms. Mpanza, for that news update. It's 6 minutes past the hour. Let's have a quick look at your roads. We kick it off in Pretoria on the N4 westbound. Kindly do expect delays towards the N1 highway. And when we move all the way to the N1 northbound, a stationary vehicle towards the ramp to Harsfontein Road, and that's on the M30. On the N1 northbound, stationary vehicle at the ramp to Golden Highway, and that's on the R553, so kindly do drive with caution. And Boysons, M1 northbound, there's an unfortunate crash just before Crown Interchange that will cause major delays, so kindly do be warned. And we wrap it up on the N1 southbound, a stationary vehicle at the ramp from the N1 collectors, and that's on Denny Joburg. That's it for your traffic. If there's anything you feel we may or we might have missed, kindly do let us know using the hashtag YTraffic across all social media platforms and our Y World app. All right, with that being said, oh, it's a Friday. It's going to be absolutely amazing. A jam-packed show is coming your way. All sorts of entertainment is what you can expect. But in terms of music, what you can expect in this hour, some Star Healer, some Drake, and some Ashudu and Darks, just to mention a few. It's going to be a good one. And like I always say, happy Friday. Giddy up. Let's go.
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1: 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Ice.

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1: Because we are.
0: Why?
1: Karan Mthethwa brings the glow to Why. 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

0: This one is called Humba Nawe. On this one, it's Dark and Mashudu. They bring us to 18 minutes past the hour of 9. Good morning to you and yours. It's the Glow Up On Wise, the Friday edition. Happy A-pop day, right? Tyler dropped her album today. So many people are excited. I got a glimpse of it on Spotify this morning when I was getting ready, because I love to get ready to music. Big love goes out to Tyler, man. She's always making us so proud. 2-time Grammy Award winning. She's not even 30 years old yet. Imagine. It's the 24th of July, 2026. If it's your birthday as well, happy birthday to you. If you're celebrating anything special, congratulations. Let us know what it is. And also, if it's a difficult one for you, that's exactly why I'm here, to take up the mid out of your mid-morning, keeping you company from 9 all the way up until 12 midday this beautiful Friday morning. Now, there's a tradition, right? There's a way we start the show every single day. Today is not an exception. Giddy up. Let's get into it.
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0: All right, so it's really simple stuff that's going to be happening today. I'm actually so excited. If you're joining us for the first time ever, welcome to it. It's With It or Waste It. So the big idea behind this one is that we all have different habits that are formed a part of our second nature. So much so that we don't even realize how it's received by the next person. And every day, we practically just call each other out, yeah, to try to be better standing members of society. And today is absolutely no different. And I need you, my friend, to try and help me figure out if buying a second-hand furniture is... Hey, is it a vibe? Is it a yay? Second-hand furniture. What do you think about that? Let me know it. Are you with it or are you against it? I'm going to be quite honest, right? I'm not a fan of buying secondhand furniture. I'm not a fan of that, because I feel like it doesn't give you that for me, and that's for me, right? This is a personal opinion. I don't feel like it gives you that full sense of what it feels like, you know. Sometimes you buy it with a little bit of the defects here and there, and I don't know, like, but I am a fan of giving it away. So for context sake, I haven't shared this. During the holidays, my son burnt my microwave. My microwave is 6 months old. My son made popcorn. Clever. I tell you, microwaving. And then it kind of burnt, right? And my sister's child was there as well. So I was like, what the hell is going on? When I check, they didn't do it properly, and they set the heat too high, right? Okay, fine. So we tried to wash this microwave. It still functions fine. It's just that now it has a yellow clouded stain inside. And I personally don't want a microwave that has a stain. So I know a person who doesn't have a microwave. I said, look, the microwave works just fine. It's just that it's cloudy yellow inside, and I don't know how to clean it properly. I don't want to clean it properly. Do you want it? And she was like, sure. And I'm like, yeah, I'll buy a new one, because I don't want to use this again. There was a point where I moved out of my old place. Just shortly after my mother passed away, I was not living at home anymore, so I'd moved out. When my mom passed away, I was like, okay, now I need to go home. And when I moved out, I was on Facebook. I saw someone in the comment section, you know, talking about the situation she's going through. I DM'd her and I said to her, yo, dog, how are you? I know we don't know each other. I'm moving out of my place. Would you like to take everything that's my furniture, from my stove to the appliances to the bed, the bedding, the wardrobe, like anything, like I meant like cutlery, cups, towel, anything that you want, because I'm going back home, so I don't need any of this, right? And she was like, are you serious? I'm like, if you can like find a way to get them, you can take everything, no strings attached, you don't owe me anything. And I saw Orion's as well, one of the TikToker creators, giving something away because he bought a new thing. That's what I believe in. I don't believe in selling things that you used. I believe in giving them away, because you've already used it, man. I don't know. You'll be fine. You'll get another one. You know, it won't make that much of a difference. Even with the device, when I upgrade my device, I give the other one away. I'm not a big fan of it. But let me hear what you think about this, right? Buying secondhand furniture. Are you with it, or do you feel like it's something we should waste? Come through with those comments and voice notes on the Y World app. Alternatively, we are and forever will be at YFM on socials.
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5: 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Come from the SAP.
4: The Glow Up with Karan Mthethwa. Why?
5: Yeah. How done did the autograph thing, my man done is blessed to hop on the bus. And a boy who did the drill thing, I did the real thing. Is a sus. I don't know how to say how the lifestyle goes when I

0: This one is called Jaiva. Of course, Flame Nation and this one, Royal Music and Dina D. They bring us to 31 minutes after the hour 9. It's still the glow up on Y. With it or waste it this morning. Buying secondhand furniture. How do you feel about it? Is it a vibe? Is it a bop? Are you with it or do you feel like you want to waste it, right? This is definitely based on your own preferences. And also, like, life is life. You know when you are in that varsity / exiting varsity, joining workforce, you are definitely buying secondhand stuff, bro. Because where are you going to get the money?
1: Here, we don't rise and shine. We wake up and glow up.
0: Absolutely. So I did ask you to come through with your comments and your voice notes as well on the Y World app. We're going to kick it off with some comments that came through on our Y World app. Got a very beautiful one coming through from Mukwadra Phonic. What's a good morning, Karen and the Y family. I have a problem. When it comes to ifenicha, I wouldn't buy something that is considered secondhand, right? And people have a plethora of reasons for that. But I'm also going to go into another comment from Uvusi Tension saying, buying a secondhand proves that it has stood the test of time. And I'm for secondhand furniture. I love that. That's so true. You know, the certain things, you know, have really lasted for a very, very, very long time. And you know that once you've had them for like a long time, like those pieces, like, do you know how what do they call this? There's such a beautiful room divider. Like, I'm sure so many of us grew up in homes that have those and they're still standing, you know? So I know that if you were to be maybe gifted that from by your grandmother or maybe when they share her estate, which would be very interesting, it would be dope because, yeah, I mean, so.

0: what do we do when it comes to this? So what we're going to do, I'm going to play you some voice notes, some Betla coming your way as well. Let's hear, because Betla always has the most interesting opinions when it comes to these things. Betla!
1: Sanbonani Studio, Sanbonani Mawaya, Sawbona, Karakarala, Sawai! Okay, buying second-hand items. Ooh, Kafredika, Nalwena Chumi. Now, I'm with it, I'm not with it. It depends on the condition. Yes, it depends on the condition, or even I like Elia. Then, if we have it's a listen to Tota, okay, it's here, Sham. Mara, Elori is in the scratches, and then the scratches are thing, such as a kitty batam or something. I then it's a yeah, it's a nay. I nay. Dango, bye.
0: Ish. Danko, bye. But I really do get that, you know, I'm buying something, especially secondhand vibes from someone else. Hey, tricky. I don't know. We look a bit together. I need to just pass pisanan. Yeah, just give it to someone. Give it to them. Or also, magabonga, like danko kezizanda. Not so much that it was a transaction, because who tricky? It's a beauty. Hello, baby.
2: Hello, Wires. Hey, Karen. Not. Yes, I did buy. I thought maybe it was a good thing to do, but then the wardrobe, they were fine. The stofu, they were fine when they were that set. But then now, stofu is only one plate, from three plates to one plate. And then as for munyakoa, cupboard or drang drang, and then wardrobe alone gele drang drang. So hey, ay, karasaton.
0: This is exactly what I mean. So I know it's more cost effective to buy a secondhand something, but I need you to understand that when you buy it, you're buying whatever problems it has incurred during the time that it has been in use. So and I don't mean this in a disrespectful way, but if someone has an infestation, you are buying that as well. Inside of those things, is that what you want? Is that what you're exposing yourself to? Donda coming through on the wire world app with a voice note.
3: All of a fit. Donda was Zibalo. You know this one, I'm with it, but with limitations. I have two conditions. First condition, it's the type of furniture item. Things like TV stands, coffee tables, my bookshelves and stuff like that. That I can do. I can buy secondhand, but I can't be buying things like couches, chairs, and those things are too personal, man. It's too personal, and as fine as ngabantu. Abanye abantu bazorava za sofa. It looks new on the outside, but hey, ngaphakathi it's gone kanje. Yeah, and then obviously my second condition is buying from a credible secondhand shop, where you have that assurance, what you know. They've taken this item in, they've assessed it, and they know what it's in a good condition to be resold again. But yeah, man, otherwise, yeah, I'm with it.
0: I love that. You're with it, but with limitations. Nonny King, what do you have to say? Good morning.
4: Good morning, Karen. How you doing? Happy Friday. Look, I'm a big believer in the whole Sibusi Sekile Isandla Isiphayo Kunesamukelayo. I am definitely with giving things away and not selling them. Not everything has to make you a profit, you know? It's their last. Ngapa, they don't have anything to eat after you've taken their last. I'm a big considerate human being out here. As pisanen. Ngapa yasho ukuthi izandla zakhezana, hey?
0: Thank you, Noni. Thank you so much for saying that. Like, that's my logic. I'm like, if you're putting yourself in a position where you know you want a brand new fridge and you can't afford it, my friend, learn to soften your heart and give it away. You don't always need to sell something. Like, that is such a unnecessary thing. And I get it. In most occasions, you probably want the money back because you want to add to make a bigger purchase. But some people are in positions where you can just give. Not everything needs to be a transaction. And even if we were to take blessings out of it, Tuguti, blessed is the hand that gives more than that receives. That's something else. That's who you are as a person. But principle, you know very well, Luguti, lomuntu omofara leyo microwave agasebenzi and doesn't make enough money. You know, so you'd rather take that one last 1,000 rand that they could have used for groceries, bro, and you know you could have survived, like, if you didn't have it. Like, it goes back to you, man, what you believe are your principles, what you believe governs you.

0: And for me, genuinely, you always give something to someone that needs it. They will find a way to reuse it, repurpose it. And also, a bigger thing is you must be willing to give something that you yourself are willing to still use. It must hurt you when you give that thing away, because it's like, yo, this thing still possesses some kind of value. Do you understand? And when it comes to selling it as well, it's possible. So are you one who's going to be found out there buying secondhand furniture? Especially because this economy is not nice to all of us, yeah?
1: Let's be honest. If it's not hot,
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0: There's no problem when the answer is why.

This one is called Ungang Limazi. DJ Mosco on this one, Brandon Lulu, Snetemba Khonelo, and Frank Mabit. Jeez, all the people we trust in our hearts, just please be gentle, yeah? It's 27 minutes after the hour 9, it's all the glow up on Y. With it or wasted this morning, we are asking you, are you likely to be found buying second-hand furniture? Are you

0: with it? Do you want to waste it? And as per usual, voice notes coming through on the Y World app. Thank you so much for those. We're going to kick it off with Ubriski.
1: This is exactly what
2: I... Ola Mawaya, Ola Karakara, Ola Karen. I mean, I think if you are renting and you've got plans of buying a house and moving into a bigger place, you know, I feel like you don't have really have to buy into a zincha. I'm out on the couch, in a trendy, in a shop. And then the TV, because I know this thing, at the end of the day, when I move to my house or to my bigger place, then if I'm not going to use it. I'm going to need a bigger couch. That's when I'll be able to spend much more money on furniture, isn't it? But when buying second-hand stuff, it's fine. But when buying their mine, I'm not saying this into a dadalism. No. Yeah, go on Facebook, Marketplace, Cholele TV, Grand, Cholele TV, Grand, there's a man. People are also moving into houses, they're selling good stuff, it's not in good conditions. Others are relocating to other cities. So you get good things, man. Isn't just as easy. So I mean, I'm with it.
0: Please give me the example. Must be good among in the home divider. I was just making an example. You're sorry, again. Sleep was also coming through with a voice note on the Y World app. Hello there.
3: Caro Caro, why? What's happening? What's good? Hope you're good. It's your boy Livo. I want the second-hand furniture. Siyabezwa abaningi bathi mina ngeke ngithenge second-hand furniture. Hey, washa kwacima in what not. Guys, thrifting furniture is a thing. It's a thing. If it was not a thing, over cash converters, over cash crusaders, they wouldn't be surviving. So even this big brand stores, ba push ama demo appliances / ama appliances whereby are returned abantu and they were new and bawalungisa and they are reselling them. So it's for me it's actually bargain so much because you're getting something that's quality and you get it at a reasonable price. Yabona, then uzobhizwa isithakekisa ufuna ukuthengana nezinto ezisha ngapha uzafoli. For example, manje mawuthi ufuna ukulanda couch Corycraft, a proper couch a Corycraft, imali serious, but you can get the same quality second hand and it's gonna last you until nabantwana bakho baze balihlalele lesofa leyo.
0: I love that. That's a beautiful take. I think it really is so important that we have, you know, a non-biased look in life. When someone decides to buy something, there's usually a plethora of reasons that influences that. And I love that. You know, like Ubriski said, you could be moving out knowing very well that this is not the ultimate place you want to move to. So you can buy a secondhand because, you know, it's a temporary fix, but you are willing to buy maybe something bigger when the time comes. And also, affordability is also playing a very big role when it comes to that. And also, like Untlivo, if you know a couple of spots where you can find something that's going to be as good as new with great quality, then why not? Nontanda Matebula also coming through with a comment on Facebook saying, with it because antiques are found there. Okay. Okay. I mean, because that's priceless. You can't find it anywhere else. Also, me, I'm not going to be one that like tries to sound like I've got it figured out. Naminje ngumuntu ngiyahlanganisa. Mthokozisi, what do you have to say?
4: Awe guys, awe Karen, awe YFM, Thokozisi here from Emirates, guys. With this one, guys, I'm with it, man. I'm with buying second-hand furniture, guys. But like, just like the other gentleman said, with limitations, you know, I can't be buying a bed, guys, second-hand, man. Oh, guys, for real, you know. But also, guys, you know, sometimes, man, I'm with selling my stuff also, you know. If I'm in a position where I can't afford to completely buy a new one, sometimes maybe I can have a new bed, man. But then I'll sell my other bed, even if it's very cheap amount, even if it's just $100, you know, so that I can also bring money home and say, Mama, here's some tomatoes. Mama, here's this, here's that, you know. Because honestly, on my side, I'm not like the wealthiest person, you know, financially speaking. So sometimes it helps to sell things also. But if it's a situation where I'm well off at the moment and I'm working and I don't need any extra money, I'm with giving away stuff also. Like my brother and my sister-in-law, they both bought 2 new iPhones and then my brother gave me his phone, and then my sister-in-law gave her brother her phone, you know. So I learned from that also. So even me now, if I get a phone, I don't have to sell it. I don't have to sell my old one. I can just give it away. It's either I keep it as a backup or I give it away. I don't have to sell it, guys. Thanks, guys.
0: Mtokozisi, I really, I'm going to say this. I love how your mind works. That's really so thoughtful, you know. And you're right. It depends.

0: depends on one situation, because there is no such thing of, you know, a one blanket approach, whereas one rule works for everything. This is life. You need to try and figure out what works, and in some instances it does, in some instances it doesn't. So if you're in a position where, Vele, you need that little something because you need it back, that makes sense. So you deal with things contextually, you compartmentalize, and you, you know, apply yourself to the situation as it requires you to in the moment. Shout out to your brother as well, and the partner, for giving you their phone, you know, because it takes one person to start a cycle of generosity, and the next thing says, siyabekelana, you know, and that's exactly how it should be. Siyaphilisana. Sometimes you see, ukuthi, this person won't be able to afford 1, 2, 3, but you sell it to them at a certain price, not because you're trying to humiliate them, but you also need a little bit of that money back. But I'm always going to preach generosity. It's very, very important to be able to give things to people without you benefiting anything. Also, if you are in a position where you do need something, also, you know, you can price it, because at the end of the day, there's no one approach to deal with everything. But I like the fact that in all the approaches and in all the voice notes I get, this is well thought through, and there's a strategy towards, you know, how life is carried out, and I really do admire that. When we come back, we close the topic. In case you just joined us, we're talking all things buying secondhand furniture. Are you with it, or do you feel like it's something we should waste? On the other side of this, Lindu Mpansa is on standby.
1: You made it. The weekend is here. Out with the mo, in with the why. Here, we don't rise and shine. We wake up and glow up.

0: want to waste it, yeah? Or you sound like Unodaba, so you better go.
1: No. I don't have anything, but I personally, I wouldn't do it.
0: Oh?
1: I just think furniture is... You can't pass it on. Like, it's not those things you can really...
0: Let's be linear about the way we think.
1: Okay.
0: Think Lindiwe after graduating.
1: Okay.
0: Vets,
1: okay.
0: It was a great solution.
1: Okay.
0: Yeah?
1: No, definitely.
0: And then now Lindiwe is working.
1: Mm.
0: And she can afford to save up enough to... So if you, like, think of your first year, okay. Think of internship, you know very well, Uguti... Ulerato or Ruka Hunte used her fridge for 6 months and now she's upgrading.
1: Yes.
0: So if she says, "Ah, no, I'll sell it to you for 2.5, it makes a huge difference.
1: Yeah,
0: you
1: sure,
0: get what
1: sure,
0: I mean?
1: Sure.
0: So it's kind of like, I'm also a bit skeptical of certain parts of it because growing up, you know, umama kuzo hamba yo tenga istove.
1: Yeah, so
0: you understand.
1: Problems,
0: so it's like
1: you have to fix it more than you actually use it.
0: Yeah. But you see, we have that preference now.
1: Because we can...
0: Because of the luxury of privilege, you know? Because you can afford it now.
1: Yes.
0: I mean, I'm not saying you're Pedro Smith,
1: darling. No. Oh, no.
0: but you,
1: no, I hear you.
0: So that decision must also consider that not everyone who's buying secondhand is saying they want to cheat themselves out of an opportunity of getting something new. But it's just like, this is what I can afford. And it looks as good as new.
1: Okay, so perspective matters. Mm. And I think then when you say that... I'm with it.
0: Yeah, I like that. Okay, so when it comes to buying secondhand furniture, are you with it or do you want to waste it? The whys have been pretty clear. It's with limitations, right?
1: Yes.
0: If it's something you feel you can give to someone instead of selling, give it to them.
1: Okay.
0: But also buy it if you feel like it really does help. And now we're low charging. Genzule na banya bandana. So when it comes to buying that secondhand furniture, we are with it. Aish. Next thing, Lindiwe Mpanza's buying a Range Rover, and then now...
1: Is that furniture?
0: You don't...
1: Is that furniture?
0: It's furniture that moves from A to B, and then you don't want to give me anything now. Now you don't want to give me your old car. You must give it to me.
1: Okay, after the bulletin.
0: Sure.
2: 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It's Y News. Accurate and unbiased.

0: Yes, you.
1: Turn up the volume.
0: Why? Here, we don't rise and shine. We wake up and glow up.

0: across Gauteng's priority economic sectors, right? No more complaining, we're now doing. Rather than operating as a standalone training program, HIPDM adopts a partnership-driven approach. And it pretty much just aligns skills development with the need of the industry, right? This ensures that beneficiaries receive training that is, more than anything else, very relevant to the times we are living in right now. And it's very also market responsive and capable of contributing to the provincial's, or rather to the province's, economic priorities. Because we know, as we grow and as we move, so do the times. And the program supports key sectors including automotive, aerospace, agro-processing, chemicals, you know, construction, transport and logistics, mining and mining equipment, manufacturing, and the creative and cultural industries. This is really amazing because through these interventions, HIPDM contributes to building a skilled workforce that's strengthening local industries and creating sustainable pathways to economic participation. Now, the beneficiaries being celebrated today are a testament, right, that the program's success is just one to the skies and the gods. Their graduation represents the culmination of months of learning, practical training, and mentorship, while also demonstrating the positive impact that collaborative partnerships can have in transforming lives, supporting businesses, and growing Gauteng's economy. At its core, the high-impact partnership delivery model demonstrates that when government and industry work together, they can create meaningful opportunities, and they can also develop future-ready skills and build a more inclusive, competitive, and prosperous Gauteng. Here to join me today for an amazing conversation about this, because trust me, you're going to love everything we have to say. Tshepiso Kadiaka is here to join me, right? Director, Digital Economy. Thank you so much for joining us today. I mean, you could be anywhere else, but you decided you're going to grow up with us on Y, and we appreciate you for that. Good morning.
1: Good morning, Karen, and good morning to all your listeners. It is really a great pleasure to be here today.
0: Thank you. So we're going to get straight into it, right? So many questions to have. I mean, what has made the high-impact partnership delivery model so successful? Because not only are we celebrating graduates right now, and that's already so applaudable because that's a work well done, but, you know, what more are you just doing in this moment that's showing you that you are so successful at what you do?
1: Well, you know, at the heart of the high-impact partnership delivery model is collaboration. When you started, Karen, you mentioned that it's quite important that together with government, private sector, and industry, we come together, academia. So there are quite a lot of stakeholders involved in the process. So when you do your introduction remarks there, you really touched on the importance of that in the notes. So we saw a partnership that was quite different to the way government used to do things. We've always been criticized of working in silos. So it's 2026. We realized that it's very important that whatever we develop, whatever program we put in line, addresses the needs of not only industry, but the pipeline. We've got a lot of unemployed youth. We're currently sitting at very high numbers with regards to 18 to 24-year-olds, and if you raise it up to 34-year-olds. So what stands really key in this whole program is that we designed a program that targets specifically that age group. And recognizing that within that age group, we've got a lot of young people who are also not skilled. Ideally, 18 to 24 years of age need to be in university, but they are facing a lot of challenges with regards to accessing university. South Africa only has 26 universities for a high population that we have. If not only that, you require to have particular grade of mathematics and other subjects in terms of a pass. If it's not that hurdle, there's also the issue with regards to availability and so forth. So we recognize that young people are faced with a structural issue in terms of accessing education, but secondly, therefore, then accessing the skills to be able to participate in the economy. So we partner together with private sector, various companies across the economy, across the sectors, to making sure that we bring about skills development initiatives, MSME, to support entrepreneurships that are relevant to prevailing opportunities in the economy. And not opportunities that people are just looking for the next learnership, the next stipend.
0: Let's
1: hop and hop off. It's not a hop on, hop off program. It's very intentional.
0: I love that. It's very intentional. So when we look at that, right, it's very intentional, and we know what we're trying to yield out of this, and we're knocking on the right doors to make sure that it does happen. So when you go into the impact, right, what impact has the program had on most, I mean, importantly, the beneficiaries and the sectors it supports?
1: You know, if you look at a typical young person in Gauteng, access to skills is a very big issue. Not necessarily the opportunity itself. When I say access to skill, I'm talking about the fact that the program starts at assessing the young person, whether they want to be an entrepreneur or also they want to become employed. A lot of people don't even know themselves. They don't know whether they want to be typical, no, I just don't want to hustle the economy. I want to be placed. So one of the successes is that the program was able to distinguish between MSME supported, which were currently sitting at 959 in the program that were supported. So when I talk about an SME supported, I'm also talking about somebody who didn't have the skill. So they received technical training. But because when we did the psychometric analysis, we realized that this person can be an entrepreneur. They've got those traits. So we also did what we call new venture creation. I call it a mini MBA, where you are introduced to the concepts of business and so forth. It's a skills program. So we pick a couple of unit standards out of the main program, new venture creation. But we also pick a unit standard which addresses you developing a business plan. And that is going to be assessed. So whilst you've got the entrepreneurial training in the classroom and you also acquire the technical skill, this can be different skills, from cell phone electronics repair to manufacturing detergents and so forth. And then you then come out of the program with the requisite skill, but intentionally to become an entrepreneur. And then there's also the market access part. So we've also been able to partner with various partners in the private sector to be able to open up their enterprise and supply development opportunities so that we are able to see young people access those, because it's also very difficult to go and knock into a corporate as a young person. So government said, use us, we'll open those doors. So the department also holds those agreements directly with those corporates. And then on the other side, it's young people who are saying, no, I don't want to hustle the space.
0: I'm an
1: employee, so still give me the skill and then get me placement. We've also had that particular portion where we have also trained young people who went into job opportunities. But we also know that the South African economy, we want to create more and more entrepreneurial sort of like economy. So we've got around 258 job opportunities that have been unleashed. So you'll see that the program is really lenient towards enterprise development, because if you're an entrepreneur, you're going to employ more other people.
0: I love that. We're talking about the implementation as well. You know, how have the implementing partners contributed to maybe trying to achieve the program's objectives?
1: You know, when it comes to the implementing partners, because the department had to open up a competitive bidding process, it was quite interesting that we received over 550 proposals.
0: Jeez.
1: You know, sometimes people say it's a very huge number, but I look at it from the side that it also shows that we've got companies out in the space who still want to partner with government, because there's also a notion that people are tired of government. There's been a lot of these things. But it essence says there's a lot of people, private sector companies, implementing partners who are willing to partner with government and bring about these opportunities. So the implementing partners have always had it the most hard way, because they are the ones who carry the majority of the responsibility in terms of making sure that we design the right program. We co-create with them based on the learnings of various entities, whether the CETAs, on how, it also depends. Sometimes these programs have been run, so we borrow from the successes of the programs in the past, and then we then co-create with the implementing partners. They also carry the responsibility together with ourselves to identify networks, right, based on the partnerships that they've formed before. And then they also carry the responsibility to raise their capital. So it's not only government money that goes into the program. The implementing partners also have to bring in not only the expertise, but also the capital to be able to fund, because without money, it's very difficult to train. Young people got stipends so that they're able to also sustain themselves on a daily to come and commute to where the program has been happening. So the implementing partner carried that. And, I always say the real work happened after the training happened. The real work happened after you access the market. It's how they then supported them through what we call mentorship and coaching. So that was carried really by the implementing partner. Let's say somebody who's in the ICT space, information and communication space, and is developed, has been trained to develop a coding, so to develop a product.

There's nothing more entertaining than a proud mother. That's the kind of energy this song gives me. It's called Ngwanaka. It's Janesh on this one. Not forgetting Hit Boss SA. Shout out to Lekombo, man. It's coming through with that heat. It's 18 minutes past the hour 10. It's still the glow up on Y with Karen Umteta. Now, if you were listening on earlier on in this week, we are always doing something really amazing. And it's in true, you know, Y and glow up tradition to continue once we start something amazing. What exactly might I be talking about? Okay, let me let you in. The High Impact Partnership Delivery Model is a flagship initiative of the Gauteng Department of Economic Development, right? And it was really just established to accelerate inclusive economic growth through strategic partnerships between government, the private sector, industry associates, and development finance institutions, training providers, and not forgetting implementing partners. Sizwe M was all out of the graduation earlier on in this week, and it was an absolute vibe. Might I jog your memory? 2,500 graduates. That deserves a clock. It's that's some tea right there. Now, the program responds to the growing need for industry-relevant skills by equipping beneficiaries with practical knowledge, technical competencies, and workplace experience that improve their employability. Not forgetting to support entrepreneurship and strengthen SMMEs.

0: around digitization or whether it's an app. What has been key is that they needed to make sure that it's market relevant and they get the right contacts in terms of getting feedback on the prototype and the product that they have developed. So the implementing partner carried a lot of responsibility in that regard.
1: We love that. So as we wrap up, what does the future look like for all of the graduates? You know, what are the next steps? Because now they are at the point of completion for the program. So let's say anyone else in the future ever joins, like, what does the future look like after completion?
0: Sure. You know, it was quite interesting at the event because one of the programs that we have is the Transport and Logistics Last Mile Driver Development Program. We've got quite a number of young people in that program, particularly from the Vereeniging area where the graduations were held. And they really actually didn't want to come to the graduation. And I said, but guys, we have worked so hard. Why are you not coming to the graduation? They said, we are working. So how are we going to come to a graduation that is going to start at 9 o'clock when we are supposed to be already online and making deliveries? So we had to really plead with the little bit that would come. They literally parked their bikes in the parking lot, hopped onto a regalia, and then went on stage. Immediately after they got their certificate, they hopped on, didn't even have lunch. So that is really what the program stands for. We train to make sure that there's a pipeline on the other side for them to get opportunities. We don't want anyone, I think the MEC Ramkhopa was very clear that everyone who has been trained and being on the program, we don't want anyone to stay at home and not find an opportunity. Young people have already established their businesses, they've developed products, they're already testing their product in the market. There's also revenue that has already been generated from the program itself, which is sitting at over 17 million. So we're already tracking the revenue that, because every business will always be determined by how much money you make out there. So we're also continuously tracking their revenue. So I would encourage the listeners who are interested in the program to hop onto the department's social media platforms, because that is where information is periodically shared.
1: Thank you so much, Sebizo. Look, all the best to all the graduates. I'm so happy because I'm not even worried because they're already on their way doing absolute amazing things. Look, we're going to catch up with you and keep on doing the amazing work that you do. On the other side of this, something really amazing is happening. So stay close.
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11: Nadia,

0: This one is called Skansonso, Zanten Benzo, and Sizwe Alakine. They bring us to 35 minutes after the hour 10. I did say something really amazing is happening. And if there's something you know I will do, I'll tell you a story, but I'll never tell you a lie. This morning, we are joined by a writer, a cultural worker, and respected music industry professional whose career has been dedicated to preserving and amplifying African stories through both music and literature. Lula Mamali has now turned that gift for storytelling inward with her debut memoir, Held, right? And a portrait of the Black family. The book is a deeply personal exploration of three generations of her family. It traces a childhood shaped by grandparents, community, memory, and resilience before uncovering a life-altering family secret that ultimately redefines everything that she thought she knew about love, loss, and belonging. Today, we have the privilege of speaking with Lulama about the courage it took to tell such an intimate story and the process of confronting rather generational truths, and why Held is a book that will resonate with anyone who's ever questioned where they come from. Good morning, Lou.
1: Hello, hello, hello.
0: Thank you so much for making time for us. I mean, you could be signing copies, you know, like everywhere else, but you thought, oh, I'll spare like a couple of minutes for you, Wise. And we thank you so much for that, right? We're going to go straight into it. I mean, congratulations. What a beautiful book. And there's so many conversations that we want to have, you know. I know there are a lot of bookworms that are probably like, I'm looking for my next read. So what is the vibe? What is the chat? Who's this new cute bikini who's in the block, right? So,
1: imagine.
0: Yeah, so when we firstly start with something that's very easy to see, the title, right, is called Held. Mm-hmm. It's so simple yet very loaded, and I think you were very intentional with that. How did you get to this title?
1: Well, first of all, thank you for having me, and hello to everyone listening. How did I get to the title? I think it was the space that I was in. I got to a point where I was ready to share the stories, because I think I'd been sharing them in bits and pieces. And when I decided to share them, I felt that I was in a space that was held with intention. Held, so it was. I had safe spaces where I could share these stories.
0: That's so crazy. It reminds me of an Instagram post that I saw yesterday, and it said, shame ends when we tell the truth in safe spaces, also. That's where, I love it. So it's just like a reiteration of that. I mean, let's go into the writing, right? Mm-hmm. You wrote a deeply personal book, and it often requires some sort of vulnerability, right? Because you can't be afraid to be seen. You are telling the story. Hey. What was the most difficult chapter to write in the book? And what was that truth that just had you? You can page through because you've got it.
1: I've got it. So yesterday I went to a book reading situation with Afroculture. It's a book club, and it was heartwarming to be around a group of women that have actually read the book, and they were asking me questions based on the book. And there was a person that said, go to page 51. And I mean, I don't even know what pages each story they were like, tell me about that. And the craziest thing is that it's the shortest chapter in the book, but it's the one that made me unravel the most.
0: Sure.
1: I mean, it speaks to grooming, it speaks to, you know, and then also by someone you really love and trust, and how do you have that conversation? And it's something that I've never spoken

0: too, or spoken on before. It's something that I never really thought about it until I started writing that chapter. And I remember after submitting that chapter, I say I submit, even though it was to myself.
1: Even though,
0: you know, after I closed that chapter, I literally cried. And because I felt like I'd poured out, and I felt like, oh snap, I didn't think this affected me this much. So it felt like I'd poured it into a clear glass, and I could see the pain outside of my body.
1: Absolutely. That's crazy. I mean, while writing the book, also going specifically to not even a chapter, there could be a stanza, there mm-hmm. could be a line, mm-hmm. you know, there could be just a specific part of the book. Which one gave you instant healing, like as you wrote? Because you're saying there's parts of you that were unraveling, right? Mm-hmm. And you're just like, now when you're leaving it out there, you get to see it for what it is. And that's just like a life-changing experience.
0: Literally, but that's what therapy is. It's seeing.
1: Literally, yeah.
0: Yeah, yeah, because people think therapy is, oh, they're going to give you all this healing. It's literally just
1: you
0: unloading all your things and seeing them outside of your body. And then saying, oh, snap, this is how this affected me. This is how this affected. This might be a way to deal with it with the tools I'm being given.
1: That is, now you're giving me more reasons to go to therapy. That's fine. Did you ever consider, while writing, keeping certain parts to yourself? Being like, hey, keep allowed. This one I'm keeping for myself.
0: I mean, yes and no. But I mean, I live with a saying that, anboyi ke bazumbetha.
1: Okay, girl. I love that. So for all the wires that don't speak Xhosa, and what did you say? So I'm not afraid of anyone.
0: I wasn't better. They're not gonna beat me.
1: Also, I'm not afraid. You're not gonna hit me.
0: Yeah, that's what you. You're not gonna give
1: so
0: me.
1: So that's like your mantra.
0: Yeah. The thing is, withholding and trying to change the reality. Well, what I've written is not going to change what I've experienced. It's not going to change the truth of what, you know. So I've had to. I've trained myself.
1: What are you going to do? What are you going to do about it? Such a beautiful book.
0: Yeah.
1: And I encourage you to get your hands on it and read it. On the other side of this, we go deeper into this conversation. Of course, I'm joined by Lula Mamali. All you need to do is stay close.

0: Here, we don't rise and shine. We wake up and glow up.
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0: Surfing the airwaves on the same wavelength as you. Why? The Glow Up.
2: Oh, it's a glow up for sure.
0: Exclusive to

This one is called Corner. It's Dennis Vusi and Muzilek. They bring us to 48 minutes after the hour 10. Thank you so much for staying with us. It's the Glow Up on Y. If you have just joined us, Kara Kara Lesa Y is on your radio. But to Karen, I'm testing you on Beso Mulangi to Yaz now. Traffic, I can't sit in one of my Not alone in this one. We're clocking out of the week with Ululama Mali. Now, she is the author of Held, right? Which is, I promise you, gonna be your new obsession as far as books are concerned right now. Now, we're having so many interesting conversations about this book. With respect of trying not to spoil it as well, not to give, like, you know, the big parts of it away, I'll try to not ruin it for you guys. So, Ululama, as we go back into this conversation, I mean, the word held, right? For me, when I try to, like, decode it, it evokes emotions of, like, safety, comfort, protection, and stuff like that. Now, when in your life have you felt the most held? And when have you felt

0: completely alone? I know it's a difficult question, unfair question.
1: It is. It's interesting. I spend most of my time alone. And for me, that's not a scary thing.
0: Okay, I love that.
1: Because I've always said being alone does not mean lonely. Yeah.
0: She's making faces.
1: I've just always loved the idea of silence, and because I work
0: solitude.
1: You know, I work in a very loud environment. Like every time I go out, it's intentional. That I know I'm gonna speak to people, I'm gonna be around loud music, I'm gonna be, you know, within sound checks, and those don't usually go very quietly.
0: Yeah.
1: So when I do leave my house, like, so people get surprised that when they come visit my house, it's so quiet. Like, even my children are quiet. We speak quietly. And when a voice is raised, it feels like it's disrupting you know?
0: The harmony in the space.
1: You know, so I love quiet. I love silence. I love solitude.
0: Yeah.
1: Because that's my safe space. Well, when I'm alone. And when have I felt safe? Whenever I'm around people that are genuine.
0: Oh, Pingley's way.
1: Because I think if I didn't call the book Held, it would be, the title would probably be Things That Were Meant to Break Me.
0: Ah.
1: You know, but I, yeah, because it might look like a series of things that could have made a township girl be a typical township girl, as they describe us, as they assume of us, as, you know, stereotype us. But a lot of the things that are in the book are not beautiful. Well, there's a lot of beautiful stuff, but a lot of things that are going to be memorable, are going to be painful, are going to be grief, and how I've dealt with, because I make sure to tell people that I don't specialize in grief counseling. I don't. These are literally my lived experiences.
0: Yeah, yeah,
1: but
0: yeah.
1: Also, I have pockets of warmth. I have pockets of love and all of the things that have kept me held.
0: Oh, I love that. So let's say I am a Y listener, right? Yes. And someone else, well, who's at a book club and hears about the memoir, right? Which is Held. And I'm like, okay, let me hold it and read it.
1: Yeah.
0: What would you like for them to take away from reading the book?
1: It's something that I guess I keep saying now, that all of our stories matter.
0: Sure.
1: We know stories of people that are insignificant, and we revere them. We make them into, you know, big almost cars.
0: So thank God you didn't.
1: It's this hip hop.
0: Yeah.
1: We revere people that we don't know. And until we realize how much more impactful our own stories are, once we sit down and think about it. Because there was a little thing, again, last night, there was a lady at the book club that said, you know, that I grew up in the native yards, or I grew up in the hood, but I didn't know that all the townships have always been divided into zones, into native yards, into native units, because I go into that as well, because I'm also into history. I speak about displacement from the three generations and all of that. So a lot of people didn't know that that was an apartheid decision. It was special planning from the apartheid that all township were designed to have sections, because this is how they control the movement of the people.
0: Jesus. Look, as we close, let me put you in an awkward position.
1: Do it.
0: Who do you think needs this book the most? When you try going to the psyche and the science of what it administers as you read. We tackle, you know, grief in a family. We tackle deception. We tackle in a way, because someone was deceived into believing, I'm not gonna explain who,
1: Okay.
0: But like, who do you think needs this book the most?

0: and I'm gonna bring it back to you. Because that's how things are. Who experiences grief? Everyone. Sure. Who experiences deception? Everyone. Who needs to learn something? Everyone. So the book, I wrote the book from two places. I wrote it from a four-year-old and from a 40-year-old POV. So and it's not because I don't know who the target audience is.
1: Yeah.
0: I was very intentional of making it very open to everyone that's able to pick up a book and read. I have 16-year-old twins, and it's something that they can read as well. It's age appropriate. It's conversations that that they can relate to, and if they can't, they have access to me to ask those type of questions.
1: Lucky them. And some book clubs that you'll be popping into. Lulama, thank you so much for
0: your
1: time.
0: Thank you for having me.
1: We wish you all the best with the book. If someone is listening and they want to get a hold of the book or you to get the book, how do we do that?
0: The book is on all platforms. So Amazon. Actually, it was the number one bestseller within the first week of dropping. It's on Amazon, Take a Lot, exclusive books, and if you are in Cape Town listening online, obviously, at the book lounge, it's the book of the month, and you get some specials on there. It's not a paid promo. And yeah, I mean, if you need to get a hold of me, Instagram, it's Lou Talks About Music.
1: We love that. All the best, and we hope that you will continue holding us as you find your way to be helped.
0: Thank you.
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1: Stories making headlines: Ramaphosa halts impeachment proceedings against him, and the DA lodges complaint with public protector against Gayton McKenzie. A very good morning. I'm Lindiwe Mbanza. President Cyril Ramaphosa has successfully secured an interim interdict halting Parliament's impeachment proceedings against him. The Western Cape High Court granted the president's urgent application suspending the impeachment process pending the outcome of his review application challenging the independent panel's report, which found that he has a case to answer over the Palapala scandal. Ramaphosa approached the Western Cape High Court after the Constitutional Court ruled that Parliament acted unlawfully when it voted against adopting the Section 89 panel report. Handing down the ruling, Judge Andre Legrance said Parliament's impeachment committee is interdicted from proceeding with any public impeachment hearings.
2: The following order is made. 1. Pending the determination by this court of the applicant's review under case number 2026/119192, the first and second respondents are interdicted from proceeding with a public impeachment hearings in terms of Rule 129 capital M of the National Assembly Rules. 2. The cost of the application shall stand over for determination by the court which hears the review.
1: In other news, the Democratic Alliance has lodged a complaint with the public protector against Sport, Arts and Culture Minister Gayton McKenzie over allegations of maladministration, abuse of power and improper benefit. The party has accused McKenzie of breaching his ministerial duties by appointing 6 members from his party, the Patriotic Alliance, to the 2025-26 Mzansi Golden Economy Adjudication Panel. The panel was tasked with distributing about 110 million rand in grants to artists, festivals and cultural organizations. The DA Sports, Arts and Culture spokesperson, Leah Potgieter, has called for an investigation into the minister's expenditure related to the FIFA World Cup.
3: Also, he has no charges with regards to the minister's 31 million rand World Cup jaunt, bonanza, party, you call it what you will, which could have gone into the development of athletes and artists within our own country. Minister, you need to answer these questions, you need to provide the documentation, and you need to answer to South Africans about what benefits this public spending brought us.
1: And finally, Kaizer Chiefs fans will finally get their first look at the team under new head coach Fernando da Cruz this weekend. Amakhosi will host Zimbabwean side Scotland FC in a pre-season friendly at the Royal Bafokeng Stadium in Rustenburg tomorrow afternoon. Y Sports reporter Nzakum Kari is there and files this report.
4: The match will be the first fixture at the Royal Bafokeng Stadium since 2023 after the venue underwent renovations ahead of

0: the new season. Chief supporters will also be hoping to see new signings in Ronaldo Lina, Thabiso Moloisane and Adolf Bitegeko. This will be the third time the Chiefs host African opposition in a pre-season friendly, having failed to win either of the previous two. For Y News, Amitsa Akomkari in Johannesburg.
1: Recapping your top story this hour. President Cyril Ramaphosa has successfully secured an interdict halting Parliament's impeachment proceedings against him. Do follow us on X and on Instagram at YFM. For Y News, I'm Lindiwe Mbanza.
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3: Jamming in traffic with Y.
4: Thank you very much, Ms. Mpanza, for that beautiful news update. It's 5 minutes past the hour. Let's have a prompt look at your roads. We kick it off on the N1 northbound, a stationary vehicle after the ramp from Riggle Avenue. And that's on the M9R50, so kindly do drive with caution. And on the N12 westbound, a stationary vehicle after the ramp from Ebonian Street on the R23. On the N1 southbound, a stationary vehicle at the ramp to the Golden Highway, and that's on the R553. And we're moving all over to Pretoria Main Road on the N1 northbound. Slow the law enforcement, and that is just before the ramp from Inyu Road. We shut it down all the way on the N1 northbound. A stationary vehicle once more at the ramp to Albertina Sisulu Road. And that's your traffic. Next update coming through at the top of the hour. But for now, more glow up and more fire, fire. Friday energy coming your way. What you can expect is a really iconic interview that is about to happen. Someone really amazing is going to be on air and you're going to know all about it in just a few. All you need to do is stay put, alright? It's going to be absolute amazing work. If there's anything for your traffic that you feel we may or we might have missed, kindly do let us know using the hashtag YTraffic across our social media platforms and our Y World app. I'm excited, but stay close. You're about to find out why.
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0: It's about time. Galawa chiquita. It's about time. Can I get the hell yeah?
1: Don't stop.
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0: This one is a feel-good song. It reminds you that it is indeed a Friday. It's 14 minutes past the hour of 11. It's called Water by Mass Music, Dali Wonga and Emo. Karakaralasa is on your radio on a Friday, and it's for the love of Fridays. But trust me, I have been saying it all show that someone really huge is in the house today. And if there's something you know about me, I'm true to my words. Now, we have a music icon. And you know what? I don't even know how I'm going to do this one. He's an award-winning DJ, producer, entrepreneur, and record executive whose influence on the country's music industry spans more than 3 decades. Was I even alive 3 decades ago? That is the big question. Born Oscar Sibonginko Simjongwa, Oskido has been on the forefront of shaping the sound of South African dance music from the rise of Ikwaito in the 1990s. Beyond the studio, and DJ Booth, the co-founder of Ikalawa Jasmine Records, is a passionate advocate for nurturing young talent and creating opportunities for the next generation of creatives. Today, we catch up with him on his recent award and order of Ikamanga in Silver, longevity, and so much more. New music as well. He'll also be on the ones and twos to wrap up the week, and that is something you don't want to miss. Please help me welcome Oskido. It feels so disrespectful saying that. Thank you so much for joining us. Yeah. It's going to be an absolute amazing one. I mean, you're back like you've never left, because you haven't.
1: That used to be my seat where you are.
0: Literally. Right? Thank you so much for joining us. I mean, it's such an iconic moment. Yeah. And thank you for coming back home, you know, like we always say at some point. So let's go into some of the recent events that are, you know, happening in your life right now. Receiving the Order of Ikamanga, right, is one of South Africa's highest national honors. Yes. Like, and that's your life right now. What did that moment mean to you personally? As a person, when that happened, and how did it affirm the journey that you've been on for the past three decades?
1: Well, you know what? It shows that the work we've been doing, you know, it's been noticed. And I mean, for me to get, you know, that award, for I've always told people that it's a journey which I didn't walk alone. Ah. You know, I've walked with different people. If you can look at my music career, starting to be part of Kalawa Jasmine, you know, at a team where we've worked with all these amazing artists, you know, who some of them are now biggest ambassadors. Yeah. They are big icons in the industry. If you can look at all the people we've worked with, from Boom Shaka, when you look at Tebe, when you look at Black Coffee, when you look at Maporisa, DJ Zinthe, Zonke, you know what? So it's a lot of them. And you know, it was blessings. And it was God, you know, channeled us to say that, open the doors. And then from there we worked. And it's good that it's noticed. And we also did work with DJ U, which had myself, DJ Fresh, Vinny Da Vinci, Christos, where we're doing a lot of music conferences, you know, teaching a lot of young people of what we've learned in the music industry. And we saw a lot of guys who've emerged from that, guys like Otemba, Euphonic, yes, if you can look at where Shimza is now at the moment. So therefore, it's been a journey. Yeah. So when that award came in, it was like, wow, but why me? But then, you know, it's important to understand that it's not my award alone. Mm. It's all these people I've mentioned, a lot of people I've worked with, including YFM being part of what made me who I am. The I Believe brand started from here at YFM. This is where the Church Groups was born. This is where Oskido I Believe iconic moment was born, here at YFM.
0: Sure, and we love it because you're back home.
1: So it's the culture.
0: So let's talk about the span of your career. I mean, it's like over 30 years, right? Yeah. And you've been doing this, even though maybe you're not the one working, but you're always grooming new talent. And let's talk about how the industry as well has changed, how we consume content has changed. I mean, at some point, big nama cassette, big nama vinyls, you know, and now we're moving digital, you know. How have you been able to stay up to par with all the things that change, whether it's like system upgrades, how we consume music, and how it's sold as well?
1: Yeah, I mean, you must have ability to change. The world keeps changing, keeps evolving. So even your mind, the way you think, you must evolve as a person. I mean, I came from an era where, you know, when Kwaito was started, I was one of the pioneers of Kwaito. I made a lot of mistakes, you know. And then from there, you look at your life and say, oh, what's happening? You learn from those mistakes. And you see other people making those mistakes. And then you learn. And so as the industry, as it takes along, as you said, I mean, I started selling cassettes, you know, from the boot of my car. You know,
0: what?
1: In the streets. Yes, yes. I mean, the first Boom Shaka tapes, which we released, we're selling. I used to stand there at, you know, in Johannesburg, Ilof Street. And then, you know, selling at Carlton Center, you know, selling because record labels didn't want to sign us. But from there, you know what, music exploded and I saw that change. But, you know, for me, being in the street, God was saying that I don't want you to be comfortable in an office. I want you to be in the streets.
0: Mm.
1: And then that taught me a lot about the music industry.
0: Sure.
1: And now I understood the music industry from the streets. And when cassettes, from cassette CDs came in, I understood what's happening. Right now, we are more on the streaming platforms, you know, and yeah, so I've been understanding, being part of that.
0: I love that because you're so right. I mean, even us as young people, we see you, Vale, you know, because you work closely with PD Jokes for your social media. So you're always out there, you're making skits. And for me, it's like, it shows that you have a desire inside to just always be relevant to whatever's happening. And that means you're well informed and you keep on changing with the times, right? And we see also your close relationship with Zeke as well keeps you like involved with everything that's happening. So let's talk about your new music, right? That's what you're here for. There's a brand new project you're working on. I mean, we want to hear all about it, please.
1: Yeah, actually, I'm going to be showcasing it, now on The Mix. So it's called The Heritage Project, where I've gone in, looked at our old catalog, then we've brought it back. And then from there, I'll be showcasing that, you know. So I've worked with young talent. And also now I've got a new record. It's called Tiki Tiki, which I worked on the record with the vocalist. Her name is Salima. She's from Angola, you know. And then from there, I worked with her when I felt the recording, you know, when I was at the studio, because I take time to listen to music. Then I had to bring in other producers to come in and add some element. I brought in Banshapa and Argento Dust, one of the biggest tracks to look out for. 2 weeks ago, I mean, last week I was in Ibiza with Black Coffee launching the record, and we went to Greece to launch the record. So yeah, big record. People must look out for it. It's already out there. It's called Tiki Tiki.
0: I love that. I like how you just say, oh no, Ibiza, like, not to say next door, bro. Like, it's so far.
1: You know what? In life, we must explore life. We're all gonna die. We're gonna be dust.
0: Sure.
1: And so then when we are dust, why should you worry about anything? Explore, live your life, and don't worry about anything.
0: Mm.
1: Even if anyone comes in, wonke umuntu sizohamba emhlabeni. So at the end of the day, is that enjoy your life, enjoy those moments. You never know. Today might be your last day.
0: Sure, I love that so much. Speaking about enjoying life, there's an experience that you curate again with so much love and so much vigor. Oskito's Big Day Out. Can we talk about it as well?
1: Yeah. That's a big one. Actually, it takes us from the days when we're here at YFM.
0: Yeah.
1: When, you know, the culture was starting. So we're telling a story, you know, about the history of South African dance music from 1994 up to now. So people must look out for it. It's happening on the 28th November. Actually, today, on my Insta, I just announced that our first group is Liquid Deep. They're going to be part of that.
0: Wow.
1: You know, they've confirmed. If you follow me at Oskido, I believe tickets are now available and people must come out. And then from there, if you really want to understand the culture where we are musically, you need to come into that event. It's happening 28 November at Huddle Park, starting from 12 till 10 p.m.
0: Ah, we love that. Look, we're going to let you do what you're here to do, which is cause a ruckus on the decks. But just before we do, once again, thank you so much for joining us. Can you please give us your social media handles one more time for the people that would like to follow you?
1: Yeah, well, all over, I'm at Oskido, I believe. Oskido, I believe. You find me on TikTok, I'm there. Find me on Twitter, you know, Instagram, I am there. So today I'm sampling all the records I've been working on, you know, some stuff released, some not released.
0: Ah, we're really excited to be doing that, and that's exactly what we're getting into this hour. So wherever you are, Trisha Ile.

0: top Waxi Company. Some on the other side of this, that mix with the legendary Oskido is coming your way. Stay close.
1: Why? All the hits, all the time.

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But for myself, this is how we ended, man. I tried to turn it down, but the party is too lit. 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For myself,

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1: Stories making headlines. Court rules in favor of Ramaphosa in proceedings. And witness lays bare alleged gratification received by former National Assembly Speaker Nosiviwe Mapisa Nqakula. A very good afternoon. I'm Lindiwe Mpanza. President Cyril Ramaphosa has successfully secured an interim interdict halting Parliament's impeachment proceedings against him. The Western Cape High Court granted the President's urgent application suspending the impeachment process pending the outcome of his review application challenging the independent panel's report, which found that he has a case to answer over the Palapala scandal. Ramaphosa approached the Western Cape High Court after the Constitutional Court ruled that Parliament acted unlawfully when it voted against adopting the Section 89 panel report. Handing down the ruling, Judge Andre Lekranse said that Parliament's impeachment committee is interdicted from proceeding with any impeachment hearings.
2: The following order is made. 1. Pending the determination by this court of the applicant's review under case number 2026/119192, the first and second respondents are interdicted from proceeding with a public impeachment hearings in terms of Rule 129 capital M of the National Assembly Rules. 2. The cost of the application shall stand over for determination by the court which hears the review.
1: In other news, a key state witness in the corruption trial of former National Assembly Speaker Nosiviwe Mapisa Nqakula has told the High Court in Pretoria that a WhatsApp message about a dream was, in her understanding, a coded request for money. Businesswoman Nombasa Nzondwa Ndlovu testified that when Mapisa Nqakula messaged her in September 2018 saying she needed to discuss a dream, she understood it to mean she was being asked for cash. Y News reporter Udirile Rabula was in court and files this report.
3: The state alleges that while serving as defense minister, Nosiviwe Mapisa Nqakula solicited 4.5 million rands in kickbacks and received about 2.1 million in cash from defense contractor Nombasa Nchondwa Ndlovu between 2016 and 2019. Nchondwa Ndlovu testified that in September 2018, Mapisa Nqakula sent her a WhatsApp message saying she had a dream she urgently needed to discuss. She told the court that within the Sangoma community, terms such as mpepo, snaith, and a dream are coded requests for money. In this case, she understood the message to mean Mapisa Nqakula was asking for about 150,000 rands. Nchondwa Ndlovu said she withdrew the money from her savings and delivered it to Mapisa Nqakula's home, where she was allegedly instructed not to sign in at the security gate. For Y News, I am Udirile Rabalao at the High Court in Pretoria.
1: And finally, new Kaizer Chiefs coach Fernando da Cruz will be hoping to make a good first impression on the Amakhosi faithful when he takes charge of his first match tomorrow afternoon. Amakhosi hosts Zimbabwean champion Scotland FC in a pre-season friendly in Rustenburg before the season starts. Nzako Mkari is following the story and files this report.
4: De Cruz has emphasized the importance of tomorrow's match, saying that it's his final opportunity to assist his squad before the start of the season. The Frenchman returns to Chiefs after a brief stint as an assistant coach under Nasreddin Nabi. De Cruz says that they will fight for the victory tomorrow.
5: On avance ou pas sur par rapport à notre début de préparation.
1: Recapping your top story this hour. President Cyril Ramaphosa has successfully secured an interdict halting Parliament's impeachment proceedings against

0: Do follow us on X and on Instagram at YFM for Y News. I'm Lindy Wimbanza.
1: Friday's here.
0: Finally.
1: And it's a payday Friday.
0: What a beautiful Friday.
1: Right, what a way to kickstart the weekend. So as we're about to navigate a weekend in Kulu, what are your words of advice for young people about popile namhlanje?
0: Idle kahle chomi.
1: Ne?
0: Idle kahle.
1: Ushiye rent.
0: Ushiye something.
1: Share something behind.
0: Share something. Nay,
1: Monday.
0: Yes.
1: Yes. And that's when we'll catch you again on Monday. Have a fantastic weekend, Malindi. Let's go ahead and check in with your roads. We
2: do traffic. Jamming in traffic with Y.
1: A very good afternoon to you, my captain. This is the best lunch show emhlabeni. It's a Friday, weekend enkulu. But first things first, let's start off by checking in on what's happening in and around Johannesburg on your roads. In Wadeville, on the N17 eastbound, there are roadworks with traffic restrictions towards Osborne Road. And then as you move in Buccleuch, on the N3 northbound, expect roadworks with traffic restrictions towards the Buccleuch interchange. In Parktown, on Houghton Drive, traffic lights are not working at St. Patrick Road. And then moving straight out to Hurlingham, as you move on Republic Road, traffic lights are not working at the Woodlands Avenue intersection. In Four Ways on Witkoppen Road, traffic lights are not working at Cedar Road. And then speaking of Cedar Road, staying in Four Ways, traffic lights are not working at the Four Ways Boulevard intersection. Out in Radiokop on Christian de Wet Road, traffic lights are not working at Rinyani Avenue. And then 012 out in Pitori on Hendrik Verwoerd Drive, traffic lights are not working at Jacaranda Street. We are at YFM Traffic on X. If you have any updates in your area, the next one's coming through just after your 1 p.m. news bulletin. But for now, though, get ready for the time of your life. This is the Lunch League on Y.

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0: stream us live on www.yfm.co.za. His name is Stilo Makolite. This one is called They Talk Part 2. He's alongside Just Sam and Law Kid on that one. Drake came through with In My Feelings. DJ Storky as well, Marumba Pitch, and Jay Sax all talking about feelings. Then we had a throwback that we all needed to kickstart this weekend. Devon Knights alongside Zinhlengithi. It's called Shumaya.
1: Lunch just got better. It's the Lunch League on Y.
0: Welcome to the best lunch show, emhlabeni. This is the Lunch League 12 to 3. Kamalamu floza boza. Iphoza lamaphoza. The number one buccaneer is about to. They do not call me die hard for nothing. It's a Friday, and of course, I am here to usher you into your afternoons. Come through on the Y app for hashtag AskKhulume. Let's talk. You know how we roll on a Friday? We love here on the Lunch League to talk all things sports. And since I'm in the driver's seat this afternoon, I had to throw it to the beautiful game of football because, as you know, that's my spillion. Now, we know that the transfer season in the EPL will be coming to a close on the 1st of September. And we also know that the transfer season in the PSL is going to be coming to a close on the 22nd of September. And already it is drama on drama on drama. When you have a look at some of the signings that are taking place around the world, we have Cucurella moving from Chelsea to Real Madrid. We have the likes of Kaizer Chiefs signing a brand new coach. I know Amakhosi are super happy. A lot of them are super nervous, but majority of Khosis are super happy to see that there's going to be a brand new coach leading the squad as we enter the new season. So, with that said, I want us to dream just a little bit. Once again, it's okay to dream, especially within the beautiful game of football. There are times where you need to be as delusional as possible. So with that said, I want you to come through on the Y app, regardless of which team you support in whatever league it is. It could be Serie A, it could be the La Liga, it could be the EPL, the PSL, whichever league you back and whichever team you have in that league. If you could make any transfer decisions now in this current open transfer window, who would you sign to your club? Would you be signing a brand new coach? Maybe you're there thinking, Floza, I'm a Sundown supporter, and if I had the coins and if I was the chairman, I would definitely sign Jose Mourinho to lead my club. Let me tell you about a couple of my signings. I think I'm gonna just narrow it down to just two, because last year this time when we had this conversation, I had mentioned that I was so interested in Orlando Pirates signing Oswin Apollos. That was my dream signing. And you know what? We actually did it. And what a star he's been.
2: Hallelujah!
0: Hi, Bafetu. Oswin Apollos has been an absolute star. So for me, having a look at the current

0: current World Cup that just took place and some of the incredible players that came and that got a chance to shine on the World Cup stage, I have my eye on two players. The first one has to be Rodri. Rodri, Spanish player, an absolute superstar. He was shining, for me personally, the brightest during that final. In his club, he is absolutely fantastic. He's a flawless player. And I think he would fit, you know, genuinely well within the playmaking at Orlando Pirates. I'm talking about the signings that I want for Orlando Pirates. Lana Manyama team, Manchester United, Real Madrid, I think they're perfectly fine. So I would love us to sign Rodri. And then, remember I said guys were being delusional. Gvaras Gelia has been one of the most standout players in the 2026 FIFA World Cup. I would love to sign him at Orlando Pirates. The only reason why I'm not saying Mbappe is because I need Mbappe at Real Madrid. So I don't want to take any of my Real Madrid players out of my team. I need them all there. But of course, captains, this is where you come through on the Y app. We're being as delusional as possible. Money is not a thing in this situation. You are in charge of your club. The transfer windows are open. We're seeing a close in September of this year. And with that said, if you had the opportunity to sign any player to your squad right now, any coach to your squad right now, who are you signing? Who are you buying? Come through on the Y app and drop me a voice note across the socials. We're at YFM.
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0: making his way to our shores this coming December. 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We will be there. I will be there. The question is, my captain, do you have your tickets? His name is J. Cole, one of the greatest to ever do it. You can't tell me this isn't a gospel song. In a gospel lengoma, Lena, and it's absolutely beautiful. It's called Apparently on Why. You call on me. Apparently. Oh, sing along with me, my captain.
1: You believe in me.
0: Oh, minutes after 12 o'clock. It's a Friday on the Best Lunch Show. Emhlabeni uhamba no floza boza. I weekend izozwa ngathi. And of course, you know we had to talk all things sport as we do every Friday. Sikhuluma ngebhola. Spile on sami ke leso. We're being delusional today. As delusional as possible, because money is not a thing. And sometimes football needs you to be delusional in order to continue supporting your favorite clubs, right? So with that said, transfer windows are going to be closing in September. And I want you to come through on the Y app and let me know if you were in charge of your favorite club slash clubs right now, and you could sign any player from across the globe, or you could bring on any coach to lead your starting 11. Who are you trusting with that duty? Come through on the Y app and drop me a voice note. Buccaneers are up.
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2: The number one Uber driver from Rosettenville, Ridge, Johannesburg South. Me as a Buccaneer supporter, Closer Poza. I'm going to card. Mr. Ivan Khosa, bofungane. Siyakucela, siyakucela, siyakucela baba. Sicela ushalulile, Peter Shalulile. To strengthen the strike force of Orlando Pirates. Siyakucela baba, I don't care who says what, but we need Peter Shalulile to strengthen the strike force of Orlando Pirates. It's your boy Jason Ibhakani elikhulu. We are Ivala over and out.
0: Over and out, Kabza.
3: Flows, and then ngisayine uWilliam Saliba ku Orlando Pirates. Yabona lapho ngiyazi ke ukuthi ngihleli kahle usiyema no Saliba baqinile lapha emuva. And then bese ngithatha lentwana le man yaseJapan uMitoma. And then sign Mitoma ku Orlando Pirates lapho ke hayi azilime zetsheni. Ngabhekana nenye

0: team, because you know Pirates plays a direct football. Spetsi or Police on the other side, Spetsi Mitsuho Mangapa on the other side. Those are players about direct. Direct footballers. They have skill in them. So yeah, I'd get Saliba and Mitsuho Mangu Pirates, and then ngale i-Arsenal ithenge uMbokazi ayoqinisa kakhulu lapha noGabriel. Tank of Lozapos in Tona Yasifoslo Lokabs.
1: East Rand where the plains land. And Fana, I saw that homie Karao Mitoma. And yo, he was killing it during the World Cup. Valid signing. Let's take one more.
2: Hey, Flizaposa.
1: Hey, girl.
2: This is Betty. So, Flizaposa, me, my favorite team, is Orlando Pirates here in SA. So, the player that I would sign for Orlando Pirates is Usman Dembele. You see, Usman Dembele, that's my take. That's my final take.
1: Oh, man, I do not blame you, girl. He did really well in the World Cup. Listen, captains, I want you to come through on the Y app. Let's be delusional. It's a group effort today in our delusion, because I always say football will kill us at some point. So before we die, let's at least have fun, right? We're being delusional in the players that we are signing during this transfer window. We're also being delusional in the coaches that we want to bring on to lead our starting 11. Which team do you support? And which players do you want to bring into your starting 11? Are you happy with your current coach, Makosi? You guys just got a brand new coach. How are you guys feeling? Is that the coach that you would have wanted? Or did you have somebody else in mind that you wanted to lead your boys? Come through on the Y app and drop us a voice note across the socials. We're at YFM.
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4: 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It's why.

0: Oh man, oh man, it's Rush Hour on Y. Our very own DJ Slick teaming up with Mash Beats on this one. They're alongside Dolphin DX, Lofe and La Cabra. It's called La Bisa, a song for the summer. My word.
1: Hallelujah.
0: We're 9 minutes away from the second hour of the Best Lunch Show. Emhlabeni ufloza boza lona. And it's Khuluma Ngebhola, Friday. And you know we love to talk about sports. We're being delusional today, right? Ayikho futhi budget. 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I want to know where you're spending your money this transfer season. EPL, La Liga, PSL, Serie A, wherever, whichever league you back. If you could sign any player or players or even a brand new coach for your current team, who are you bringing into your starting 11 or who are you bringing to lead your squad?
2: Waya, so say a wong, huh?
0: Danko siya.
2: Chiefs got here soon this, about faith. Chiefs here soon this, as he loses, he waits, he case a Chiefs. May never hear a lintabo, buy one, gets one free. Buy one defender, gets one striker free. No. Stinger, oh, Peter Shaluli. Fasa mo mercy. Sirais in your Chiefs. Fasa mo mercy, my faith, right? Buy one, gets one free, I says, you're from Bobokatand. I said, good enough, man. I said, I'm Messi. And I'm sure.
0: But I'm sure I'm with my little Messi. And I'm sure.
3: Hola, Plaza.
0: Hola, hola, hola.
3: Ben Labo.
0: I'm Nandi Jayam.
3: Kerry, Lana Corner. Sure. For me, I think Pirates. I'm a Pirates. I'm a Pirates. I'm a Pirates. I'm a Pirates. I'm a Pirates. I'm a Pirates. Grand, grand. Then you United. United just need one defender. We should have signed Cucurella.
0: Ah,
3: is our defender. Then and one striker. We should have signed who? Striker when I say no loan. Hey, what's in band? Loan finally, where Madrid, loan over India, or as a Brazil. Yeah, that guy. Yeah, in alone.
0: Very interesting indeed. I'm not sure which player you're probably talking about. Is it Rodrigo or Militao? I'm not sure. It could be any one of the two. I don't know. But I'm guessing maybe.

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5: Stories making headlines. Impeachment committee to study ruling in Ramaphosa's urgent interdict application, and Ayanda Ali refuses to appeal her dismissal. A very good afternoon. I'm Raleboga Nke. Chairperson of Parliament's Impeachment Committee, Magashule Ghana, says the committee will study the Western Cape High Court's judgment before determining its next step. The court ruled in favor of President Cyril Ramaphosa, ultimately halting the public hearings by the impeachment committee until the review application challenging the Section 89 independent panel report into the Palapala scandal is heard. The committee had already entered the preparatory phase as political parties were expected to finalize nominations for an evidence leader as well as determine the terms of reference this evening.
6: We now await the full judgment, which we will study, and will then be able to give further updates in terms of the work that the committee still has to do, because from what I heard is that it's only the public hearings that have been interdicted. But as soon as we have studied the full judgment, we will then be able to give further updates.
5: Meanwhile, DA member of the Impeachment Committee, Advocate Linus Breitenbach, says the court's decision to suspend public hearings may give the committee leeway to continue with certain aspects of the process.
7: The judge made an interesting comment, but I haven't read the judgment. It's not available yet. You'll have to have a look at it. He said we're interdicted from proceeding with public hearings. So, you know, there may well be witnesses who we have to hear in camera, and we can perhaps proceed with those. But we'll have to have a look at the judge.
5: In other news, a key state witness in the corruption trial of former National Assembly Speaker Nosiviwe Mabisa Nqakula has told the High Court in Pretoria that a WhatsApp message about a dream was, in her understanding, a coded request for money. Businesswoman Nomba Santondwa Ndlovu testified that when Mabisa Nqakula messaged her in September 2018, saying she needed to discuss a dream, she understood it to mean she was being asked for cash. Wani's reporter, Udrile Rabalao, reports.
8: The state alleges that while serving as defense minister, Nosiviwe Mabisa Nqakula solicited 4.5 million rands in kickbacks and received about 2.1 million in cash from defense contractor Nombasa Nchondwa Ndlovu between 2016 and 2019. Nchondwa Ndlovu testified that in September 2018, Mabisa Nqakula sent her a WhatsApp message saying she had a dream she urgently needed to discuss. She told the court that within the Sangoma community, terms such as mpepo, snafe, and a dream are coded requests for money. In this case, she understood the message to mean Mabisa Nqakula was asking for about 150,000 rands. Nchondwa Ndlovu said she withdrew the money from her savings and delivered it to Mabisa Nqakula's home, where she was allegedly instructed not to sign in at the security gate. For Y News, I am Udirile Rabalao at the High Court in Pretoria.
5: Lastly, Build One South Africa says its former Gauteng Provincial Legislature member Ayanda Ali has decided not to appeal a decision to terminate her membership. The party's board says a disciplinary process was instituted to probe issues that have been under consideration for more than a year. BASA board chairperson Stevens Mokgalapa says Ali was allowed to make representations before the decision was made.
9: This has been a long process. Protracted dispute that was started in July last year, and all the effort has been put in place to try and mediate and come up with an amicable resolution, which has not yielded any result. Ayanda Ali was given an opportunity to appeal the decision of the board as per the constitution of Build One South Africa, and she has elected not to appeal the decision of the board. Hence, the decision of the board stands that Ayanda Ali's membership of Build One South Africa has been terminated.
5: Recapping your top story this hour, Chairperson of Parliament's Impeachment Committee, Magashule Ghana, says the committee will first study the Western Cape High Court's judgment before determining its next step. Be sure to follow us on X and

0: 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I'm Rale Bukhatn.
1: Happy Friday, Ria.
0: It's Friday.
1: The weekend Enkulu is here.
0: Uh-huh.
1: And we know that a lot is going to happen during this weekend, especially financially.
0: Mm.
1: So as I do on the last day of every month, which I, in my opinion, is payday, I'm going to ask you this question. Mm-hmm. We want your advice again. As us young people navigate this payday weekend, what advice do you have for us?
0: I would say if it's not within the budget, if you didn't plan
1: mm-hmm.
0: to buy or to do whatever before leaving the house, don't do it.
1: Absolutely spot on. And that's why we love Ria's last thoughts. Listen, it's 1 p.m., which means it's almost time for us to get into For the Love of Friday. But first things first, let's check in with your roads.
2: Jamming in traffic with Y.
1: Alrighty, my captain, let's find out what's happening in and around Johannesburg. We'll start this report off in Devlin on the Golden Highway, where traffic lights are not working at East Street, and then no changes in Alberton on Swartkoppies Road. Traffic lights are still not working at the R59 highway intersection. In Honeydew on Bayers Nordia Drive, traffic lights are not working at Juice Street. And then as you move on Witkoppen Road, in four ways, traffic lights are not working at the Cedar Road intersection. Let's have a look at some roadworks. We'll start off in Boksburg on the N17 in both the eastbound and westbound directions. There are roadworks with traffic restrictions near the R21 Rondebult Road. And then in Buccleuch on the N3 northbound, there are roadworks with traffic restrictions towards the Buccleuch interchange. Lastly, 012 out in Pitori on Paul Kruger Street. Traffic lights are not working at the Steuben Street intersection. We are at YFM Traffic on X. If you have any updates in your area, the next one's coming through just after your 2 p.m. news bulletin. But for now, though, the fun continues. It's the Lunch League on Y.
3: Don't you just love it when we play sing-alongs like this?

0: Just a reminder that the unstoppable why is the frequency that moves you.
1: It's Friday, my captain, which can only mean one thing. For the love of Friday is about to kick off. Now get ready to lose yourself in deep rhythms, driving bass lines and infectious Afro House grooves, because today we have an incredible artist that is ready to set the tone of your weekend. The Makhumalo is a rising DJ, producer and vocalist, making waves with her high energy sets that fuse Afro House, Afro Tech and Gqom Tech. Now, whether she's performing at intimate lounges or at high impact club nights, she delivers seamless transitions that keeps crowd moving from start to finish. On the decks for the Love of Friday, help me give it up for my girl, one of the most talented to step behind the decks in Africa, the one and only Makhumalo.
2: Hallelujah.

It's hashtag FLF for the love of Friday.

0: Ladies and gentlemen, for the love of Friday, B. Makumalo on the ones and twos, my gosh! This is exactly how you kickstart your weekend, Nkulu. Oh man, it's a Friday, my captain. And you know it only means one thing. Afro House, Afro Tech, Om Tech. Her very own single right here on the big Unstoppable Y. Please help me welcome the one and only, the Makumalo.
1: Hallelujah.
0: What a fire mix, my girl. When you are the reason why I sing Alali Makai. Senya understand why I sing Alali Emakaya. Ebola, this one has been one in the making. I remember I saw you on the decks, I think 2 or 3 years ago.
1: Yes.
0: And at the time, I was still doing nighttime radio. And yes, I said, Makumalo, at some point, you need to come and mix at Y. And look at us.
1: Look at
0: daytime,
1: us.
0: Daytime, you're on the ones and twos about 2 or 3 years later. What went into today's mix?
1: Today's mix? I think maybe just positioning myself for a more international audience.
0: Mm.
1: You know, I've done the more, as you've noticed, it was more of an Afro tech
0: yes.
1: sound more than the Afro house.
0: Yes.
1: And I realized that I resonate more with like the more Afro tech sound. And as you heard, my single is also more into the Afro tech, and that's the kind of music that I am creating. So yeah, just basically just trying to choose a lane a little bit. So yeah,
0: would you say that Afro tech is putting you or pushing you into a lane where you are now going to be able to reach the international audience? Is that your end goal?
1: Yes, definitely. As much as I do definitely love Afro house, Afro tech, but Afro tech is more recognized internationally and Afro house is more local.
0: Yes.
1: Even though both are definitely international, but Afro tech more than Afro house.
0: I love your sets because they're so high energy.
1: I know.
0: Very spiritual as well. From the first song right through to the last, you can literally feel the music in your soul. What is it that you always want people who are on the receiving end of your sets to walk away feeling?
1: Exactly what you just described.
0: Yeah.
1: My sets, my music is very spiritual. I want you to feel it in your bones as much as you're going to be dancing and having fun. But there's just something about Afro tech that just hits you in your soul.
0: Absolutely.
1: And I feel that every time. Like, you can even see when I'm on my sets, when I'm DJing, I'm feeling the energy
0: myself.
1: Oh, girl,
0: you feeling it.

0: DJing by myself, and I am feeling that. So that's one thing I always aim to, you know, have the people feel when, yeah, when I'm DJing.
1: You're not just a DJ. You're also a producer and you're a vocalist. I want us to touch on your brand new single, but first things first, how do those different creative elements come together and influence each other when you are putting out music of your own?
0: Do you mean like the DJing?
1: The DJing, the vocaling and the producing. How do they all influence each other for Makumalo to be able to put out a song?
0: Yeah, basically, if you're just a DJ, you are basically taking on what other people have produced, right? I mean, all these things go hand in hand. It's music. I started off as a DJ, and that was me, you know, trying to get into the music industry. But I realized that, you know what? I also love music. I'm not just a DJ. I am a creator, you know? So that's why I decided to go into now making music, you know, which was going to be something that just blends everything seamlessly, because I realized, like, with the DJing, anyone can be a DJ now, you know. So I was like, what's my other thing besides DJing? Because there's DJs that are a DJs, influencer, DJs, model. There's always something that goes with it. So with me, I was like, I'm none of those things, but I am a musician. So let's get into music. Let the music speak for itself. So,
1: let's talk more about your song. Is it out now on DSPs? Who did you work with? What was going through your mind when you put the song together? Is there an EP coming up, an album? What else can we expect?
0: So the song is called I Spy. I'm on the vocals. And yeah, it's coming out soon. But it's coming out, I promise, in the next few days.
1: Yeah.
0: You know, I've worked on the song for like probably almost a year. It was really hard. Like, it felt like the universe was against me. You know, sometimes we lose the files. Sometimes the producer doesn't answer the phone for 2 months. The song is with him. But I worked with a producer called Maxwell Music.
1: Yeah.
0: He's from Durban. Mm-hmm. I literally flew down to Durban to have the song made. We were literally in an Airbnb, you know, just chilling. And we're like, you know what? Let's just make the song.
1: Yeah.
0: And yeah, we just made it in one night. That was my first time ever in studio, even singing and working with the producer. But I was like, you know what? I flew all the way down to Durban. I'm going to do this.
1: Magwenzege. Love it. Yeah. I think every artist has a dream stage that they want to find themselves on. You've played on so many different stages. What is next for the Makumalo? What stage are you dreaming of? Where do you want to play next? I mean, you're tapping into the international market. What can we expect next?
0: Gunye.
1: Oh, and Shimza, we're very good friends with Gunye. Shimza is one of our very own presenters. Shimza.
0: Because I mean, that's where really it kind of all begins, especially for Afritech. That's where now you get into the international market. So for me, I'm still trying to, you know, find my feet and meeting the right people like Shimza.
1: Yes.
0: And then, yeah. But most of all, I just want my music to speak for itself. I realized that I was taking things too seriously. And that's why a lot of things...
1: Were you forgetting to have fun?
0: I was forgetting to have fun, you know, and life got too serious last year. And now I'm like, you know what, girl, just have fun. And everything else will just, it will come to you.
1: Yes.
0: But I started this as something to have fun with. And yeah, I'm having fun. And yeah, but hoping for, you know, the international
1: book. Absolutely. It happens at its own pace. And that's the beauty of it, right?
0: Yes.
1: Lastly, before we get to let you go, to anyone who's tuning in for the first time and hearing you for the very first time, where else can we find you? Can we expect you anywhere this weekend? Where do we keep up with you on socials?
0: Okay, so this weekend, tonight, I am at Rats in Melville. Yeah, I'm playing there. And then tomorrow, I'm at an event called Afrokum that's happening at Great Dane. Yeah, so come through, let's vibe. And yeah, on the socials, you can find me on Instagram, TikTok, as The Makumalo. Don't forget the.
1: The with two
0: the
1: E's. The
0: Makumalo.
1: The Makumalo, thank you so much for coming through for the Love of Friday. What a way to kickstart your weekend, Nkulu. You're an absolute superstar. And when I look at the trajectory of your career, I can see that there's nothing standing in your way. You've got the formula, patience and pushing, and the rest is yours. The world is your oyster. This is home for you now, so we'll catch you again very soon. When you drop that single, you have to come back right here.
0: Please.
1: We wish you all the best. The Makumalo on the ones and twos for the Love of Friday.
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7: 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Venom is at Booth in Sandton and Goldie is at Rockets in Bryanston. 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Lesedi the DJ is at the Faceless Social Club at Maracana in Sandton, and Venom is at the Faceless Social Club at Maracana in Sandton. Monday, Venom is at Magno's Shortlift in Soshanguve. Tuesday, Venom is at Barcode in Hatfield, and that's exactly why Singalale Maka.
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0: More. It's called Dalingue. On the back of that, Somnyama Yena Yedwa, Blackie came through with Youngster, and it's called Alupeli. 5 minutes away from the third and final hour of the best lunch show, Emhlabeni. Ria will be coming through with your news headlines. On the back of that, of course, we are going to be checking in with your roads. Weekend Enkulu. And as we say to you, every weekend Enkulu, guys, we want to make sure you get to the next weekend Enkulu, and the next one, and the next one, and to many more ama weekendi ama kulu. So please, this weekend, what we're not doing is drinking and driving. That's an absolute no. We have all sorts of different e-hailing services that can cater to not only you, but to your friends as well. So get that Go, get that Black, get that van, get whatever you need to get to make sure that you make it to your next destination safe. Lee, all right, because as young South Africans, we're going through a lot, and we need to take time for our mental health and just relax, unwind, have fun, and do the things that we are meant to do as young people, which is not stress all the time. We're meant to enjoy being young while we're still young, right? So as you navigate this long weekend, well, not long weekend, this fun weekend, as you navigate this fun weekend, please just make sure that you arrive alive to your next destination. And with that said, we've got more music to make sure we accompany you to your next destination. We're going to take it to Pretoria, courtesy of Loads and Over Pounds, and then Central C and Dave come through with CRG.
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3: The weekend is calling, and it's calling for why.

0: President Cyril Ramaphosa halting the committee's public hearings until his review application that is challenging the Section 89 independent panel report into the Palapala scandal is heard. The committee had already entered the preparatory phase, with political parties expected to finalize nominations for an evidence leader as well as the terms of reference this evening.
1: We now await the full judgment, which we will study, and will then be able to give further updates in terms of the work that the committee still has to do, because from what I heard is that it's only the public hearings that have been interdicted. But as soon as we have studied the full judgment, we will then be able to give further updates.
0: Meanwhile, DA MP and committee member advocate Linus Breitenbach says the court order suspends only the public hearings and may still allow the committee to continue with certain preparatory aspects of the impeachment process.
2: The judge made an interesting comment, but I haven't read the judgment. It's not available yet. You'll have to have a look at it. He said we're interdicted from proceeding with public hearings. So, you know, there may well be witnesses who we have to hear in camera, and we can perhaps proceed with those. But we'll have to have a look at the judge.
0: Turning to this now, businesswoman Nomba Santsondwa Ndlovu says former National Assembly Speaker Nosiviwe Mabisa Nqakula asked her for 150,000 rand on two consecutive days in September 2018. The key state witness is testifying before the High Court in Pretoria, where the state alleges Mabisa Nqakula solicited 4.5 million rand in bribes and received about 2.1 million rand in cash from Santsondwa Ndlovu between 2016 and 2019. Wani reporter Udrile Rabalao is in court and files this report.
3: Chandwa Ndlovu told the court that she realized Mapisa Nqakula was taking advantage of her generosity when the former minister allegedly asked for 2 million rands to secure a promotion for her husband. She said she rejected the request, insisting her husband was qualified for the position and that there was no need to pay for the promotion. According to Chandwa Ndlovu, her husband never received the promotion after she refused to pay the money. She further testified that on 14 September 2018, a day after delivering 150,000 rands in cash to Mapisa Nqakula's home, she received another request to bring an additional mbepo of the same size as the previous day. Chandwa Ndlovu explained that within their traditional practices, mbepo was code for money and in this instance referred to another 150,000 rands, which she said she handed over despite having other plans for the funds. For Y News, I am Udirile Rabalao at the High Court in Pretoria.
0: Lastly, City Power has suspended all electricity restoration and maintenance services in Tepisong, citing widespread illegal connections and repeated sabotage of its infrastructure. The utility says some residents have illegally reconnected newly installed transformers and tampered with power lines, putting lives at risk and disrupting the network. It says services will resume once the community complies with its normalization program and reaches an 80% legal electricity purchase threshold. City Power spokesperson Isaac Mangena.
4: Our normalization program is aimed at rebuilding and protecting the electricity network so that communities can receive a safe, stable and reliable supply. It is a program that has already been implemented in communities such as Pennyville, Maibuya, Lehai, Freedom Park and also even Alexandra. It is therefore not unique or targeted to Tsepiso.
0: Recapping your top story this hour, Chairperson of Parliament's Impeachment Committee, Makashule Ghana, says the committee will study the Western Cape High Court's judgment before deciding on its next step. Be sure to follow us on X and on Instagram at YFM. For Y News, I'm Ralebogha Nke.
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6: Thank you so much, Rio. We'll catch you again at 3 p.m. Listen, it's time for us to find out what's happening in and around Johannesburg as we check in with your roads. A reminder that if there's any activity happening in your area, drop us a voice note or we are at YFM Traffic on our socials. In Sandton, on the M1 northbound, there's just been a crash before Grayston Drive. No queuing traffic reported along with that crash, but please do proceed with caution. And then in Etwatwa on the N12, as you head westbound, you still can expect delays towards the Pansy Road exit. We'll move out to the N3 north in Buccleuch, where there are roadworks with traffic restrictions towards the Buccleuch interchange. And then in Eldorado Park on the Golden Highway, there are roadworks with traffic restrictions between Wolf Street and Union Street. Let's take it out to Lone Hill on

0: main road where traffic lights are still not working at Lone Hill Boulevard and then in Stroobens Valley on Christiaan de Wet Road. Traffic lights are not working at Rooibos Street. In Honeydew, once again, Christiaan de Wet Road, traffic lights are not working at Dolphin Street, and then 012 in Pretoria on Hendrik Verwoerd Drive. Traffic lights are not working at the Megamatite Drive intersection. We are at YFM Traffic on X. If you have any updates in your area, Sinayo Main's got you covered on Home Run with your next traffic update. But for now, though, it's the final hour of the Lunch League.
1: You're in your car cruising. Then we play. Now you're vibing at a 10, but then the song ends. Then we play. Now we've got you jamming, but then we take you international.
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0: 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I just called home and my daughter is dancing her life away. She adores the song. It's Rosé and Bruno Mars with Aperture. What a jam. DJ Maphorisa on the back of that one. Zanzibar is the name of that banger. Comes in a small Msaki, the musical chef, as well as Viska. And then we had Sun, our musician, teaming up with Simi for Hire. It's 19 minutes after 2 o'clock. It's a Friday on the best lunch show, Emhlabeni.
1: The best vibes with a side of hot music. 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
0: Since it is a Friday and we love to talk all things sports, that's exactly what we're going to do as we close off the final hour of the show. There is so much going on. The WAFCON is currently happening. FIFA has released its latest FIFA rankings. We also have the Ballon d'Or top 10 and what it's looking like right now. And of course, we have the FIFA Dream starting 11 for the World Cup. We've got that and so much more. So make sure you stick around.
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4: 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Welcome to the weekend. Welcome to Y.
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Lunch just got better. It's the Lunch League on Y.

0: It's the hottest station in the nation. We're the big, unstoppable YC. I'm fine. I'm coming through alongside Chico, Senzo, O2, as well as Ashley Shane. It's called Papa. On the back of that, AB Mock with Nkise Chai. And of course, Drizzy Drake, J. Cole, teaming up for Evil Ways on Y. It's 33 minutes after 2 o'clock. It's a Friday on the Best Lunch Show, Mhlabeni. I weekend, Enkulu, Ifikile. And we are here to usher you there with good vibes, better music, and dope conversation. Now, you know how we roll. On a Friday on the Lunch League, we love to talk all things sports. And although Bafana Friday might be over for now, Banyana Friday is on. Yes, the WAFCON 2026 is here. And of course, Banyana Banyana is playing their very first game tomorrow. Now, if you're wondering how WAFCON, wasn't that supposed to happen earlier on in the year? Yes, indeed, it was. It was supposed to happen in March of 2026, but there was a postponement for multiple reasons. Apparently, there were schedules and stadium overloads and unresolved logistics, and there was political tension, you know, because obviously right now, the WAFCON is taking place in Morocco, with two cities being the major hosting cities, Rabat as well as Casablanca, which are familiar names because we remember them from the AFCON, right? Now, Banyana Banyana is playing tomorrow. We're playing our very first game against Tanzania. Banyana is in Group B, which means we are alongside Tanzania. We're alongside Ivory Coast and Burkina Faso. Three giant nations, three very strong nations. So it's not going to be an easy one for us, but I have so much faith in the girls that we're going to go into those group stages and absolutely kill it. So please, every Friday, you know how we roll. We're rocking our gold, we're rocking our green, we're rocking our yellow as we back Banyana Banyana in the 2026 WAFCON. I am super excited to see what the girls are going to do. I know we're going to go very far. So as much as we call ourselves football supporters, let's not be restrictive with how we support football. Let's go out there and back Banyana. Because if we don't back our girls, who will?
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2: Sit back and enjoy. It's

Dani Lona alongside Blacks Junior and Gold Max. It's called his cover. Victory on the back of that one with everything. It's 42 minutes after 2 o'clock on this gorgeous Friday. We are the Lunch League and we're ushering you into your afternoons. Ayanda MDP and Sinaye are on the way to drive you to your next destination. But of course on a Friday, we love to talk all things sports. And just in case you missed it, the latest FIFA rankings are officially out and sitting comfortably at number one. Of course, it is Spain. Yes, the World Cup champions are back at number one, and right behind them, of course, are Argentina. Now, they dropped to second place after losing the World Cup final. At number three is France, and they remain among the world's elite despite a very heartbreaking semi-final exit. And of course, at number four, none other than England. They hold fourth position after finishing third at the 2026 FIFA World Cup. Right behind them, very shocking, their exit. Nobody foresaw Brazil exiting as quick as they did, but rounding off the top five, despite, of course, their earlier than expected World Cup exit, is Brazil. Following right behind them, for the very first time in history, Morocco is sixth in the world. Now, this is incredible because this is the highest FIFA ranking in not only Morocco's history, but in Africa's history as a whole, because no other African team has ranked higher than where Morocco is right now at number six. But of course, we have to give a round of applause to Bafana Bafana. Yes, Bashayile Izandla Bafana Bethu. Because now South Africa are ranked 54th in the world. We've climbed 6 places from the previous rankings after a positive run of results. Of course, we made it to the group stages, making history in the 2026 FIFA World Cup. And of course, this is Bafana's highest ranking since 2024. And another sign of the team's steady progress. Now, say what you will about Hugo Broos, but when we started and where we are now under coach Hugo Broos, he did a spectacular job. No one wanted to touch Bafana Bafana, not our sponsors. Do you remember when we were sponsored by Lecoq? Eh? Lecoq Sportif, I still have that Bafana t-shirt. No one wanted to touch us. But now we're back to our glory days and it's only up from here. I have so much faith in the boys. And next up, AFCON. And we're gonna show them what we have. We're talking all things sports, bringing you up to date with some of the news that you might have missed out on. Super exciting times to be a South African, because Bafana Bafana is making waves across the world. The

0: 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Very surprised with some of the picks, but we'll get into that right after this.
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songs out right now. It's Uncle Waffles. It's called Too Cool. Time for us to wrap up some of the footballing news that you might have missed out on. Now, FIFA has dropped their dream starting 11 for the FIFA World Cup, and some big surprises coming through and a lot of questions as well. Now, they do say that this starting 11 is voted for by fans, which is questionable, because if fans voted for this starting 11, then why is Martinez there? But it's fine. Very interesting starting 11. Messi is there. We have Erling Haaland as well as Mbappe. Olise makes the cuts. Jude Bellingham as well as Rodri. Cucurella is there as well. Martinez, Porro. And of course, we have Vozinha as the goalkeeper. Very big questions coming through. Like, why is Upamecano there? He had a great tournament, but he does not deserve to be there, in my opinion. There are two people that are absolutely missing there. Mbekezele Mbogazi had an incredible World Cup. I know I'm South African, so you're probably thinking, yeah, Floz, are you biased? And plus, he played for Orlando Pirates. No. If you love football, then I think we can all agree that Mbekezele Mbogazi had a fantastic World Cup and definitely deserved

0: 2019. Juanita Porter, Udrila Rabalao, is in court and files this report.
1: Chamblan Jovu told the court that she found the request unusual because she had no passport or international travel plans at the time. She testified that she felt unable to question the former defense minister because she was a contractor in the department and feared the consequences of refusing her request. Chamblan Jovu further told the court that although she knew it was unlawful, she obtained the US dollars from a local Chinese shop owner who exchanged the currency for South African rands. She said she later handed the money to Mapisa Ngagula, who told her it would be used to renovate her home. For Y News, I am Udirile Rabalao at the High Court in Pretoria.
0: Lastly, the National Consumer Commission has announced a safety recall for certain 2017 to 2020 Ford Ranger and Ford Everest models fitted with an 10 R80 transmission. The commission says a faulty transmission fluid pump gear could cause affected vehicles to lose power while driving, increasing the risk of a crash. NCC spokesperson Pedon Daba says owners of the 153 affected vehicles that were sold between July 2018 and February 2020 should take them to their nearest authorized Ford dealership for inspection and repairs.
2: We do urge you to ensure that you take your vehicle back to have it inspected. And if it forms part of this recall, they will any corrective measure that will be done on your vehicle will be done so at no cost to you as a consumer.
0: Recapping your top story this hour, the state's latest witness in the attempted murder trial of alleged underworld kingpin Vusmosikat Matlala has linked two vehicles that were allegedly used by the suspected hitman. Be sure to follow us on X and on Instagram at YFM. For Y News, I'm Ralebogha Nke.
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4: 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It's about that time.
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8: Sinaya, man. Sinaya on the road in Dambanawe and Leleni on this Donkey Friday. And where am I taking you today, my homie? Let's start things over on the N1 southbound, a stationary vehicle before the ramp from Rigel Drive and Central Johannesburg. On the M2 westbound, do drive cautiously there as there is a crash just before Crown Interchange. In a Bedford View on the N12 eastbound, another crash just after Galuli's Interchange. And lastly, on the R21 northbound, do drive cautiously there, as there is another crash northbound before the ramp towards Voortrekker Road. This has been Sinaya on the road in December, nowhere.
9: Okay, let's do this now. We're going to silently count down, ne? Mm-hmm. So we can all have a fair start, more like. All right, Sinaya, you ready?
10: Yeah.
9: Okay, asbangene.

0: caught you out.
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3: Maybe you have a neighbor or a community member that you trust. 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Yes.
4: The Holy Spirit.
3: Yes. Captain Nama, Captain Ngazi, help us welcome Thato Marule.
5: Oh, thank you for having me, guys.
3: Your celebrity crush.
5: Ooh. Okay, yo. Banning.
4: Oh, you are. I just can't say hamba.
5: You kidding.
4: Did you hear that? Nizwile. What's he me? I'm the celebrity crush.
3: Valid.
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1: Ayanda MVP, P, and Tina, you mean our fate to Tato Hazi. 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Thank Tato Hazi. 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
0: Ayanda MVP on Y.
2: Shout out, guys. This is Tylo. You know me. If you don't know me, then you're not a home run fan. Guys, I'm busy healing here, but at least now I know where I stand. Thanks for the effort, guys, you took. Let's go. It's a Friday. Big shout out to you guys.
0: The weekend is calling, and Y's got the only lineup that matters. Bright and early, start the day with some wake and shake energy with Sizwe M. Saturdays, 6 to 9 a.m.
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13: Stories making headlines. Lawyers representing controversial Northwest businessman Suleiman Karim have asked the Madlanga Commission not to play video footage that could reveal his whereabouts. And the murder case of Warwick DJ Warstock has hit another snag after the second accused Victor Majola was no show. I'll have more on these and other stories at the top of the hour. For now, here's Nsako Mkhari with your sport.
0: Serving

0: sports from every angle. It's Why Sports.
1: Very good afternoon from the sport desk. We'll start off at the 2026 Commonwealth Games in Glasgow, where Team South Africa have had a relatively good day. Danica Finke has rewritten the African record books, clocking a time of 1 minute 5.13 seconds in the women's 100 meter freestyle S13 heats at Glasgow 2026. So this is an African record time, and she will compete in the final later tonight. Elsewhere, Peter Kotzia won the men's backstroke 50-meter heat with a games record of 24.5 seconds to also make it into tonight's final.
2: I didn't know what to expect at all, so just said I'm going to go out there and not have any expectations and just see what happens, and I'm glad that happened.
1: Aaron Gallagher also advanced to the 50-meter butterfly semifinals, which will take place tonight. Let's move to football now, where Kaizer Chiefs will begin a new era tomorrow afternoon as Fernando de Cruz will take charge of his first match in South Africa when the Glamour Boys host the Zimbabwean champion Scotland FC in a friendly match in Rustenburg. Chiefs recently returned to South Africa following a pre-season camp in Spain, and tomorrow's tie will also give Chiefs supporters an opportunity to see their new signings in Ronaldo Lina, Thabiso Moloisane, and Adolf Mtasingwa Bideko. And the Frenchman has also revealed that attacker Glody Lilepo is exploring opportunities away from the club, and that midfielder Thabo Qele is not part of his plans.
3: Lilepo, il a aujourd'hui il y a des discussions parce qu'il a une opportunité. Thabo Qele, j'avais beaucoup de joueurs.
4: He said that first for Lilepo, he has other rare opportunity and the management is open to listen him, so they are in discussion. And for Thabo Qele, he has a lot of players in this position and he prefers other profiles, so for the moment he is not in his plan.
1: Still with the beautiful game, Banyana Banyana head coach Desiree Ellis is eyeing a positive start to the 2026 Women's Africa Cup of Nations in Morocco. So the tournament will get underway on Sunday night, with Banyana starting their campaign with a match against Tanzania on Monday. The 2022 winners are based in Casablanca and have a full complement of 26 players after the arrival of the overseas-based quartet of Thembi Kgatlana, Linda Motlalo, Amogelang Motau, and Ubonyega Gamete earlier in the week. The tournament is also a qualifier for next year's FIFA Women's World Cup, a permutation that coach Desiree Ellis is well aware of.
5: I think everybody that's here has the same ambition, just to qualify for the World Cup first. I mean, we have a similar ambition, but we obviously start with the first game against Tanzania. You know, we've always had very tight games against them, so we're not going to underestimate the team. I think you underestimate the team at your own peril, and before you know it, you're chasing the game. So it's important that we get a good start to set the tone for the rest of the tournament. And after that, obviously, the big mandate is to qualify for World Cup, and then we'll take it from there.
1: And finally, in motorsport, Ferrari's Charles Leclerc set the fastest time in practice one of the Hungarian Grand Prix ahead of Max Verstappen and Lewis Hamilton earlier today. And speaking of Hamilton, the seven-time Formula One world champion is optimistic ahead of this weekend's Hungarian Grand Prix after hitting what he termed as rock bottom at last year's race. After qualifying 12th, an emotional Hamilton branded himself as useless and suggested that Ferrari should sign another driver. However, his form has turned this year as he sits in second place on the driver standings.
6: I mean, we've had good results for the team. We've been moving in the right direction in the past kind of second half of the first half of the season, so that's been a positive. Obviously, I want to maximize this weekend, as I do try to maximize each weekend, but I think we've had more to extract in the past couple of weekends, which I haven't, so the goal is to do that this weekend.
1: That'll do it from the sport desk for now. Back again at 4:30 with another update. Nsako Mkhari for Why Sport.
7: Behind a man who finally starts winning races, there's a Kardashian. Now, for real, think about the sports players they've dated. But also, could I please, when I grow up, be Nomza Mombatha?
8: Right in between them.
1: Charles Leclerc. Charles Leclerc
8: Was so cool.
7: It looks like they were just doing B things. They were just doing,
8: They were just vibing.
1: They were chilling.
7: I wonder how much money they were paid to just

0: put their names in a necklace.
1: Yo. I wonder how much money Nomzamo was making.
2: Exactly. Yeah. That's the question.
1: That's the question.
0: Yeah.
1: That's the question.
0: No, but congratulations to Lewis with his turnaround.
1: Yeah, I know he's done really, really well. Mm. Also, he's second on the driver's standings. Mm. So,
2: hey, Kim.
1: Yeah, shout out Kim. Kim, man. Shout out Kim.
0: No, guys, behind every powerful man is a woman that was like, hey, Vuga
1: Ndotubange.
3: Exactly. But I won't lie, it looks like they're really in a great space.
2: They look both happy, Lewis, yeah. They look really, really happy, bro. Really
0: and
2: really
0: the fact happy. That he also chills with the kids, for me, is like family
2: it's
0: man
2: like,
0: much.
2: Whoa.
0: Guys.
1: Shout out Lewis, man.
0: Yeah, shout out for you, Nsako, for letting us know.
1: Got you. Back again at 4:30.
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2: Sinayo, man.
3: Sinayo on the road in Damba Nawe in Kleleni. And where am I taking you today, my homie? Let's start things over on the N1 southbound. A stationary vehicle off to the ramp from Gasfontein Road. And moving over to the R21 southbound, do drive cautiously there as there is a crash at the ramp from the R23 Benoni Road on the N1 southbound. An incident at Albertina Sisulu Road. And lastly, at Sandton on the M1 northbound, do drive cautiously there as well as there is a crash just before Grayston Drive. This has been Sinai on the road. Dindisamba nowhere.
4: On a Donkey Friday, she blessed us with her performance, and now she's in studio with us. Tato Hotsi in the building.
5: Yeah.
0: You know them things. Yeah.
4: We are your fans, dude. Like, yeah, every single day, there's never a day on Home Run where we don't play a song that you're not featured in or that's your song, Mo Lifing. So we're finally happy that to see you in person and for you to perform for us and also to ask you general knowledge questions, Mo Lifing.
0: Ish.
4: Do you play 30 seconds?
0: No, I don't.
4: Imkusha, we can't hear it, so we have to do something that the homies can hear.
0: But
4: it's not going to be hectic. It's just 60 seconds. If you don't understand, you can say pass or skip.
0: Okay, cool.
4: And then we'll see how you fare. And then we might have bonus questions in there that could allude to getting an extra point.
0: All right. Cool.
4: Let's ask her which team she actually supports now. How's about that?
3: Yeah.
4: PSL.
0: Yini PSL
3: cha. Yeah, lana Kaizer Chiefs, Pirates, Sundowns.
0: Oh,
3: which one?
0: Yabona manje.
3: Uyayiphi wena?
0: Mina ngish
3: Kaizer Chiefs.
0: Kaizer Chiefs.
3: Yeah, that's good. There we go. There we go.
4: That's 2 points already.
3: Yo, okay. Wow. So that 2 points, yebo? Get the team right way.
4: Double. All right, let's do this the right way. Okay. And run about that time we played a home run.
2: Quick quiz. On a Friday.
3: We playing on a Friday.
4: Sinai, not in front of the guests, bro. Oh, you forgot how we do this thing.
3: I did.
4: And why are you so nervous?
3: Dimo Rogo.
4: Who is Tato? Who is
3: Tato?
4: Who
3: is
0: Tato?
4: Okay, let's get into it. 60 seconds. Gonna start the timer. And then Sinai, please count us down.
3: Okay, let's do this, Tato. Your time starts in 3, 2, 1. Let's go.
4: Okay, Tato, which country won the 2022 FIFA World Cup? They were playing against Spain in the finals.
0: How you went?
3: Messi.
0: Messi win. Argentina.
4: Danko.
0: How you went?
4: What is the capital city of Nairobi? I already gave her the answer.
3: Yeah.
4: Spell the word accommodation.
0: O-M-A-D-D-D-A-C-C-O-M-P-A-T-I-O-N.
4: Okay, which fast food chain is known for the Whopper? The Whopper?
0: What?
4: The Whopper, you know the Whopper burger?
0: Burger King.
4: Thank you very much. What is the hottest natural substance on earth? Rihanna said you must shine bright like a
0: diamond.
4: What is the chemical symbol for gold?
0: Chemical symbol?
4: Yes.
0: Amzala.
4: What is the largest ocean in the world?
0: Is it Atlantic?
4: Yeah, the other one.
0: Indian.
4: No,
0: is that it?
3: Yeah.
4: Yes.
3: Yeah.
4: Okay, what do you call a baby sheep?
0: Amzala.
4: Mabata cutlets. Something shank.
0: Yini, a couple, calf.
4: Yini, you got.

0: Teacher wako.
1: Mnembe.
0: And that is time. This is the most entertaining quiz we've
2: played.
0: I'm aloft. Oh, wow. Okay. Do you want to know how many you got?
1: For sure, two, ne?
2: Not bad. Total seven.
1: Seven.
0: Seven's not bad at all.
2: Yeah, that's good.
0: Your team needs to brush up your skills on 30 seconds. Because trust me, this is where it comes to play. But like we mentioned, thank you so much for coming through. And for me, it's just seeing how enormous your voice is for such a young age, dude. Where did it all begin for Thato Hatsi?
1: I used to be part of a worshipping team at Sontweni.
0: Nice.
1: But ever since I was young, I'm trying to be main character. And then,
0: And
1: then from church, we mix and match because I'm going to balance the score, the studio.
0: Were you already in studio in school?
1: Yes, I started recording when I was doing grade 7, I think.
0: Yeah,
1: I was doing R&B before, so, but
0: that's why that voice is so rich.
2: Since
0: R&B gospel.
2: So at that point, did you know about you want to be a singer? Like, you want to take this seriously? You want to be a musician full time?
1: I feel like it's not even a decision. It's a gift.
0: It's a calling.
1: I feel like it's a very serious calling.
2: Because
1: it forced me. There was a time I applied because I wanted to do teaching. There was a time I went to go, I went and applied a school in Sasa Unis. Gula, me and my mom had a serious conversation. She was like, you know what, I've been quiet for so long, but now I feel like this is not your thing. Just go for this, your music.
2: Nice.
1: You know, you'll be forced. It's a calling.
0: Dude, no, it really is. Like I said, not a lot of us can vibe the way you vibe, girl. Hey. Like, also the vocal control at such a young age, and also just knowing how to bring it up and bring it back down. Like, your voice is so rich. I thought you were older in years because of your voice. I didn't know you were like, what, it's still in your 20s? My goodness. Like, how do you train every day?
1: I don't even train.
2: I don't know how you do it, man, because since April, you have actually been the most streamed female artist since April.
0: Jeez.
2: How does that make you feel?
1: Yo, honestly, from where I come from, I've always wanted this so much. And it feels so special to me. That actually listen to the craft that I make. And because what I want to do actually is change people's lives. And bring people closer to God, number one. And kindness, love, peace, happiness, you know. I always see Michael Jackson as the one. You know,
2: the blueprint.
1: So I want to be that person. I see myself having friends.
2: And it's so possible.
1: You think so?
2: You're well on your way there.
0: You definitely are. Let's talk about you as an artist when you're gigging and then also balancing just having a normal life with your friends and your family. How do you go about doing that? I mean, because now you are Thato Hatsi. You're not just Thato Hatsi that a lot of people didn't know before. You're a songstress. You're on many a songs. People cry when they hear your music because they feel so anointed. But for you, how do you balance all of that? I
1: feel like it's lonely sometimes at the top. I won't lie. So lonely because now you must be Thato Otsa Kontlungo Springs. Twenty side bar like and then 20 ube Thato Hatsi over to Baba Mokata. So it's kinda hard. Because now even if you're not in a good mood, Thato Hatsi ngicela sithombe. Now you need to smile up and you know. It is very, very hard. And then when you get indoors, man, so you want. I understand. But now I'm alone, then what? You know? So it's... Because I've always wanted to be where I am. But at the same time... I feel like the more God blesses you, the more consequences you must go through. You understand? I don't know what are my consequences or my challenges. But... corner, corner, lap.

0: At the end of the day, iba impumelelo.
1: Oh, ngempela.
0: Bantu,
1: oh yes,
2: and I think maybe Clamb will feel lonely because I'd say based off of her music, you're a lover girl, you know. If it's strong power, my hit him. No, is a spanner. You give off lover girl energy. Am I right?
0: Yeah, you're right.
2: Yeah. So where would you say that side of you comes from? Is it something that you saw at home growing up?
3: It's from the R&B, like, bro.
2: You just grew into it.
3: Yeah.
0: Ish, I wouldn't say. Oh, mina. Ngasho ukuthi ekhaya. Ubaba ubekhona bese washiya, but I never saw the way, and I never saw ubaba methanda umama ngendlela le ngifisa ngathi kube ubenze ngakhona. But my mom always showed up and gave us equal love sonke endlini, and that is how I saw ukuthi actually uthando is not even based on relationships sometimes.
2: Sure.
0: You know, self love, friendships and family. So sometimes ingoma engizenza izothanda njengobusho so ingazenzeli mina. There's someone out there that relates. You understand? So sometimes ngiyenzela i-music as a in future, present, in someone's story.
1: Yo, definitely. Now, I want to find out from you, these days, a lot of artists like doing visualizers as opposed to a music video. So what does Thato Hatsi prefer, and where can we see you and watch you in action most of the time?
0: Now I'm introducing indaba yam ye film.
1: Ooh, that's gangster.
0: Yeah, so that's I started my first film, short film. This is my plan. Ngifuna ukuthi ngirelease ama singles, and each single that I'm going to release is ophuma ne episode
1: yale ya film.
0: Yabo, I prefer ukuthela a story than just singing along to the lyrics, just like everyone does it, you know.
1: That's true.
0: So ngifuna ukuthi understand ukuthi ama hem into nje.
1: Yes.
0: So yeah.
1: Okay, so uphileli movie feeling.
0: Ngithanda kakhulu.
2: See what you did there.
0: Yakuzwa.
1: Ubuya. It was right there.
2: She had to.
1: I really did.
2: Also, there's something very surprising as Funukubalisela Rona, and I think it speaks to the kind of person that you are. And your character. I think MVP Kai Khalisela.
1: Yeah, absolutely. Stand by.
4: Hello, Thato Maisweri. I hope you're good. I just wanted to say thank you from the bottom of my heart. You know, in an industry where people often assume everyone is competing with each other, you reminded me that kindness still exists. You know, you didn't have to show up for me, but you did, Mfethu. And that simple act of generosity is something very big and that I'll always carry with me for a very long time. Ngiyabonga for seeing me, for extending igrace yakho, and for reminding me that sometimes the greatest thing we can give another person is support when they need it the most. I hope we never lose that as people, and I hope we continue choosing to uplift each other instead of watching each other struggle, because there's enough room for all of us to win. Thank you for being the kind of woman who leads with compassion, and I pray that every single bit of kindness that you've poured into others, including myself, finds its way back to you in ways even greater than you imagined. I appreciate you so much, Mdana Sekaya, and I wish you all the best, and I'll never forget what you did for me. Mwah.
2: And I can see you confused. You're trying to figure it out, ma.
0: Yeah, Ubani.
2: What's going on, Ubani? So do you remember a couple of weeks back when it was Durban, July?
1: Yeah.
2: There was a lady, a very good friend of mine, Upindi Black, who went on social media crying, but my dress for Durban, July, I got scammed. And then you stepped in, designed a dress, and then you took care of it. She didn't have to pay for anything. You came to the rescue.
1: Oh,
2: that's
1: Thato,
2: so beautiful, man.
1: Dude. Yo, Yako, thank you so much for that. Yo, that goes a long way, dude.
2: What made you like decide to do that?
0: Esho, wuthi into enjalo ikhe yayenzeka kumina, yabo. And iqale when I was doing grade 12. I wanted to go to magic dance so bad. You know, and there were people at the like around me that had money that could help me. There are even family sometimes. And I feel like they watched me. So cool. And then, people don't owe you anything. But I needed help.
2: Yeah.
0: So, mangibona istori saka pindwe ingibuyisele emuva. So, I was like, I can't let her go through that.
2: Wow.
0: Yeah. I can't, because I know how it feels.
1: Yeah. No, shout out. You're a real one. You're a real one. And that's also being a lover girl, by the way.
2: Yeah, yeah. You're right. You're right. It's another sign.

0: of being a lover girl. Okay, are you busy this weekend? We have to say goodbye so we can let you go and do your thing, girl.
1: Busy
0: prep for your
1: can.
0: Gigs. I'm a gig pay.
1: Yeah, I'm a gig and I'm trying
2: to come on.
0: Whoopi?
1: Capitos. Capitos lifestyle, Evan.
0: Oh, wow.
1: Yeah.
0: Okay, cool. You even know where the area is, yo.
1: Yes.
0: Oh, you've been there before?
1: We outside.
0: Oh!
1: We outside
0: for real. And then the doki or the film, when is it dropping? When can we expect it?
1: Another one. I've dropped one.
0: Yes. So the rollout is going to happen on a monthly, or is it going to be a series that you're going to just say coming soon?
1: Yeah, well, coming soon, Jay. Man release a single was because the feeling.
0: So every time we release a single, it was like a home run. Yeah!
1: Yeah,
2: another one. Yeah.
1: So you confirm.
0: Yeah. Need to go on that. Tato, before I play Amahemhem, anything you'd like to say to everyone that is just rooting for you and loves you and is so inspired by you?
1: Ukubonga nje inhliziyo yami igcwele ukubonga. Like there's nothing much engayisho. Ngiyabonga to everyone who is streaming, commenting, being genuine, you know. Everything nje ngiyabonga.
0: Hayi kuma
1: inhliziyweni le nto le.
0: Yeah.
1: I know it's overrated.
0: Nah.
1: Ngiyabonga. Mara gim.
3: You mean it.
1: I mean
3: yeah.
1: It.
3: Oh,
0: shout out Tato Hatsi. What a pleasure, homie. Thank you so much.
1: No, thank you guys for having me.
0: Siyabonga. Hi, Kale.

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3: Stories making headlines. Suleiman Kareem's lawyers asked for Madlanga Commission to conceal his whereabouts, and DJ Warr's murder case now postponed. A very good afternoon. I'm Ralebogha Nke. Lawyers representing controversial Northwest businessman Suleiman Kareem have asked the Madlanga Commission of Inquiry not to play a video footage that could reveal his whereabouts. The legal team also requested a postponement of Kareem's testimony and that any evidence he gives be heard entirely in camera. Wani's reporter Udirle Rabalal is at the commission and files this report.
4: Kareem's lead counsel, advocate Gamil Prichmid, applied for a postponement for his client's testimony, arguing that Kareem is not in a position to appear before the commission. The application was strongly opposed by the commission's evidence leaders, who argued that granting another postponement could result in Kareem never appearing before the inquiry. They also submitted that Kareem's legal team had failed to indicate when he would be available to testify if the postponement was granted. Kareem's lawyer further requested that video footage the commission intends to present not be played in open proceedings, arguing that it could expose his location and pose a safety risk. Commission Chairperson Justice Mbuyiseli Madlanga acknowledged the concerns but said the footage could be crucial to the commission's findings.
5: What we have been told, that's central to the evidence reader's case. So what I said earlier did not suggest that this person is likely not to either agree, but I'm making a different point. That case can be argued without the need to actually fight the footage.
6: Agreed.
5: Why not accept it? Because it's agreed that at the time, on the day, Mr. Kareem was at a shopping complex in Durban.
4: For Y News, I am Udirile Rabalao in Tshwane.
3: Turning to this now, the state's latest witness in the attempted murder trial of alleged underworld kingpin Vusmosi Katmatala has linked two vehicles that were allegedly used by suspected hitmen, telling the court he kept them under surveillance before police moved in. His testimony came after the court again warned the media not to publish any images that could identify the protected witness and ordered that a photograph published by a media outlet would be removed. Private security officer Yaku Shepherd is testifying in audio only after the court granted an order protecting his identity. Wani's reporter Lebohang Ndashe is following the proceedings and files this report.
7: Yaku Shepherd, a member of CAB Security Special Operations Team, told the Johannesburg High Court that he was contacted by police on the 17th of April 2024 and asked to watch for a white Hyundai i10 and a silver Mercedes-Benz allegedly linked to a murder in Vereeniging. He testified that he set up surveillance outside a property in Bramley after receiving information from Gauteng Technical Response Team officers. He later spotted the Hyundai arriving before seeing its two occupants leave the property in a white Mercedes-Benz V-Class.
8: After 7 o'clock on that Wednesday morning, I was contacted by Captain Cirobella, a member of the South African police stationed at Gauteng TRT. Captain Cirobella gave me lookouts for two vehicles that were possibly involved in a murder in the Vereeniging area. The first vehicle was a white Hyundai i20 with the registration number Foxtrot November 42 Mike Charlie, Golf Papa. The second vehicle was a silver Mercedes Benz, unknown registration.
7: Shepherd said that he followed the Mercedes-Benz without losing sight of it until it stopped at another property where police officers arrived shortly afterwards. He also identified photographs of the vehicles, the property, and the driver's distinctive mustard-colored shirt, which were admitted

0: into evidence before the court adjourned for a trial within a trial. For Y News, I am Lebo Hangdashe in Johannesburg.
1: Lastly, the state's latest witness in the attempted, rather, the murder case of Warwick DJ Warstock has hit another snag after the second accused, Victor Majola, was a no-show. The state prosecutor told the High Court in Johannesburg that there was an issue with Majola's J7, which contains his court schedule. His co-accused, Armindo Pakula, appeared before the court today, with his application for legal aid being granted after his previous legal representation said he would enter a plea agreement. The pair are accused of fatally shooting DJ Warris in December outside a building near Carlton Center in Johannesburg CBD. The court has now postponed the matter to Monday, with both accused expected in court for pre-trial proceedings.
2: I was approached by the orderly, the head of the cells, this morning to indicate to me that he is not on the track. The other accused is brought by the police, so he is here. So we were not aware of that situation. So the prison was called, and it was indicated that the J7, which the prosecution does not fill out, it seems that it is pulled out downstairs by the orderly, is indicating that he should be here on the 27th. We don't have any, we can't fill in the J7. The J7 is actually pulled out by the police. Yes. But be that as it may, we've confirmed with the prison that he will be here on Monday.
1: Recapping your top story this hour, lawyers representing controversial Northwest businessman Suleiman Karim have asked the Madlanga Commission of Inquiry not to play video footage that could reveal his whereabouts. Be sure to follow us on X and on Instagram at YFM. For Y News, I'm Ralebogha Nke.
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3: 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Jamming in traffic with Y.
7: Sinayo, man.
8: Sinayo on the road in Dambanawe in Jeleni. And where am I taking you today, my homie? Let's start things over on the N1 southbound at Pretoria Main Road. A stationary vehicle just before Buccleuch Interchange. And at the Western Bypass, do drive cautiously there as there is a crash at the ramp towards Rivonia Road. And moving over to the R21 southbound, another crash at the ramp from the R23 Benoni Road. And lastly, on the N1 southbound, a stationary vehicle off to the ramp to Atterbury Road. This has been Sinaya on the road. Dundi Samba, nowhere.
9: Now, from a beautiful performance opening up Home Run on a Donkey Friday to a fire for the Love of Friday mix coming up from one of the most exciting names that are driving Afrotech movement in South A. Let's make some noise for the one and only Junior S.A.
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0: my goodness. Junior SA in the building for the Love of Fridays. Wow, bro. Like, where are you taking us, dude? What is your passion?
1: No, I just had to.
0: Yo, no, no, you did the right thing. On a Donkey Friday, setting us up for the weekend.
1: Definitely.
0: Did you always know that you loved Afrotech and that's what you wanted to play?
1: Yeah, I mean, it chose me. So
0: yeah.
1: I believe I was meant for it.
0: Yeah. It was meant for you.
1: Yeah. Basically.
0: Yeah. How has it been so far in 2026? You've dropped, you've been touring, you've been gigging, but so far, how has it been for Junior SA Molaifi?
1: It's been amazing.
0: Nee,
1: I won't lie and say, yo, it's really hectic on the other side, but
0: yeah,
1: it's been nothing but a great journey.
0: Yeah.
1: You know, also like signing with Kabza as well.
0: Yeah, so, bro. I wanted you to say that. You know?
1: So yeah, it's been a long time coming.
0: Yeah.
1: You know, I've been working with Kabza since 2023.
0: Nice.
1: And he saw it was good for me to be under his wing and open his new label Tech Hub.
0: Yeah.
1: So I can, you know, run the things on
0: the side. And it's good to know that, I mean, after 3 years, you're now coming into a place where you're part of the, let's call it management of the production company as well. And that's a big role. I mean, you also need to make sure that you're guiding at the same time.
1: Yeah.
0: Before you were learning and you were getting advice, but now you're Kora 2, you're not there. What's before Groetman, Molaifing? What comes before Groetman? Ayiko, but you're on,
1: you're on the way.
0: Yeah, that guy. Yeah. That's you right now. Yeah. Do you feel the pressure where you have to now say, ooh, now I need to be in this place where I'm the big bro giving advice to young DJs that are coming out and want to also be great in Afrotech?
1: Yeah, I mean, the pressure will always be there, especially when people are looking up to you.
0: Yeah.
1: And, you know, but I always take it as it is.
0: You know,
1: I embrace it. And when I decide to embrace it, that's when I do everything effortless. You know, I don't have to force things. And, yeah.
0: Yeah. And be chachara.
1: Yeah.
0: Yeah. What's Junior SA up to this weekend? Where can we catch you, yo?
1: Tonight, we're at Rockers Bryanston.
0: Nazo.
1: We're doing an EP launch for my project. We just dropped today.
0: Yeah.
1: Thanks to my Afro Part 1.
0: Nazo.
1: And tomorrow, we're in Durban, Rockers Beach Club.
0: Nazo.
1: And Sunday, we're doing another launch at Leaf Sentin.
0: Nice.
1: So, yeah.
0: So this is the tour of your latest, is it EP or album?
1: It's an EP.
0: It's called an EP.
1: It's a 6-track EP.
0: Oh, nice.
1: Yeah, featuring the likes of Lala Tugzin, Sanel Musician, Section 5.
0: Yo, bro, you're part of the Groetman gang, man. You're working with all the Groetmans.
1: Yeah, no, it was bound to happen.
0: No, but it has to happen because that's how you know people also respect your craft as well.
1: Yeah.
0: And I mean, getting people like your Sanels, your Kabzas, your Lala Tugzins to work with you also means you're great person to work with. You got good energies.
1: Thank you.
0: Yeah. Hey, Kunzima for Rabanye. Where can we follow you on the socials, Junior SA?
1: Yeah, and it's at official Junior SA on all social media platforms.
0: Nice.
1: It's Junior as in JNR, not Junior.
0: Banga Balu Junior.
1: Yeah, Balu Junior.
0: JNR.
1: JNR SA.
0: Yeah, shout out, bro. Thank you so much for coming through.
1: Thank you.
0: We appreciate it. All the best for the gigs this weekend.
1: Thank you.
0: And also, we hope you come back with the next EP that you're going to drop.
1: Ah, definitely.
0: Nazo.
2: It's the Lunch League. On why?
3: Maybe you have a neighbor or a community member that you trust.

0: Maybe it's someone from his Stockfeller circle who's always going to come through for you.
1: Umamfundisi. Sanga very much.
0: Umamfundisi. He's like, who's like Tanazela?
1: Kutitera la kuli pili popeke.
0: Yes.
1: Nga Holy Spirit.
0: Yes. Captain Nama, Captain Ngazi, help us welcome Thato Marule.
2: Sambunani. Oh, thank you for having me, guys.
0: Your celebrity crush.
2: Ooh. Okay, yo. Baning.
1: Oh, you are. This can't be hard.
2: You kidding.
1: Did you hear that? Nizwile. What's he mean? I'm the celebrity crush.
0: Valid.
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5: Stories making headlines. The Matlanga Commission of Inquiry has expressed concern over Northwest businessman Suleiman Karim's failure to submit his company's financial records. And U.S. President Donald Trump has hit South Africa with a 12.5% tariff. I'll have more on these and other stories at the top of the hour. For now, here's Nzako Mkhari with your sport.
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6: Very good afternoon once again from the sport desk. We'll start off in Glasgow, Scotland, where Team South Africa have had a good day at the 2026 Commonwealth Games. Danica Fink has rewritten the African history books, clocking a time of 1 minute 5.13 seconds in the women's 100 meter freestyle heats at Glasgow 2026. Now, this is an African record, and she will also compete in the final later tonight. Peter Kotsia also won the men's backstroke 50-meter heat with a games record time of 24.45 seconds to also make it to tonight's final.
7: I didn't know what to expect at all, so just said I'm going to go out there and not have any expectations and just see what happens, and I'm glad that happened.
6: Aaron Gallagher also advanced to the 50-meter butterfly semi-finals earlier today. Let's move to motorsports now, where Ferrari's Charles Leclerc set the fastest time in practice one of the Hungarian Grand Prix ahead of Max Verstappen and Sir Lewis Hamilton. The Monegasque lapped a dusty track in 1 minute and 19 seconds before ending his session with 7 minutes to spare. And Leclerc won in Hungary last year and is hoping for more of the same this year.
8: I mean, I'm looking forward to it. I mean, it's a track where I always tend to have to work a bit harder to have the flow that you need to have in order to be fast. But it's a cool track at the same time. Last year it went actually very well for me, so I'll try and just reproduce the type of performance of last year, bar the race that we had a bit of our struggles.
6: Let's move to football now, where Germany have confirmed the appointment of former Liverpool boss Jurgen Klopp as their new head coach to replace Julian Nagelsmann. Now, Jurgen Klopp returns to management as the new Germany head coach after he left the Reds back in 2024 because he was running out of energy, according to him. And in his time in Merseyside, he won 6 trophies at the club in 9 years, and the 59-year-old has been working as Red Bull global head coach of football. So he will take over from Julian Nagelsmann, and Jurgen Klopp is the new coach of the Mineshaft. Let's bring things closer to home now, where Kaizer Chiefs will begin a new era tomorrow afternoon as Fernando de Cruz will take charge of his first match in South Africa when the Glamour Boys host Zimbabwean champion Scotland FC in a friendly match in Rustenburg. Chiefs recently returned to South Africa following a pre-season camp in Spain. And tomorrow's tie will also give Chiefs supporters an opportunity to see their new signings in the likes of Ronaldo Lina, Tabiso Moloisane and Adolf Bitegeko. The Frenchman has also revealed that attacker Glody Lelepo is exploring opportunities away from the club, and that midfielder Thabo Tsele is not even part of his plans.
9: Lilepo, il a aujourd'hui il y a des discussions parce qu'il a une opportunité. Thabo Tsele, j'avais beaucoup de joueurs.
10: He said that first for Lilepo, he has other rare opportunity and the management is open to listen him, so they are in discussion. And for Thabo Tsele, he has a lot of players in this position and he prefers other profiles. So for the moment, he is not in his plan.
6: And finally, it's a big weekend for African football with the 2026 Women's Africa Cup of Nations set to get underway on Sunday. And Banyana Banyana head coach Desiree Ellis is eyeing nothing more than a positive start. So Banyana will open their campaign against Tanzania on Monday. And the 2022 winners are based in Casablanca and do have a full complement of the 26 players after the arrival of the overseas-based players. Now, this tournament is also a qualifier for next year's FIFA World Cup, and this is a permutation that coach Desiree Ellis is aware of.
11: I think everybody that's here has the same ambition, just to qualify for the World Cup first. And we have a similar ambition, but we obviously start with the first game against Tanzania. You know, we've always had very tight games against them, so we're not going to underestimate the team. I think you underestimate the team at your own peril, and before you know it, you're chasing the game. So it's important that we get a good start to set the tone for the rest of the tournament. And after that, obviously, the big mandate is to qualify for World Cup, and then we'll take it from there.
6: More sports at 5:30. Nsako Mkhari for Y Sport.
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1: I want to flash it back to last year when Snai and I ran a 10 kilometer.
2: Yeah.
1: And then after running that 10 kilometer, we decided we want more.
2: Yo.
1: And on that very same day, Y was hosting First Touch, where there was five-a-side soccer and also paddle. I was on that paddle court the entire day.
2: Yep.
1: From the beginning till the sun went down, more lifing. I never left that spot. And you were upstairs in the five-a-side soccer, hey?
2: Yeah, I was there. Good football. Yeah. To be fair, I just used the fact that I ran as an excuse. I was like, I'm a fit. But it was so fun, though.
1: It was. You know what I loved also? While people are playing paddle and also five-a-side soccer, there was a main stage where DJs were playing and there were performances happening as well. So we're talking about First Touch. Season 2, it's back!
2: Oh, let's go!
1: First Touch, the return, baba!
2: When is it this time?
1: It's happening on the 12th of September this time around. It's going to be at Marks Park once again in Emerentia.
2: Oh, nice. That was a great venue.
1: It really was a great venue. It really was. So I'm thinking maybe they could also add a run in the beginning because we came from a run. So it's only fair. And we associated with a run club, so why not?
2: Not saying
1: it's not going to happen. But yes, if you are keen to enter your team, either for five-a-side soccer or for First Touch in terms of paddle, you're more than welcome to come through. You can enter. Just make sure you enter before the event starts. You can't enter on the day. No entering the competition on the day, because then you just ruin the fixtures. You ruin the fixtures.
2: Another thing to motivate you, homie, outside of having fun, is that the Dream Team yenu could win your share of up to 25,000 rand in prizes.
1: Nazo, girl.
2: 25,000.
1: That's so true.
2: If that's not incentive for you, and the guys were playing for that money.
1: Yeah, you're going to have to look out to see when to enter, Molaifi. But keep it locked on our Y socials, yo, because we're going to open up the tickets for you to buy with your friends. We're just letting you know now so you can, you know, tentatively book the 12th of September for you and your crew, because that's when First Touch is going down. It's more than a sports day. It's the ultimate youth social experience. I couldn't agree more. You know, we're thinking, I'm part of the paddle committee for First Touch, and we want to have like a best dressed this year.
2: Best dressed?
1: We looked so cute last year.
2: Y'all did. Oh, when I don't know, and you know, nobody. Yeah, I remember your team. I remember your team. Maybe this year.
1: No, but we can't win because, you know.
2: Oh, you're part of that.
1: You're part of Y. But if you, I'm part of the committee, so I'll be playing for fun. But if you don't know us, you don't have Snai and I's number. You actually know us because you listen to us every day. But if you don't have Snai and I's phone number, you guys can stand a chance to win cash prizes. If you do have our phone number and you want to enter, let's enter, guys. As Laleni. But the cash prizes.
2: 25,000. Just before Isamikale, even.
1: Lalela.
2: Dude.
1: 12th of September is also a perfect date, yo.
2: Yeah.
1: It really is. And you know the weather going to be popping. It's going to be popping so nice. Ooh, First Touch. Can't wait. It's happening once again. Brought to you by Y. We can
3: 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Jamming in traffic with Y.
2: Scenario, man. Scenario on the road in Dambanawe in Tleleni. And where am I taking you today, my homie? Let's start things over on the M1 northbound. Some heavy traffic towards Woodmead Drive. And back at Pretoria Main Road on the N1 southbound, a stationary vehicle before the ramp towards the N3 southbound. And on the N12 eastbound, a stationary vehicle at the ramp from the R59. And at Pretoria 012 on the N1 northbound, some heavy traffic towards Gasfontein Road. And lastly, at Central Johannesburg on the M2 westbound, some heavy traffic towards Crown Interchange. This has been Snai on the road. In December, nowhere.
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1: 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Khutatso.
3: Hello.
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1: You pink.
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1: 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Well, on top of learning from the experience, this is what we can also do for you, courtesy of Y and Mac Home Care.
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0: You're so welcome, Huta. So enjoy the rest of your day, homie.
1: Thank you.
0: Bye. Oh, bye. She's so sweet. 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

mine and it's not Cartier, I'm my honest, Sir Richard. 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She asked how I am, I said calm. She said I'm the man, I said innit. 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

0: has a voice. 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
1: Hey, yo, finally! Finally, after so long!
0: However you do weekend, Y's got your soundtrack secured. 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

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You know what it is. And you're listening to one of the best ever, and MVP on one. Danko!

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3: Stories making headlines. The Matlanga Commission, concerned over Suleiman Karim's failure to submit his company's financial records, and SA has been hit with an additional tariff. A very good afternoon. I'm Ralebogha Nke. The Matlanga Commission of Inquiry has expressed concern over Northwest businessman Suleiman Karim's failure to submit his company's financial records. The commission is hearing matters relating to Karim in his absence, with his legal representatives appearing on his behalf. YNews reporter Udirle Rabalao is at the commission and files this report.
4: Commission chairperson Justice Mbuyiseli Matlanga says the commission first requested Karim's financial statements in March but has yet to receive the documents. Justice Matlanga expressed frustration over what he described as repeated attempts by the commission to engage Karim's legal team, saying they have still failed to provide the requested records. Matlanga also referred to earlier evidence that Karim's virtual personal assistant had previously helped prevent First National Bank from freezing his bank accounts. He questioned why the same individual could not assist in obtaining the outstanding

0: expire with subsequent summonses, citing medical reasons. For Y News, I am Udirile Rabalao in Tshwane.
1: Tshwane Mayor Nasipi Moya says she acted in good faith throughout the process that led to the suspension of city's municipal manager Johan Medla and decisions affecting the chief financial officer Gareth Mnisi. The DA and Solidarity have approached the High Court for interim relief, alleging that the speaker unlawfully deducted votes during the council meeting that resulted in Medla's suspension. Moya maintains that responsibility for the conduct of the council meeting and the voting process rests solely with the speaker. Mayoral spokesperson Samkelo Mgobhozi says the mayor will respect the High Court's ruling, which will be heard next week.
2: It is important to emphasize that these applications cite several respondents, each of whom is required to answer only for the role they performed throughout this process. Matters relating to the conduct of the council meeting, the voting process, and the resolutions adopted by council fall squarely within the ambit of the Speaker of Council as well as council itself, while the Executive Mayor's affidavit deals specifically with the responsibilities she exercised in terms of the applicable legislative framework. The substantive issue is being determined by the court at a later stage, as the matter is now before the court.
1: Further afield, U.S. President Donald Trump has imposed a 12.5% tariff on South African goods entering the American market amid ongoing tensions between Washington and Pretoria. The U.S. says the tariff targets countries it believes are not doing enough to prevent imports produced through forced labor. South Africa has rejected the allegations, although several local exports, including precious metals, oranges, nuts, guavas, and fruit juices have been exempted from the tariff. The move forms part of the Trump administration's latest efforts to reinstate its broader global tariff regime after the U.S. Supreme Court struck down its earlier reciprocal tariffs of between 10% and 50% this year. Economist Darby Ritz says the latest tariff increase is unlikely to have a significant impact on the economy.
3: I'm not too concerned about this. I mean, everything is so volatile and flux that who knows what's going to happen tomorrow. I'm far more concerned about other things, like, for example, oil price, where it is at the moment. Donald Trump is really disrupting everything that he touches, and I guess the oil price is part of that. So, yeah, no, I don't think it's going to have much of an impact on the South African economy. The problem, however, is that the South African economy, I don't think we're going to see 1% this year. We may even dip into a so-called technical recession. So everything adds up eventually, but I don't think this will have a huge impact on the economy.
1: Recapping your top story this hour, the Matlanga Commission of Inquiry has expressed concern over Northwest businessman Suleiman Karim's failure to submit his company's financial records. Be sure to follow us on X and on Instagram at YFM. For Y News, I'm Ralebogha Nke.
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0: Chi. Yo, Anele Zondo on this song is straight up bars.
1: Hey, you missed out when she was performing this one, man.
0: We really did miss out. We have to call her. She must come back.
1: Yeah,
0: never. She must come back. And also, the song is titled Bumper, and the artist's name is now Anele Zondo. So that means Nay the Bay is gone, if I'm not mistaken.
1: Yeah.
0: So that she has to come back, because now this has to change.
2: Yo, what's up? This is Anele Zondo, a.k.a. Nay the Bay, and you're listening to Home Run with the one and only Ayanda MVP.
0: Yeah, we know so that Anele Zondo, but now she had said a.k.a. Nay the Bay. Nay the Bay,
1: a.k.a.
0: Anele Zondo. Wow, I love this song, man. Yo, I cannot wait to bump it in the club. Shout out to Anele Zondo.
3: 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Jamming in traffic with Y.
4: Sinayo, man.
1: Sinayo on the road. And I'm now in Leleni. And where am I taking you?
0: Why well, you sound so down?
1: Ah.
0: Rewind.
3: Traffic. Jamming in traffic with Y.
0: Let's go.
4: Sinayo, man.
1: Sinayo on the road in Damanawa, Indelene. And where am I taking you today? My homie, let's start things over at the N3 southbound. Do drive cautiously there, as there is a crash before Kaluli's interchange on the R21 northbound. A stationary vehicle before the ramp towards Voortrekker Road. And while we're on the R21 northbound, another stationary vehicle at Olifants Fontein Road. And lastly, on the N12 eastbound, some obstruction at the ramp towards Jet Park Road. This has been Sinayo on the road in Disamba, nowhere.
0: It happens because the office is so empty right now on a Friday. Won't come to Shai say, or 12th, before lunch league even.
1: Sexality, no man.
0: Sexality, na so don't sound so down tonight. Sex elegane na tisizo shaisa. On that note, it's 10 past 5, which means it's time to
5: sing it back.
3: Ayanda MVP on 1.

0: Oh yeah.
1: What a beautiful week it's been, singing it back with Dedications to Your Ex. I just want to give a round of applause to everybody that dropped a voice note.
0: Yeah, man. And I love how we're closing this one off.
1: Yeah,
0: but
1: yeah.
0: It's so funny because they're exes, and on Monday, Mestalange ex yakhe artist, and then today is Ivalange artist. Like, wow, what are the odds?
1: Oh, yeah.
0: Monday. Rihanna needed me.
1: Yeah. But I mean, if someone hasn't been your, like, I'd like to assume that you call someone your ex if it has been a recent breakup. After that, they're just somebody that you used to know.
0: Oh, wow.
1: Yeah, for real. Yeah, after, you ain't my ex no more. You're somebody after, I used to know. Yeah.
0: Okay, so I'm not ex. Shut up.
1: Yeah. New year. Clean slate. You got new exes in the new year. Hopefully not. Maybe you have a blossoming relationship. But for those of us that are dropping voice notes dedicated to our exes because of the songs that remind us of them that we're about to sing it back to, shout out to you. On Monday, we started things off with the person in question who we're going to sing it back to today, who used to know them personally. That's Rihanna with Needed Me.
0: And it's so funny that today's Sing It Back music video corner was dedicated to Rihanna.

0: Manga.
1: Yes.
0: Wow, that's wild.
1: Crazy, right?
0: Okay, we're going to tell you about it. But first, what did we sing it back to on Tuesday?
1: Tuesday, we all sang our lungs out with Bruno Mars's When I Was Your Man.
0: Uzwanje. And then on Wednesday, we had Uzizwa Kanjani coming through from Jazz World, Tukutela and Mahu.
1: Sati in it this day.
0: Sati, Shasha with Tender Love.
1: Oh.
0: Inkizia ifuna wena. I love her voice. Yo. So today, this is Naye, take it away.
1: We are singing it back to
0: Mr. Let's play the voice note. Actually, remember we had voice notes.
1: Yeah. Hey, thanks.
0: It's only fair, you know what I mean? Let's let you introduce your track, man. What's going on? What's good?
2: Yo, what up, Home Run?
0: Yo.
2: What's up, Sanaya? Sure, Ayanda.
0: Yeah.
2: The song that I dedicate to my ex is Find Your Love by Drake, because this used to be our favorite song.
1: Hey.
0: Well, figure anonymous.
1: Hey. But this voice. It sounds like Hey Kumuli X, yeah.
0: Hey, Mfethu. On that note, haven't played the song in a while. What a banger, man. Of a tune. We're all going to be singing it back to
1: of
0: it.
1: Of course.
0: Homie, drop that voice note on the Y app because.
1: Ooh.
0: Better find your love right now with Drake.

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1: Of course.
0: I don't even know where to begin.
1: Of course.
0: But before we play your voice notes, I gotta sing it back to my favorite part.

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1: I
0: was in that music video. In my head.
1: In Barbados right there.
0: Lalela, I was by the beach in my silk two-piece. Or is it cotton? What were those two pieces guys wear in the beach? When you guys go to the beach and wear those flannel pants, those loose... Those two pieces, man. Yo, stylists know what I'm talking about. Stylists know what I'm talking about. Let's take a listen to you singing back to our dedicated to your ex track for today, which is Drake with Find Your Love. Oh, Lelo Melo, the first to drop a voice. No?
2: My feelings taking over. I better find your love.
0: What's that?

0: ngiqalile yezwa. Yo, he really loved Rihanna. Yeah, he really loved her. Mpumelelo.
1: I better find your love. Love.
0: Yeah, he felt it though. He felt, listen, homie, whether you know the words or not, if you feel it and you're going with it, run with it. Drop the voice note. Kitty Betsy.
2: Hey, hey, hey.
0: Come on.
2: Hey, hey,

0: at all.
1: Come on.
2: I love it when guys sing it back to these songs, man. You know, kuti kantinia kowisha nani.
1: Of course.
2: They said you guys act too cool through everything. Kantinia kowisha.
1: See, it's a farmer when you guys think we're not kowishing.
2: Bunny!

0: waiting.
1: Yeah. I gave all I have to you.
2: Woo! Yo, that is that part of the song. You know what they call that? The bridge.
1: Oh.
2: They call that part of the song the bridge, yo.
1: Okay.
2: Oh, Taelo, sing it back, homie.
3: Hey, hey, hey.
2: Yo, that hey, hey says a lot. Going through it.
3: Hey, hey, hey.
2: What's up, Taelo?
3: I'm better find your love.
2: Yes.
3: Better find your love.
2: Yeah.
3: I better find your love. Better find your love.
2: Hi, Kali. Let's wrap it up with Kitso.
4: I better find your love.
2: Come on.
4: I better find your heart.
2: Come on.
4: I better find your love.
2: Come on.
4: I better find your heart.
2: Hey.

0: heart. Oh, I love this song. Yo, and I play it at those R&B venues I play at. Oh, it goes in. But I have to say, one thing about the song outside of the lyrics, it's this part. Yo!
1: My God!
0: Yo! Whoever created this beat! Okay, I gotta cut. That I wish I could play instruments, the things I would be doing. Yo.
1: So this song was actually co-produced by Kanye West as well.
0: Oh wow.
1: You can hear the
0: hear
1: it's so him.
0: It really is.
1: Yeah, the main producer was him, and then co-producers were Uchef and No ID as well. It's so Kanye, cool. Hey?
0: Yo, it really is.
1: You can't unhear it now.
0: You can't.
1: Hey.
0: Shout
1: hey.
0: Out for that tonight. That was very
1: hey.
0: Helpful.
1: Hey.
0: Hi, see too many guys. I see too many
1: We'll do it next week, Monday.
0: Yeah, at 10 past 5 when we sing it back. Ayanda MVP on 1.

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4: Stories making headlines. Action SA has expressed concern over the Western Cape High Court's decision to grant President Cyril Ramaphosa an interdict against the Section 89 Impeachment Committee. And the main proceedings in the attempted murder trial of alleged underworld figure Vusumuzi Khatmatlala have been suspended for a trial within a trial. I'll have more on these and other stories at the top of the hour. For now, here's Nzako Mkhari with your sport.
0: Serving sports from every angle. It's Why Sports.
5: Very good afternoon once again from the sport desk. We'll start things off with some motorsport news, where Ferrari Charles Leclerc set the fastest time in practice one of the Hungarian Grand Prix ahead of Max Verstappen and Lewis Hamilton. The Monegasque lapped a dusty track in 1 minute and 19 seconds before ending his session with 7 minutes to spare. Now, Leclerc did win in Hungary last year and is hoping for more of the same this year.
6: I mean, I'm looking forward to it. I mean, it's a track where I always tend to have to work a bit harder to have the flow that you need to have in order to be fast. But it's a cool track at the same time. Last year it went actually very well for me, so I'll try and just reproduce the type of performance of last year, bar the race that we had a bit of our struggles.
5: Moving to football now. For Kaizer Chiefs fans, all roads will be leading to Rustenburg tomorrow as the club will begin a new era as Fernando de Cruz will take charge of his first match in South Africa when the Glamour Boys host Zimbabwean champion Scotland FC in a friendly match in the Diamond Capital. So Chiefs recently returned to South Africa following their preseason camp in Spain, and tomorrow's tie will also give Chiefs supporters the opportunity to see their new signings in the likes of goalkeeper Ronaldo Lina, defender Thabiso Moloisane, as well as attacker Adolphe Bitegeko. Now, the Frenchman has also revealed that attacker Glody Lelepo is exploring opportunities away from the club, and that midfielder Thabo Tsele is also not part of his plans.
7: Lelepo, là aujourd'hui, il y a des discussions parce qu'il a une opportunité. Thabo Tsele, j'avais beaucoup de joueurs.
8: He said that first for Lelepo, he has other rare opportunity and the management is open to listen him, so they are in discussion. And for Thabo Tsele, he has a lot of players in this position and he prefers other profiles, so for the moment, he is not in his plan.
5: So let's move over to Europe now, where Jurgen Klopp has warned that he will walk away from his new job as Germany's head coach if the German media does not leave his family in peace. Klopp has returned to management on a contract that will run until the end of the 2030 World Cup after

0: leaving Liverpool back in 2024, as he cited while fatigued, having won 6 trophies in 9 years at the club. The 59-year-old was unveiled earlier today and issued a stark warning to journalists after his predecessor Julian Nagelsmann faced intense scrutiny and criticism from the media.
1: If you behave badly and don't let my family in peace, I'll be gone. I'll just turn away. I mean, I know that there are other countries where national team head coaches are treated even worse, but I am always, I mean, I love this job, but I'm always ready to just call it quits if need be.
0: All right, so that'll do it from the Sport Desk for this week. Let's just take some quick score predictions. Your club is back in action this weekend. Sinaye, MVP, Kaizer Chiefs. Tomorrow in Rustenburg, taking on the champions of Zimbabwe, Scotland FC, in a friendly match. So this is the last match, or the last friendly match, before the season actually starts. Mm. Betway Premiership season gets underway on the 1st of August.
2: Hala.
0: So Chiefs, new coach. You know, 3 new players and goalkeeper Ronaldo Lina, Thabiso Moloisa, and he's a defender, as well as midfielder Adolf Bitegeko. So how do you see this one going,
2: Adolf,
0: guys? Let's see how he goes in that midfield, yeah.
2: Aye. 2-0 to Kaizer Chiefs.
0: 2-0 to Kaizer Chiefs. Yeah. Mind you, this is a competition that Chiefs have not won. So they created this competition with one of their sponsors in Toyota. So they've played teams from Tanzania and another African country, haven't won it yet.
2: Yeah.
3: MVP, okay. Why was Kumbuza Gutasaka win?
0: I'm just giving you facts.
2: The odds.
0: And stats.
2: Yeah, so that ube ne odds.
0: You know?
3: Why Uti mind you?
2: Yeah.
0: No, I'm just reminding you.
3: I'm just reminding you.
0: Tomorrow history could be made.
3: It's a new year.
0: Exactly.
3: New season.
0: New season, yeah.
3: Yes.
0: New kids as well.
3: Exactly. We're coming for all the W's, man. Okay. I'm going to say 1-0. It sounds like Scotland FC sounds serious.
0: Yeah, they are a serious team.
2: Yeah,
0: they're the big boys of Zimbabwe.
3: If not, we throw 0-0.
2: Yeah, Baba, the big boys of Zimbabwe.
0: I mean, also,
2: that's so terrifying.
0: Interestingly enough, they also have two former Kaizer Chiefs players. Knowledge Musona.
2: You Knowledge? Wait. Okay. Wait.
0: Big deal.
2: Wait. Stop. But he's an OG though now.
0: Kamabiliat also.
2: Hey man,
3: 1-0.
2: You know what? I think it's gonna be a draw. I think it's gonna be a draw. Knowledge Musona.
0: Yeah,
2: that was our best striker at a point, bro.
0: Yeah, he was.
2: Like
3: 1-0.
2: No, Kamabiliat. Yo,
3: alright. Whatever you say
2: to me,
3: I don't know. I'm saying 1-0.
0: 1-0 to Chiefs.
3: 1-1. We can't be bullied by previous team members like aura and greatness, Molaifi. Mm. We know that we also got it.
2: Who's our goalkeeper for this game? Is it still going to be Peterson?
0: We have no idea. But Brandon Peterson is still the captain. He did address the media earlier today.
2: I think he'll
0: most probably be in goal.
2: Going back to 2-0.
0: Was
2: Peterson in the goal box?
0: 2-0. 1-0.
2: Yeah.
0: Mm. All right. No, homies. Let's see how things go in Rusty Dusty. But for our sport, I'm in Sako Mkhari.
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4: Why? Yeah.

0: Yo, everybody, this is your boy XW012 Mfanamo. 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
2: Scenario
3: on the road in Dambanawe in Tleleni, and of course in Dambanawe with Leshel Mioli from 6 to 7 p.m. For now though, Masamba see all the way to the N1 southbound, a stationary vehicle at Moroka Bypass, and on the N1 at Pretoria Main Road, do drive cautiously there, as there is a crash just off to the ramp from Allendale Road. And moving over to Germiston on the N12 westbound, a crash before Croft Road. And lastly, at Central Johannesburg on the M1 southbound, some heavy traffic towards Boysons. This has been Sinai on the road, Bendisamba, nowhere.
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1: Maybe because it's not the true month end.
0: Could be. Because now next week we're still in July.
1: That's true. That's
0: maybe.
1: True. So it's a calm Donkey Friday.
0: Yeah, man.
1: I mean, sure.
0: Yeah.
1: But also, maybe yala pizza.
0: Kirash awa.
1: Yeah.
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0: 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Why? 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Ask. Why not? Why? 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
3: Time for me to get out of here and enjoy my weekend also, but I have two songs left on the playlist and I need you, homie, to decide which song is driving us to our weekend. And we're doing things a little different because it doesn't feel like a weekend in Kulu, but it is a weekend where ungafuna ukubamba umuntu wakho. So we want to flash it back to Liquid Deep that are going to be dropping, if I'm not mistaken. But there is him that they're going to be coming back again to drop some music. So let's remember we Liquid Deep, rather, shall we? First option. You don't have to be alone. Okay, that's option one. Option two. The original song that made us fall in love with Liquid Deep immediately. So which one is it going to be? Time for you to drop your vote and call on 011-772-0992. You're live on Y. What's going on? What's good?
4: Sabona and Jan.
3: Ngiyaphila Themba unjani?
4: Ikona.
3: Which one are we going with, Themba?
4: The first option, of course.
3: Alone, love it. Danko Themba, enjoy your weekend. Nyabonga, bye. You're live on Y. What's going on? What's good? You're live on Y. What's going on? What's good? Hello. You're live on Y. What's going on? What's good?
5: Hello.
3: Hi. Who am I speaking to?
5: Timo.
3: Timo, utini wena?
5: Fairy tale.
3: Okay.
5: Yeah.
3: Danko.
5: Danko.
3: Bye. All right, let's keep it going. You're live on Wild. What's going on? What's good? Who am I speaking to? Alone?
6: No, you're speaking to Colin here.
3: Oh, okay, Colin. Which one are you going with?
6: I'm going to go with option two.
3: Option two, Fairy Tale.
6: Yeah, yeah, okay. Ayanda.
3: Danko. Two votes for Fairy Tale, one vote for Alone. Let's take another homie on the line. You're live on Wild. What's going on? What's good?
7: Good day, Ayanda. How are you?
3: I'm good. How are you? Is this D?
7: It's Ndivuo.
3: Ndivuo. Yeah, Ndivuo. Which one are you going with?
7: I just want to be his fairy tale, please.
3: All right. Well, Ndivuo, you are the decider. Fairy tale it is. Thank you.
7: Thank you. Bye.
3: Bye. I hope you have a lovely weekend. Be safe on the roads. And let's do this again on a Monday right here on Y.
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4: Stories making headlines. Action SA raises concerns over court's interdict order against the impeachment committee, and Katmandlala trial pauses for a trial within a trial. A very good evening. I'm Ralebogha Nke. Action SA has expressed concern over the Western Cape High Court's decision to grant President Cyril Ramaphosa an urgent interdict against the Section 89 Impeachment Committee. The party says Parliament should not be hindered in exercising its constitutional mandate, adding that Parliament, not the judiciary or the executive, has been granted authority to determine whether a president has violated his oath of office. The Impeachment Committee is now expected to halt any public hearings pending the outcome of the review application challenging the Section 89 independent panel report into the Palapala scandal. Action SA Parliamentary Chief Whip Lerato Ngobeni says the court's judgment may risk undermining Parliament's constitutional powers.
5: We note the dissenting judgment, which found that the President had failed to establish a basis for the extraordinary interim relief that he sought. In our view, Parliament should have been permitted to continue discharging its constitutional oversight responsibilities while the substantive legal issues are determined.
4: To this now, the Madlanga Commission of Inquiry has expressed concern over Northwest businessman Suleiman Kareem's failure to submit his company's financial records. The commission is hearing matters relating to Kareem in his absence, with his legal representatives appearing on his behalf. Wani's reporter, Udirle Rabalao, files this report.
6: Commission Chairperson.

0: in that process. So it seems to me that this is someone who is closely involved in Mr. Karim's affairs.
1: Justice Madlanga added that the commission understands that the same assistant has been entrusted with managing Karim's affairs in his absence and could therefore assist in complying with the commission's requests. Karim has appeared before the commission previously, but has since failed to comply with subsequent summonses, citing medical reasons. For Y News, I am Udirile Rabalao in Tshwane.
2: Lastly, the main proceedings in the attempted murder trial of alleged underworld figure Vusimuzi Cat Matlala have now been suspended for a trial within a trial. The hearing follows objections by the lawyer for accused number one, Musa Kekana, over evidence presented by the state's second witness, Yako Shepherd. Shepherd, a member of the SAB Security Special Operations Team, testified about tracking Kekana after he was allegedly linked to a murder in Vereeniging. Wani's reporter Lebohang Ndashe has more on this.
3: Yako Shepherd, a member of KEP Security Special Operations Team, told the Johannesburg High Court he was contacted by police on the 17th of April 2024 and asked to be on the lookout for a white Hyundai i10 and a silver Mercedes-Benz allegedly linked to a murder in Vereeniging. Shepherd testified that he tracked the Mercedes-Benz without losing sight of it until it stopped outside a property where police officers arrived shortly afterwards. Kekana's lawyer, Advocate Rian Gissing, argued that his client's constitutional rights were not properly explained to him at the time of his arrest in Bromley in April.
4: In terms of the CPA as well as the CCA, point three, any utterances and or information the state might allege to have made by me and or obtained from me are contested, and more particularly contended to be in contravention of section 217, 218, 219 and 219 capital A of the CPA. Point four, the subsequent search and seizures were conducted without the valid search warrant having been authorized and issued pursuant to the legislative requirements. Point five, the searches were conducted in contravention of sections 20, 21 and 22 of the Criminal Procedure Act, the CPA.
3: Matlala, Kekana and their three co-accused are on trial over their alleged involvement in three separate attempted murder plots. For Y News, I am Lebohang Ndashe in Johannesburg.
2: Recapping your top story this hour, Action SA has expressed concern over the Western Cape High Court's decision to grant President Cyril Ramaphosa an urgent interdict against the Section 89 Impeachment Committee. 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For Y News, I'm Ralebogha Nke.
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6: 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It's

0: The year is 2013. When anabangani bakho, you guys have decided, ba, let's go to Durban for the weekend. The air outside, kupholiwe. Kuyabanda eGauteng. But as soon as you touch the KZN land, it becomes thick and moist, and the waters are warm. DJ Ganyan is playing, featuring Big Nas and Nomlu on this one. And it is called Be There. You are here right now, my happy person, because you want to make sure that you're happy, because you could have been anywhere else, but you chose happy hour time. And you know what? Because of that, I'm going to make sure that you have the best time.
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0: Dangi Friday, as we call it on Home Run, Keys to the Weekend Friday is what we call it on Happy Hour. And this is where we make sure that you unlock the weekend the way you want to unlock it, by dropping the voice note over on the Y app and letting me know which song you want to hear. We're off to a really good start with DJ Ganyan and Big Nas Nomlu on this one. It was called Be There. Where will you be this weekend, my happy person? How do you plan on spending this weekend? Because we were talking on Home Run and we said this weekend is not really giving a big weekend, but maybe for you, weekend in Gulu. And I actually want to find out from you, my happy person, today. And first of all, I just want to say congratulations to you guys. Finally, spumile ngoku wilderness. How do you make sure that you spoil yourself on payday? Because spoiling myself is actually one thing that I really struggle with. Like, I never know what to do. If we're talking about spoiling somebody else, hey, sure, you know, tell me what you want, I'll get it for you. But when it comes to me, I don't really have ways on how I can spoil myself. And while you think about that, my happy person, make sure you drop the voice note over on the Y app with the song that you want to hear to unlock your weekend, because the keys to the weekend are all yours, baby. I got the keys, keys, keys. I got the keys,
1: keys. Your evening just got a shot of excitement. Happy Hour on Y.

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0: 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Why?
1: 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Tattoo Hearts featuring Java, Kanye, Sean Music. 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
4: 22 minutes past the hour, 6 p.m. and you, my happy person, really do deserve to feel good because it's a Friday. Abanye benu bakholile, umculo umnandi, the vibes is imnandi. Where else would you rather be right now? And because you're here, I want to make sure that you have the best time. And one of the ways in which we can enjoy ourselves is by listening to music that we

0: like music that we choose. There's nothing more annoying than ufike set up and lo muntu udlalayo udlala amahashi, or the music that they're playing is just not your vibe. But right here, each and every single Friday on Happy Hour, we make sure that you, as a happy person, have the keys to the weekend. So that weekend, without any issues, and you listening to the music that you like.
1: Yo, Sina, yo, man. I hope you're good, man. And the wires. The song that I would like you to play for me, it's Izolo by DJ Maphorisa. I love that song, man.
0: That is a great song. He's got Tyler ICU, RIP Mbura Mbura, Dali Wonga. Listen, it's a banger. Drop the voice note over on the Y app and let me know how you want to unlock the weekend, because the keys ziguwe.

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1: 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And joining us in studio is Azzy Boy. 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
2: Yay!
1: Thank you. 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
3: 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Oh. So things like sodium, looking out for 120 milligrams and less is ideal if you want something to be low in sodium, basically low salt. And then the other minerals you can see in milligram as well. So that could be things like your calcium as well. And then looking at that table, they always have per 100 gram, which helps you to compare two products with each other. Mm. And then they also have per serving, which is how much you'll eat in a setting.
2: Okay.
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5: Sinayo, man. I'm angry, Sinayo. I'm mad, Kawel, I'm fit. Last time I requested a song, then you said you don't play a song of over 10 years. But last week you play The Love I Know I Deserve, which is even older than the song that I requested. Now, can you please play me Change the World? I want streets. They're so facing living, try to keep it all together one day at a time. And if you still have that loyal, you don't play a song that is over 10 years. 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
2: Yazin out, Yam. Yakolisa. And because you called me out, why cars are lingom, why tula nakamladi lingom ifunayo. Who am I to stand in the way of what you want, my brother? Here's your song, man. Enjoy. If you want to be just like my happy person, Moshere, over here, drop that voice note over on the Y app, because the keys, Ziguwe.

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0: 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And all you have to do is just drop the voice note over on the Y app. And if you ask for it, you'll hear it.
1: Hey, you're Sinaya, man. Hopefully, Umyoli, this is your boy, Lamio Lemit, one and only Gero San. May you please play me, aka Energy.
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3: Major Steez, why?
4: Major, I think we need to address this thing. There's a lot of Steezes in the building. This is on the streets with Major Steez, and we have Phantom Steez in the building with us. I want a social vote on this one. How do you spell Steez? Because, dog, I remember when me and Major were coming up, Phantom was already around.
5: I was already there.
4: You were coming with the Phantom Steez E at the end after the Z.
5: Yes, but you know why?
4: Why?
5: Because I'm elite. So it's like, yo, I'm a Steez.
4: Yeah.
5: And the elite one.
4: What about Steez without an E? Because to me, dog, grammatically, it just looks right. Because when you put an E after Steez, it's Steezy now. But you're a Phantom Steezy, Major Steezy.
6: But yes. you know what's real, man.
5: I'm real.
3: Get ready to elevate your night. Yeah! This is On the Streets, where the culture lives. The following music is rated HOT, RSVP, WTF, and contains moments of extreme dopeness. Listener expression is advised.
7: Nadia.
8: Sinayemen. Amawayas gu happy hour. Sanbonani. Kushona gudang ala Friday. I sinaye, man. Yo. 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

0: I wonder why enze ndono Gabriel. 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And you know what, my happy person? I should be ashamed to not know this song, but I've got a confession to make. I don't know this song. You guys are putting me on to national treasures over here, man. Giving me the keys to the weekend, and you're also putting me on to songs that I should apparently know, according to everybody else in the studio. Well, if you ask for it, we make sure that we play it on a beautiful Friday. You've got the keys to the weekend. Yay, Pingoma ofuna ukuyiva. And also, what are you going to be doing this weekend? Why that specific song? I know this weekend I'm going to be taking it easy and relaxile. Maybe indoors with a special somebody. Who knows? We shall see. Only the nose knows. I want to still find out from you though. What are the keys to the weekend? Which song would you like to hear? Let's wrap it up with Obi Obs. Ask a school butin.
1: Excess now. What's good in the neighborhood? To my happy people, like
0: we greet you all in the name of happiness.
1: Yo, brother Snai, to answer your question, I spoil myself by investing. Don't ask how that works, just

0: know it works. Another thing, brother, I was somewhat a little bit disappointed that you guys didn't choose Deuces for the Friday tune, bro. We all got paid. We were missing our exes during the week. One of us broke. But now that we've got money, Deuces, bruh. But you know what? Find your love is the way. For today, bro, the keys for the weekend. Please jam me T.I. and Young Thug with About the Money. Because if it ain't about the money, don't be dialing me up.
1: Aye, aye, aye, Obi Obs. Deuces is actually such a great song to my ex. Uti, so I flip that and that index finger follow. Deuces, you ain't got no future in tomorrow. I'm a... So I shouldn't be that hard to swallow. Oh, man. That would have been a great sing it back song. But this song that you requested to give you the keys to the weekend is also such a banger, because if it ain't about the money... Don't mean but if it ain't about the money, I hope that you don't even hit me up about it. Cause what are we doing, fam? It's been an absolute pleasure being with you, my happy person. Gale Friday. Gale Payday Friday. Some people are saying being a weekend in Gulu, myself included, but I have to say, after the music that you have selected, my happy person, I say yongo. He weekend in Gulu, kichinjili vibe yam. We do this again next week, Friday. I'm going to give you the keys to the weekend, but on Monday from 6 to 7 p.m. So, besila, giving you the ultimate rundown on Fantasy Coach Monday. I hope you have yourself a very safe weekend, my happy person. And I want to say, wherever you are, whatever it is that you're going to be doing, don't you ever forget, Disamba Nowhere.
2: 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To the max with rats.
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1: 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Your vibe, your tribe.
2: When the forecast says a cold storm is coming, they're talking about Smirnoff Ice. Winter might bring the cold, but Smirnoff Ice brings the chill. Light, crisp, refreshing, and made to turn cold nights into a good time. 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
1: But I said, if you give me one more chance at life and music, I promise you, I'm gonna shout you out and I'm gonna testify and we're gonna have a

0: take a walk on the wise side. 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
1: When the forecast says a cold storm is coming, they're talking about Smirnoff Ice. 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

0: So you're a chill dude who prefers this sound.
1: I am the king of the black. Louis bag, that's a lot. You tryna get what I got. You came in this real, but it's not.
0: But your girl, well, your girl prefers this kind of music. And I'm a gents jam to this. So you can never win, right?
2: Right?
0: Wrong. And we can tell you why. This is the frequency that moves you. Why speaks louder than words. And today it's saying, turn up.
2: Turn up.
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3: Yeah. You already know that vibes, baby. It is your boy, Hypey with the vibey. You know, every Friday night, coming in hot, opening up the Hype Factory. If you don't know what this is, it's a maza. It's a vibe, baby. I take over from right now all the way to midnight. And all we basically do is party. Come on, it's a Friday night. That's what you gotta be doing. So, first up on the show, it is the Factory 5 countdown. And then from 9 p.m., I head over into the mixers. But basically, it's just a maza. We go crazy. And if you don't understand what's about to happen, just know, whatever troubles you had during the week, if it was a tricky one, if it was shaky, if you didn't make money, if it got, I don't know, tough times, I want you to know, they don't last. And that is gone right now. This is the Hype Factory, baby, with your boy, Hype the Innovator. 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
3: So the Factory 5 Countdown is about the 5 hottest tracks that are moving crazy all around the world. These tracks, they jump into this list, they fly out, the competition is hot, it is never easy. So let me start the party, let me start the Friday evening. It is none other than Junior SA teaming up with Oscar MBO. This one is Mgito. Let's get it.

0: 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It's the Hype Factory.
1: Ah, fam, you see now, wherever you are, whatever you are doing, I'm telling you now, it's a maza. Check in with your boy, let me know where the party is at. You're out here on the Hype Factory with your boy, Hype the Innovator. As always, I'm rocking. Yo, and my vibes are too much today, I can feel it. I'm gonna take you to the top floor, baby. You just heard Tito, and that was Tom London, and I'm now gonna take you to number 3 on the Factory 5 countdown. This one is none other than Samba. Hey, it's a shout out to Samba. Samba, we wanna party. Track's name is Umuntu. Let's get it.
0: It's your foreman, Hype the Innovator.

0: me. How's it last round? How's it last round?
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7: Hashtag home run with Ayanda MVP. 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
8: Yes, sir.
7: Let's talk food labels. 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
8: Yay!
7: Thank you. Thanks for having me.
9: So milligram is usually for more of the minerals. Oh. So things like sodium, looking out for 120 milligrams and less is ideal if you want something to be low in sodium, basically low salt.
8: Okay.
9: And then the other minerals you can see in milligram as well. So that could be things like your calcium as well. And then looking at that table, they always have per 100 gram, which helps you to compare two products with each other.
7: Mm.
9: And then they also have per serving, which is how much you'll eat in a setting.
8: Okay.
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10: As we are slowly shaking off the winter, that is what this Friday represents. I'm sure you could have felt the weather this week. You know, it's giving... It's lurking, baby. That summer fling, darling. You are right around the corner. Summer's coming. And if you know me, I'm a summer bro. You know, I'm also an events guy. And we all know the best festivals are in the summer. So if you've missed the countdown, hey, it's been a miser since 8 p.m. But don't worry, I'm going all the way to midnight. And from 9 p.m., it's time for the mixes. But you just heard number 2 on the countdown. It was Mjolo, and it is the Two Bunnies. Two Bunnies. Yo, the guys are too much, man. Those brews, I don't even know if they still reside in SA. Always in Europe, man. Where, those guys chase the summer for real. But time to move into number 1. It is for

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1: Yeah. You know the vibes. It's a wrap for the countdown. Shout out to everybody that tuned in for the Factory 5 Countdown. It was too clean. Yo, I really beat a plug. The first hour, as always, generous as I am, give you the hardest tracks that are moving the streets, man, and especially around the world. Luckily, you know, being in South Africa, the exporters of the best sounds, and we have the best producers in the world. Facts. Can't even fight me. Speaking of the best in the game, let me give you some more fire from the brews that are cooking it in Ibiza. They have a residency in Ibiza. They've been there for like 60 days. That is chasing the summer for real. This is the new track they just dropped, Nipe Kitu, by Major League DJs. Let's get it.

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7: Okay. Now that everybody is alive, yo, I just keep handing out banger after banger after banger. Yo, what a life I live. You know, every Friday as the chef, as the foreman, whatever you want to call me, this is my factory. I make the rules. I come here, I give you straight fire. I prepare myself for the mixes. Oh, what a life I'm living. Wherever you are, whatever you're doing, I hope it's a maza. I hope you're on your way to groove. I hope the week treated you nicely. And if it didn't, you've come to the right place. We are solving all your problems here. And if your week was delicious and sexy and you made lots of money, you've also come to the right place because we're celebrating, baby. You know what I'm saying? Celebrating. As we're approaching the end of the winter, let me tell you, the track dropping is happening, baby. And the album drops are coming in hot too. I just played you a dope track by Murder. He's dropping at the end of the month. I think like next week. Yeah. Woo. That one was called Zero and it was by Murder. And now I'm going to give you some more fire. This one is about a year and a bit old, but still a dope track. It's Night Freak. He teams up with none other than Black Coffee. Hi. What a combo. It's actually a double play, but that track's name is not the same. And then you gotta listen carefully for a bro that is... He's residing in Berlin. He's South African born, but let me tell you, this song bangs. He dropped it not so long ago. Track's name is First Love. His name is Izo Clutch. Yo, this bro cooks. Let's party, fam.

0: The Innovator on Y.
1: 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That is me. It's your boy, Hype the Innovator. But it's a Friday, so you gotta say hype it with the vibey, baby. Yo, if you don't know where you're at, you're in my house. This is the Hype Factory, and I just played you a banger. Look, I gave you a warning to say, yo, this brew cooks. And let's not lie, fam, that he did. Iso Clutch is his name. The track's name was First Love. Hey, that thing is bouncy, bro. That thing is bouncy. That track is dope. Deep house, but he's got like this little glitchy sound that he keeps using whenever the bass drops. I love it when

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But he performed an SA at that Nike activation, I think towards the end of last year. Whoa! I don't know if he's residing in SA, if he's residing in Berlin. 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Let's go!

0: 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The Hype Factory.
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3: 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Venom is at Booth in Sandton and Goldie is at Rockets in Bryanston. 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Lesedi the DJ is at the Faceless Social Club at Maracana in Sandton, and Venom is at the Faceless Social Club at Maracana in Sandton. Monday, Venom is at Magno's Short Left in Soshanguve. 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
4: Yo, when

I say I've been having a good time, but it's only the first hour and I'm still feeling sexy, man. I'm still feeling good, still feeling ready to rock my stamina in my friend group, you know, when we go out. Yeah, I'm the kind of friend that my friends don't always want to go out with me, you know, because that means that it's not only going to be a long night, but it's going to be a long day the next day. I'm just one of those friends, so I just want everybody to know that as the captain of this ship over here, or whatever you want to call it, the foreman of the factory, everybody's going to have a good time, and it's not up for debate. If you are tuned in right now, it's not up for debate that you're going to have a good time, and it's not up for debate that this is our weekend, it's our maza. It's time for us to rock. You know why? We deserve it, baby. This is the Hype Factory. The mixes are coming up next, but just before we get into the mixes, I thought, come on, let me give you one more. Let me give you one more banger, one that has rocked the streets, one that has been going up for a minute now, and it's none other than Puze. Puze remix, and it is Tlala Tuxen. He teams up with Sir Trill, Zaba, Mpura. Yo, it's actually a long list, but let's get into the music.

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3: When the forecast says a cold storm is coming, they're talking about Smirnoff Ice. 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
0: If you're happy and you know it, don't hold back. 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Sinaye keeps you entertained for the happiest hour of your day, where the vibes hit harder than the traffic. 6 to 7 p.m. Monday to Friday with Sinaye. 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
8: Hey yo, you already know what time it is, baby. And if you don't, let me tell you, it's time for the mixes, baby. It's that time of the evening where I've issued 3 very important keys to 3 very important DJs. It's about a shake. You see, the first hour of the show, you know, it's the plug. But now it's underground, man. So wherever you're partying, wherever you're grooving, understand that it's the Hype Factory time now. Huh? It's time for the mixers to take control. If it's a house party, wherever you are, understand that the neighbors, they should not like you very much now. We're breaking the rules, baby. Let me tell you who I got. In the first hour, he goes by the name of Wama902. Whoa! I'm sure he's got straight fire for us. In the second hour, my house lovers, I got something special for you. She goes by the name of Madlamini Umuhle. And a little birdie told me that it's going to be something so, so special. And the third and final hour of the mixes of the Hype Factory, the lady that is closing the show, she goes by the name of Iconic Lou. When I say we got a jam-packed show, we got straight fire. Welcome to the mixes. And if you've just joined us, welcome to the Hype Factory.

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1: It's going down, that's for sure. You out here with your boy, Hype the Innovator. Yo, wherever you are, check in with your boy. Talk to me on the socials, on the Y World app. Let me know what's the vibes, what's going down. Let me tell you on the ones and twos, one my 902. Yay! It's cooking right now. It's Giving Friday, baby. It's Giving Hype Factory. Let's take it all the way to the top. Dang up.

0: What's good, the nation? If you've just joined us, this is your boy Hype the Innovator, proud foreman of the Hype Factory, baby. This is the mixes. It's out of control, it's crazy. It's not like the first hour, things are under control right now. Yeah, it's a massa, baby. It's crazy, man, and it's crazy because 1902 took the first key and say, yo, fam, let me cook. Let's hear what the brew has to say.
1: Hola, hola, Bafito. It's your boy, 1902. Thank you for tuning in. 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Instagram, official_1902. 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
0: The real one. Shout out, fam. 1902 took responsibility today. This dance floor, let me make it shake, baby. It's a Friday. Yo, I'm feeling so good. You know, those people that know me personally know, if there's one boo that's always smiling, that's always happy, fam, let me tell you, it's me. But when I get into the factory, when I get into this chamber, and the beats sound like this, and it's a Friday night, oh man, I'm on a new level of happy, baby. I'm on a new level, and I hope everybody feels the same energy. It's a Friday night, and you started off your weekend the right way. To all my house lovers, it's your time now. Stand up, wherever you are, whatever you are doing, just know it's about to get very sexy for you. Trust me. Her name is Mahlamini Omuhle.

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1: When the forecast says a cold storm is coming, they're talking about Smirnoff Ice. Winter might bring the cold, but Smirnoff Ice brings the chill. Light, crisp, refreshing, and made to turn cold nights into a good time. 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
1: 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I be outside with my gang, gang.
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0: 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And we can tell you why. 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
1: Mahlamini Umuhle, that is her name. Ladies and gentlemen, she's on the ones and twos right now, and the aim is not to sweat. This is the power of house music. I got a feeling this set is going to take you to another world. It's going to be something special. This is the second key to the mixes out here on the Hype Factory. I hope you're enjoying yourself. Trust me, I'm always enjoying myself. Wherever you are, I hope you're on your way to Groove, second, third location. This is not the station for going home, baby. Let me tell you that. Not at all. Mahlamini Umuhle, take us away.

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1: I have been fortunate enough to travel the world, and there's some great things around the world. There's some good croissants in France, some decent beaches in Hawaii. Let me tell you, aloha is beautiful there too. But there ain't nothing like groove in Saldam, man. 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And groove and salta is one of those things that should never, ever be separated. Not when the house music sounds like this. Aye, this thing can bring us together in salta. All we need is house music, baby. All we need. If you want to know who's on the ones and twos, she goes by the name of Matlamini Omuhle. And let me tell you, let her cook, man. Let her cook. Back to the music.

Mini or Mosle. She cooked. She took the keys to the second hour of the mixes out here on the Hype Factory. What a journey we have been on. House music to the world, baby. Aye. She cooked.

0: Let's hear what she has to say.
1: Hi, it's Madlamino Muhle, and you can find me on Instagram at @double_Dwana, Facebook, Dwana Dlamini, YouTube, ma.dlamini_omuhle. That is the same handle that you can use to find me on TikTok as well. It's ma.dlamini_omuhle.
0: Very, very, very nice set. It's definitely one of those sets that I can say that I've listened to out here on the factory, made a special note of and said, yo, this summer, we definitely got to do something, man. Especially for a show like Sonto, I think this would go down so well. Those first few hours of the show, it makes so much sense, man. 1+1 over here. Come on now. That was Madlamini Omuhle. Up next, the one and only. She's going to take the third and final key, and I trust this process, man. She goes by the name of Iconic Lou. The party never ends out here on the Hype Factory. Come on now.

Our quality check is simple. If it doesn't get the head bobbing, it doesn't get the heart throbbing. The Hype Factory. Why? Something surprisingly good always happens when you reminisce. Head to Y Socials and look out for our surprisingly good sets post. Watch Flying Fish's surprisingly good set on YouTube. 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
4: When the forecast says a cold storm is coming, they're talking about Smirnoff Ice. 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
1: Major Steez, why?
6: Major, I think we need to address this thing. There's a lot of Steezes in the building. This is on the streets with Major Steez, and we have Phantom Steez in the building with us. I want a social vote on this one. How do you spell Steez? Because, dog, I remember when me and Major were coming up, Phantom was already around.
7: I was already there.
6: You were coming with the Phantom Steez E at the end after the Z.
7: Yes, but you know why?
6: Why?
7: Because I'm elite. So it's like, yo, I'm a Steez.
6: Yeah.
7: I'm the elite one.
6: What about Steez without an E? Because to me, dog, grammatically, it just looks right. Because when you put an E after Steez, it's Steezy now. Yeah. But Phantom Steezy, Major Steezy.
8: But
6: yes.
8: You know what's real, man.
7: I'm real.
1: 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This is On the Streets, where the culture lives. 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
4: When the forecast says a cold storm is coming, they're talking about Smirnoff Ice. 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
1: Yeah, that's me, fam, the Innovator. Some will call me, you can call me Hype Man. You know, if you tuned in with Braz, baby, let me tell you, with Braz, we are connected by the music. Iconic Glue is the glue out here on the factory tonight, taking us all the way to midnight. She told me we have to hold on tight tonight because she's got some straight fire.

Yeah. Oh, yeah, God.

Our quality check is simple. If it doesn't get the head bobbing, it doesn't get the heart throbbing. The Hype Factory. Why?

Hi, security! Had to come play! Security! You know, when you hear security, it's a problem, man. It's a problem. I don't even want to talk too much because nobody needs to understand the status update of what's happening in the factory right now. Just understand it's going down, baby. It's going down. We got Iconic Lou on the ones and twos. This is your boy, Hype the Innovator. This is the Hype Factory. It's a Friday night. It's a Mazza. It's going down. Let's keep partying, baby. 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

0: a musical journey. Iconic Lou is her name for the nation. 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What a set. What a shout out. 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
1: 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Shout out to you for being hype right now, because you know you love the mix. 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
0: Hey, and she came through with the vibes, man. She came through with the baddest and the illest. Was expecting that one. Shout out to Iconic Lou. Man, what a time, what a vibe, what a time it's been out here in the factory. I always reflect, you know, when it hits this time of the evening to say, yo, have I really been rocking all the way since 8 p.m.? It always feels crazy. When I have to say goodbye, it feels like, yo, I just got you. Time always flies, man. But that's what happens, like, even when you're at Groove. You know, even those days when you weren't supposed to be going out till 2, 3 a.m. and you got home way too late and your parents were angry. You don't know where that time went, bro. It's because you're having the best time. So shout out to everybody who's been rocking with me since 8 p.m. It was a vibe from the Factory 5 countdown to those little extra bangers I gave you. From the special DJs we had on the show this evening. Man, and did they cook? Yeah. Standard procedure. 1902 had the first key.

0: The Hype Factory, Fridays, 8 p.m. to midnight.
1: When the forecast says a cold storm is coming, they're talking about Smirnoff Ice. Winter might bring the cold, but Smirnoff Ice brings the chill. 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
1: When the forecast says a cold storm is coming, they're talking about

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the life of Y. Follow at YFM. Remember when you were in traffic and we played you this? Or when we played this? Making traffic a breeze and reminding you that this is the frequency that moves you. Why?

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0: 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This isn't said lightly. 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Why dominates the crowd? Because we don't just talk trends. Why invites you into the conversation and hands you the mic? 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
0: 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Why marks the spot?
2: I made it onto the field. 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
0: Don't touch that dial. We're just getting started.